0: We give you thanks tonight, God, for all you've done in our lives and for all you're going to do. Hallelujah. Psalm 100 says to enter his gates with
1: thanksgiving.
0: What was that again? To enter his gates with
1: thanksgiving.
0: And his courts with
1: praise.
0: And that's what we're going to do here tonight. Hallelujah. God, how we thank you for what you've done in our lives. And tonight we want to thank you in advance for all you're going to do. We thank you for the healing that we do not yet see. We want to thank you for the financial provision that's coming. And by faith, we lift our voices and thank you tonight. We want to be thankful people, God. So we do it by faith tonight.

0: We give you thanks for all you've done and for all you're going to do. We've come to bless your name tonight, Lord.
1: Rise in the midst of your people. 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

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We remember everything you've done for us, God, and we give you thanks tonight. I thank you for giving us your word.

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0: We give you thanks tonight, God, for all you've done in our lives and for all you're going to do. Hallelujah. Psalm 100 says to enter his gates with
1: thanksgiving.
0: What was that again? To enter his gates with
1: thanksgiving.
0: And his courts with
1: praise.
0: And that's what we're going to do here tonight. Hallelujah. God, how we thank you for what you've done in our lives. And tonight we want to thank you in advance for all you're going to do. We thank you for the healing that we do not yet see. We want to thank you for the financial provision that's coming. And by faith, we lift our voices and thank you tonight. 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
0: Hosanna de Yesu.
1: You are worthy, Jesus.
0: Hosanna.
1: Worthy is the Lamb.
0: Hosanna de Yesu.
1: Worthy
0: is
1: Jesus. Just uplift those holy hands.
0: Hosanna.
1: Answer Jesus, you're worthy.
0: Hosanna.
1: Worthy is Jesus.
0: Hosanna.
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1: 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Together with my house, I am victorious. 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I am above. Because Jesus made me a conqueror in the name of Jesus. Give the Lord a mighty hand clap.
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1: Hallelujah.
0: Mukama yebazibwe.
1: Praise be to the Lord.
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1: Let us stand up on our feet.
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0: Mulinya lya Mukama Yesu.
1: In the name of our Lord Jesus.
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1: Today is evening.
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0: Mlinyeria mukama fe Yesu.
1: In the name of the Lord Jesus.
0: Hallelujah.
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1: We thank you, Lord. For this day,
0: for
1: your word, we thank you, Lord, because you have gotten our destiny. We thank you, Lord, you have permitted us to hear what we are hearing. We thank you, Lord, you lead our destinies today. We worship you with our substance. We worship you with the offertory. Take your glory, Lord. Take your praise, Lord. We glorify you. You are worthy. You are worthy. You are worthy. You are worthy. You are worthy.
0: You are worthy.
1: As we are singing this song, you are going to come and give it.
2: Enjuba jeva, Jesus, I'll

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You deserve the glory, Lord. You are the holy one, God. You are holy, the King of Kings. You are holy, our God, who holds. We worship you. We give the glory, worship you. We give the glory, worship you. We give the glory, worship you. We give the glory, worship you. We give the glory, worship you. We give the glory, worship you. We give the glory, worship you. We give the glory, worship you. We give the glory, worship you. We give the glory, worship you. We give the glory, worship you. We give the glory, worship you. We give the glory, worship you. We give the glory, worship you. We give the glory, worship you. We give the glory, worship you. We give the glory, worship you. We give the glory, worship you. We give the glory, worship you. We give the glory, worship you. We give the glory, worship you. We give the glory, worship you. We give the glory, worship you. We give the glory, worship you. We give the glory, worship you. We give the glory, worship you. We give the glory, worship you. We give the glory, worship you. We give the glory, worship you. We give the glory, worship you. We give the glory, worship you. We give the glory, worship you. We give the glory, worship you. We give the glory, worship you. We give the glory, worship you. We give the glory, worship you. We give the glory, worship you. We give the

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1: name.
0: 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No one is like you.
1: Lord.
0: You are worth the Lord. You are worth the Lord. You are worth our Lord. You are worth our Lord.

0: 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Because you are good. The Lord is good.
1: The Lord is good and his
0: mercy

0: Dathan fled, Jordan turned back, the mountains skipped like rams, and the little hills like lambs.
1: Yordan inagobebwa okudde nyuma, ensozi ze zibuka ng'endiga eza seddume.
0: Hallelujah.
1: Praise the
0: so
1: Lord.
0: It begins with Israel coming out of Egypt. When the Lord is to establish us, there must be a journey. There must be a transformation. It is a point of realization that I am now a new creature. I am on the journey to heaven. There must be an understanding. Hallelujah.
1: Amen.
0: Zibiriza kumasoko gamba, ayo moyo mutukuvu.
1: Oh, Holy Spirit.
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1: The beginning of this message.
0: Amagezi gange ngakuwa.
1: I give you my wisdom.
0: Gabikule.
1: Open it.
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1: I understand what you're
0: Nsomesa.
1: Speaking. 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
0: 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Amina.
1: Amen.
0: Omwe mutukuvu tumwaniriza mukubire mongaleza ama.
1: We welcome the Holy Spirit club for him.
0: Hallelujah.
1: Amen.
0: Spire Josoko Jiaka Dasta Kalio Kasembezeri. Tweyonge Lokutambula. Wetusomye.
1: Where we've read.
0: Bible Yagamba wait.
1: The Bible says.
0: When Israel went out of Egypt.
1: Israeli weyavamu Misiri.
0: Misiri nsi Katonda yajitonda.
1: Egypt is a nation the Lord created.
0: Ne Israeli yabera yo lwensonge mu bendala.
1: But Israel was there for one or more reasons.
0: Obudde butuuka.
1: Time came.
0: Mukama nasitulo mutindo.
1: And then the Lord raised the standard.
0: Endagano yakola ne Ibrahim.
1: Remembered the covenant he did with Abraham.
0: Nagamba abantu abo bajeyo.
1: Redeem those people.
0: Era ne bavayo.
1: And they all were redeemed.
0: Yordan nekola ki?
1: Jordan had it.
0: Eyo kye yakola yakala bukazi.
1: What it did, it dried up.
0: Buli wabaawo Katonda kyakola.
1: Whenever the Lord is doing something,
0: akola ekintu ekiyanaamiriza.
1: He does something exaggerating.
0: Kati njagala nsoke njogere ku kintu ekyaleetera eggulu okuyanaamirira.
1: I want to talk about something that made the heavens
0: be exaggerated. Nekirabika ku nsinga ky'amaanyi, ky'amagero, kya buyinza, kya kitiibwa.
1: And it was manifested on the earth very great, very marvelous, very big.
0: So each time God is bringing a transition,
1: buli Katonda wakola okukyusibwa,
0: there are mighty things that he does.
1: Waliwo ebintu ebikulu byakola.
0: When God was getting the children of Israel
1: Katonda
0: from Egypt,
1: Katonda ng'ajja Abayisirayiri okuva e Misiri,
0: the was a shaking.
1: Waliwo okukankana.
0: The hand of God came out to heavily on Pharaoh.
1: Omukono gwa Mukama ne gutula ku Farao.
0: Until he released the people of God.
1: Era nata abana ba Israeli.
0: Hallelujah.
1: Amen.
0: Praise the Lord.
1: Kama yebazwe.
0: As if that was not enough.
1: Echo kyali nga kitamala.
0: Judah was on his way to becoming a sanctuary of God.
1: Yuda yali mu lugendero lw'okubeera watukuvu wa Mukama.
0: Now when God wanted to make you a sanctuary,
1: katinga Katonda yagala okufuula watukuvu
0: we, he did something so astonishing.
1: Waliwo ekintu kyakola ekyanaamiriza.
0: That had never happened before.
1: Ekitabangawo.
0: Do you know what he did?
1: Omanyi kye yakola?
0: He sent his only son.
1: Yasindika omwana we omuyeka.
0: He sent his only son.
1: Yasindika omwana we omuyeka.
0: Donna bakitegeera n'esooka okikubire mu ngalo tugende buziba.
1: You've not understood it, but clap for God and then we go deeper.
0: Eggulu lyakiraba ne lyewuunya.
1: The heaven saw it and it was astonished. What is this?
0: Adide kabaka musindise mu nse ddugala bweti.
1: Yes, bend our king to be taken to.
0: Bamalaika ne bavayonga bayimba.
1: And the angels came about and singing.
0: Kubanga kabaka w'ekitiibwa azalibwa ku nsi.
1: Because the king of glory has been born on the earth.
0: Kyali tekiwulirwangako.
1: It had never been heard.
0: Nga tekibeerangawo.
1: It has never happened.
0: Ne basebo ne banyabo.
1: But ladies and gentlemen,
0: waliwo ekyatuukawo.
1: There was something that happened.
0: Olunaku Yesu lwazalibwa ku nsi.
1: The day Jesus was born on the earth.
0: Emunyenye zavunama.
1: The stars bowed down.
0: Hallelujah.
1: Praise the Lord.
0: Ejeria bamalaika lyayimba ku nsi kuno.
1: The angels sang on this world.
0: Ne Farao n'agamba ani azalibwa.
1: And then Pharaoh said, who has been born?
0: Abagezigezi ne bakimanya ne bakiraba.
1: The wise men saw it.
0: Ne bagamba kino kyamanyi tulina okukirabako.
1: This is great, we have to testify.
0: Ne banoonya.
1: They sold.
0: Ne babale munyenye.
1: They counted the stars.
0: Omukufu nabakulemera paka ebatuke likabaka.
1: The Holy Spirit led them unto the king. They were taking treasures.
0: Ngabakute byomuwendo.
1: They were holding treasures.
0: Kubanga bo babe kulirwa.
1: Because they were revealed to.
0: Ono Yesu teyali wabulijjo.
1: That this was this unusual Jesus.
0: Omwana nazaliwa ne bamwazabu.
1: The child is born and is given gold.
0: Nze chamagero china soko funa.
1: The first miracle that I got.
0: Ngana akafuna mtabani wanga asoka.
1: When I got my first born.
0: Twali mudwaliro.
1: We were in the hospital.
0: Omusajja nava mu district bajita yebujiri.
1: A man came from Bujiri.
0: Ngaze kulaba mtabani wanga asoka.
1: Came to see my first born.
0: Elabo yanda babwati.
1: And when he saw me.
0: Nalaba no mwana.
1: And saw the child.
0: Nakwata munsa unaje mitwale eji.
1: God money brought 50,000.
0: Naunga.
1: I was astonished.
0: Ningambo bwedda bajjo okunda babajja ne 15 bajja.
1: These ones have been coming. They gave me 5,000.
0: Yajja ne mitwale.
1: But he brought 50,000.
0: Ne manya ndi kakati bills kati zimaze okusasulwa.
1: I knew now the bills were settled.
0: Hallelujah.
1: Praise the Lord.
0: Sigama nti no.
1: I'm not saying that.
0: Sente mitwale 5 kyali kyamanyi nyo.
1: 50,000 was too much.
0: Nena kitunuliranga nange sisobola kukyalira muntu ngaazadde mwana ebiseera ebyo.
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0: Hallelujah.
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1: Amen.
0: Naye ulira.
1: But hear this.
0: Bana abagezigezi.
1: These wise men.
0: Bajja necho muwendo.
1: They brought treasures.
0: Ngabachiretedde Kristo Yesu.
1: When they brought it for Jesus Christ.
0: Abagalwa.
1: Brethren.
0: Teri mwana azalibwa.
1: There is no one who gives birth.
0: Abagezigezi nebava mu nsi yebuvanjuba.
1: And the wise men comes from the east.
0: Nebajja mu Isirayiri.
1: They come to Israel.
0: Ngati wali chamani.
1: When there isn't anything mighty.
0: Hallelujah.
1: Amen.
0: So kakati olugendo tulutandise bwetuti.
1: So we've started this story like
0: tuli,
1: this.
0: Tuli ku lugendo lokola chi?
1: We are in the journey of
0: olwokunywezebwa.
1: Of establishment.
0: Hallelujah.
1: Praise the Lord.
0: Now if you are going to have a year of establishment.
1: Bonabela nomwako gokunywezebwa.
0: We have to understand this concept.
1: Oyino kutegere chintu chino.
0: Bikula Yohana 3:16.
1: You open John 3:16.
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1: John 3 what?
0: Kanyanjule bwanjuzi lero.
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0: Wetuna atukira.
1: By the time we reach.
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0: Hallelujah.
1: Amen.
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1: You listen to our journey.
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1: Begins with the love of God.
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1: Praise the Lord.
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1: There is no one who can be transformed.
0: Nga Mukama tachikiriza.
1: When the Lord has not accepted.
0: Bwe yagala ensi.
1: How he loved the world.
0: N'awaayo omwana we.
1: He gave in his only son.
0: Ensi gyategeeza bantu abali mu nsi.
1: The earth is saying are the people that dwell in the earth.
0: Bali mu nsi.
1: They are in the world.
0: Kubanga ensi gye bali mu.
1: Because the world they dwell in. Simwe
0: bali n'okuba.
1: That is not where they are supposed to be.
0: Bali n'okubeera mu nsi.
1: They are supposed to be in the earth.
0: Naye nga bakyusibwa.
1: But transformed.
0: Era Kristo atugamba.
1: And Christ tells us.
0: Mwe muli mu nsi.
1: That you are in this world.
0: Nete muli baki.
1: But you don't belong to the world.
0: Kati enseno yonna.
1: So this old world.
0: Yayagalwa Katonda.
1: Was loved by God.
0: Kubanga ambi nyo.
1: Because it is terrible.
0: Ekisa kyakanwa n'okwagala kwa Katonda.
1: The grace and the love of the Lord.
0: Kwe kukyusa ensi.
1: Transforms the world.
0: Okuyita mu bantu abagirimu.
1: Through the people that dwell in it.
0: Naimira ku kukyusa n'embagamba n'ensi mbi nyo.
1: I told you this world is so bad.
0: Jo twabadde wano.
1: Yesterday we were here.
0: Ku Hope for New Life Church wabadde embaga.
1: Hope for New Life Church had a wedding.
0: Nayo nga batwagalayo.
1: But they wished us to be there.
0: Atenga big church e Kasubi,
1: even big church in Kasubi,
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1: in church,
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1: there was a corpse.
0: Nayo nga twetaagisibwayo.
1: We were also supposed to be there.
0: Twabadde wano.
1: We are here.
0: Nga tujaguza amazaalibwa gwa Foundation of Truth.
1: When we were rejoicing over the
0: Nenjagala kutegeza wabadde abaziika.
1: But they were people who were buried.
0: Kati ensi yetabudde bwete.
1: So the church is entangled.
0: Jajja w'omwana afa.
1: The grandmother is dying.
0: Omuzzukulu azaala.
1: But the grand is also giving birth.
0: You know, waliwo ali emmere.
1: Someone is eating.
0: Emmanju waliwo ali mukabuyonjo.
1: Someone is taking it out.
0: The very time.
1: Mukasera kekamu.
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0: Obubiwe bubera obungi.
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0: Ebirungi bibula.
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0: Tosobola kuba Katonda.
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0: Hallelujah.
1: Amen.
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1: But listen.
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0: Kwe kwabika kunsi.
1: Cover the world.
0: Nasindika omwana we muyeka gwe bayita Yesu ane.
1: And sends only his begotten son.
0: Nasindika Yesu Kristo.
1: Christ Jesus.
0: Aliokafirira ensi.
1: To die for the world.
0: Adira abali munsi.
1: To make these ones that in the world.
0: Adira abali munsi.
1: To make the ones in the world.
0: Abalete mu kanisa.
1: Bring them to church.
0: Munsi mulimu ekanisa ya Yesu.
1: The church in the world there is church of Christ.
0: Hallelujah.
1: Amen.
0: Nyiriri nyingi nnyo ze tujja okulaba.
1: There are many scriptures that we'll see.
0: Ez'okubeera mu kanisa ya Yesu.
1: First being in the church of Christ.
0: Kakati.
1: Now.
0: Kiki ne kikola enjawulo.
1: This is what makes a difference.
0: Omuntu asobola okubeera mu kanisa.
1: Someone can be in church.
0: Ngatali munsi.
1: But yet he's in the world.
0: Naye ate kizibu nnyo.
1: But it is so hard.
0: Omuntu okubeera mu nsi.
1: For one person to be in the world.
0: Nayingira ekkanisa.
1: And enters the church.
0: Wateekwa okubeerawo transition.
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1: There has to be transformation.
0: Hallelujah.
1: Amen.
0: Bible yatugambye Isirayiri.
1: The Bible says that Israel.
0: Bwe yakwate kubo.
1: When he took the journey.
0: Neve Misiri.
1: Went out of Egypt.
0: Neva wa.
1: Where?
0: Waliwo ekyatuukawo
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1: was taken away from the foreign people olwo
0: Yuda n'alyoka afuuka weema
1: and then Judah became a tabernacle.
0: Hallelujah.
1: Amen.
0: Nafuka sanctuary.
1: It became a sanctuary.
0: And Israel became a dominion.
1: Era Israeli nefuga
0: kati Israeli
1: Israeli
0: ye kanisa ya Mukama.
1: It is the church of God.
0: Je yafirira je yagala
1: that he loved and died for.
0: Bwe yali ekyali mu nsi.
1: When it was still in the world.
0: Itasobola kuba na dominion.
1: It couldn't have okufuga.
0: Ah.
1: No way.
0: Wabula yalina okukiriza.
1: But it had to accept.
0: Na buli akiriza.
1: And everyone who believes.
0: Ngali wano mu nsi.
1: Who dwells in the world.
0: Alyokafuna obulamu obutagwa wabufunira eno.
1: Has to get internal life.
0: Wano tewali bulamu butagwawo.
1: You cannot get it from here.
0: Wano kavuyo.
1: There is confusion.
0: Mukama yebazibwe.
1: Praise the Lord.
0: Wano kavuyo.
1: There is confusion.
0: Kati omuntu ye kafuna obulamu.
1: Anyone who gets internal life.
0: Yasimatuka nava wano.
1: Goes away from this line.
0: Naingire kanisa.
1: And enters into the church.
0: Awe tutandikira.
1: That is where we start from.
0: Mentality ya Misiri.
1: Endowoza of Israel.
0: Efa.
1: Comes.
0: Nechiuka.
1: Changes.
0: Omuntu bajja wano.
1: Anyone who comes here.
0: Naye ate kisobokera ddala.
1: But it is possible.
0: Okujja wano.
1: For you to come to church.
0: Nojja ne mentality eno.
1: And you come with endowoza ya Misiri.
0: Bible chevyogera mu Barumi 10.
1: That is why the Bible says in Romans 10:12.
0: Katutandikire uje bisokera 12 olunyo lusoka.
1: 12:1.
0: Egamba etya?
1: What does it say?
0: Jemvamba kolantia. 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
1: I beseech you brethren.
0: Mukole mutya?
1: To give your
0: Muwenga yemibiri jamwe mujiyo mujiwayo wa
1: How do you give your bodies?
0: Mujitwale Israel ne mujiwayo.
1: Do you take them to
0: Oba mugena mu state house ne mujiwayo.
1: Or to the state house?
0: Muwenga yo ewa mukama ofe Yesu.
1: To our Lord Jesus Christ.
0: Ekijituwesayo.
1: Why do we give our bodies?
0: Aliokatu chusa tujemwe nsi.
1: For him to take away the world.
0: Atuyingize kanisa.
1: And takes us into the church.
0: Hallelujah.
1: Amen.
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0: eno gye bayita ensi,
1: this what they call the world,
0: ye system y'omubiri efuga.
1: It is the system of the body that governs.
0: Kacho ina jibukamu.
1: So you have to go out of it,
0: okusobola okubeera mu kanisa,
1: for you to dwell in the church.
0: Mark you.
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0: Akoma okutwala ki?
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0: Akiriza kuchusiwa bwongo.
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1: To be transformed.
0: Akirizo chigambo cha Katonda ne chimunaza.
1: To believe the word of God and is cleansed.
0: Chebaito kukiriza Yesu.
1: So that is why they call believing in Christ.
0: Hallelujah.
1: Amen.
0: Tuli ku lugendo lwa kunywezebwa.
1: We are in the journey of establishment.
0: Olugendo lwa kunywezebwa le bayita the way of Christ. The way of what?
1: Ekubo lya Kristo.
0: The way of Christ. Dear, you know one.
1: That is the way.
0: Omuntu yenna asimatu tukawa ne kanisa kambabulire.
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1: It is also a way. Let me tell you.
0: Kabudde bujja genda tenga sagala kulwawo nnyo.
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0: Ndoza kamfundikire bwenti.
1: Let me conclude like this.
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1: The way to Christ.
0: Ati tuli wano mu kanisa.
1: It is here in the church.
0: Bwe tumala okukyusibwa ne tujja eri Yesu.
1: When we are transformed to come to Christ.
0: Tujja mu kanisa.
1: We come into the church.
0: Kati mu kanisa Kristo mwatukoleramu omulimu.
1: So in the church, that is where Christ does a work in us.
0: Hallelujah.
1: Amen.
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1: Praise the Lord.
0: Aleta okukyuka.
1: Brings transformation.
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0: wazino chituliko.
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0: Tuli mu process ekyuka.
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0: Lino kubo wasebo ne banyabo.
1: Ladies and gentlemen.
0: Tedina ntandi kwa tedina nkomerero.
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0: Kubanga Yesu agambye nze kubo na mazima nachi.
1: Because the Bible say that I am the way, the truth and the life.
0: Eri kitange wabula nga ayise mwani.
1: No one comes to me unless it passes through me.
0: Akati kambabulieko wano.
1: Now let me tell you this.
0: Wajja mu kanisa.
1: You came to the church.
0: Ne wajja n'enkola yensi.
1: But you came with the earthly mind.
0: Tosobola kujinyweleramu.
1: You cannot.
0: Tosobola kunywelera mu kanisa.
1: You cannot be established.
0: Ngoline enkola yensi.
1: When you have the works of the world.
0: Walokoka.
1: You got saved.
0: Walina akawala mu P5.
1: You had a girlfriend in P3.
0: Naye olumusajja mukuru okyakalowoozaako.
1: You're still thinking about that. You got married.
0: Oba wawasa.
1: You got married.
0: Okyali kali akawala ke mwatulanga nako.
1: But you're still thinking about the other boy or girl.
0: Tewachuka.
1: You didn't change.
0: Echilala.
1: The other thing,
0: wajja mu kanisa,
1: you came into the church,
0: wolele gwanga,
1: but you're still revenging.
0: Tosonywa.
1: You don't forgive.
0: Olwana ntalo.
1: You fight battles.
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1: You fight with the other one.
0: Oli mu kanisa okuto situde.
1: You're in the church holding.
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1: You'll never be established in this church.
0: If you want what we call a transformation center, or a transforming center.
1: Ngo yagalo kuchusibwa.
0: This is a transforming what? Center. Hallelujah.
1: Amen.
0: Here.
1: Wano.
0: Bwova wano munsi.
1: When you leave the world.
0: Enkola yensingo ojeganye.
1: And you denounce the
0: you come here.
1: No genda wano.
0: Ngatomanyi.
1: When you don't know.
0: Chevola bakwiso te yatuita ngaba manyi.
1: That is why that Christ didn't call us as people who know.
0: Yatuita.
1: He called us.
0: Okutuyigiriza.
1: To teach us.
0: Okola kutya. Yatuita okutuyigiriza.
1: He called us to
0: yagamba,
1: be taught.
0: Mujje jendi.
1: Come unto me.
0: Eyo Matayo.
1: That is
0: Matthew. Esula ya nya. onyirwa 19 n'alyoka agamba Yokaana Petero ne Yakobo batabani ba Zebede
1: nabaga
0: mungoberere
1: nange
0: nabafuula baki
1: I will make you fisher of men.
0: Mujje mbafuule wano
1: you come I make you here.
0: Hallelujah.
1: Amen.
0: Kakati agenda maso nayogera.
1: He comes on saying.
0: Mu Matayo.
1: In Matthew.
0: 11:28. Agamba atia.
1: What does he say?
0: Mujejende mwe nabakoze batia.
1: Come unto me all you who are heavy laden.
0: Nabasitoweleddwa.
1: Heavy laden.
0: Nange nakola ki?
1: I will give you rest.
0: Nabawumuza. Kakati nomusi tetuwumulirayo.
1: Here we don't have rest in the world. No way.
0: Hakukona nawe okola ki?
1: You kick the one who kicks you.
0: Ninawe nomukyala kati musumba.
1: I have a pastor.
0: Yava wano mukanisa.
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0: Hakukona nawe okola ki?
1: You kick the one who kicks you.
0: Ninawe nomukyala kati musumba.
1: I have a pastor.
0: Yava wano mukanisa.
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1: They went to

0: 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How do you call that one?
1: We can't.
0: We went to be happy. There is no rest in the world.
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1: toyina kyotakozesa
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1: wateekwa okubaayo
0: there has to be
1: olaba n'abaana abato abasoma
0: even those students at school
1: baana baffe ku university bakubuuza if you don't have a girlfriend or a boyfriend
0: weba toyina muwalaba ku myaka jo
1: you are mad
0: oli mulalu
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1: oli kafeero toyina boyfriend.
0: You don't have a boyfriend.
1: Ate eno mu kanisa bagamba batya?
0: And in church they say no sex before marriage.
1: Bagamba batya? Fornication is a sin.
0: Obwenzi chibi.
1: Eno mu kanisa bagamba batya?
0: In church they say
1: paka Yesu gwe yaleta.
0: Until Jesus brings.
1: Bagamba batya?
0: How do we say?
1: That na sister yava mu dwaliro.
0: I have a sister who came from
1: that these
0: are the results.
1: Bangambi.
0: They told me.
1: Kumyaka jange.
0: At my age.
1: Bwe sizala.
0: If I don't give birth.
1: Mpedde.
0: I'm done.
1: Namugane yoli mufumbo ntia a.
0: Are you married? No.
1: Mukama ibazi.
0: Praise the Lord.
1: Kati lindira mukama.
0: Now wait unto the Lord.
1: Ali bangai zino tumor zigenda kula.
0: Now they've told
1: zigenda,
0: me.
1: Zigenda zikule.
0: Let them grow.
1: Oba bazirongosa bakolechi?
0: If they operate, they operate.
1: Ata ina center akola mu banka.
0: Has money.
1: One
0: she
1: of
0: works
1: money.
0: In the bank.
1: She's a big one, big banker.
0: Munene mu bank.
1: Oba chi chiba chitufu? Akola mu banka.
0: She works, she's a banker.
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0: this government is different from the other one
1: hallelujah
0: amen
1: eno government yeno
0: the earthly government is different
1: ono ye mukama waffe.
0: That one is our master.
1: Ya afuga ya yogera.
0: He reigns and speaks.
1: Olugendo lwo kunywezebwa luliwa.
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1: Lwerugendo nga tunyweredde mu kkubo.
0: That is when we are established in the way.
1: Lwerugendo nga tutuukiridde maaso ga Mukama.
0: That is when we are right as
1: kubanga yogedde mu Isaiah 5 munya.
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0: That in righteousness you shall be established.
1: Hallelujah. 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
0: 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I'm coming. 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
1: Wano tetunnaba kwogerawo.
0: Here we've not talked about
1: one.
0: It. Here.
1: Bible ya Uganda.
0: The Bible says.
1: Yokana.
0: John.
1: 18:15 bikulaka out wabe. 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
1: no yingire wa Yesu.
0: And you came to Christ.
1: Bobo yagala okukola olutalo.
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0: 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If they know that you've gotten saved.
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1: Does a fool dress like me?
0: No, simply we are having a different kingdoms. We are operating on a different levels. They cannot understand you.
1: Do you know wakabaka wanjawulo wetubeera mutibaso akutegeera?
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1: There is someone who told me now.
0: Mvuka jangu oyina abakazi bameka?
1: How many women do you have?
0: Ah, tosiri walanga mvubuka.
1: Don't be a fool like that.
0: Tobeeranga abaana bo mukazi omu.
1: Don't raise children with one woman.
0: Naye kakati ono.
1: Now this one.
0: Angamba sisiri walanga.
1: Telling me not to be a fool.
0: Ati wakatonda.
1: But with God.
0: Yatonda Adam nani?
1: Only created Adam and Eve.
0: Yesu waba asomesa ku bufumbo.
1: When Jesus is speaking about marriage.
0: Mateo 10 na gamu sajja chavangale kani.
1: That the man will leave his
0: atia.
1: Home.
0: Negatene muchala we. Babili ne bafuka atia.
1: Two will become one.
0: Kati atense gambo bobusiru.
1: And the world is saying that is foolishness.
0: Eno government indala.
1: This is a different government.
0: This is a transforming center.
1: Wano we wachusibwa.
0: Mulokole bolemwango okuchusibwa mu kanisa.
1: When you fail to be transformed from church.
0: Okutegeera Katonda.
1: You understanding God.
0: Omanya nti bijja kuba bizibu.
1: You will get to know that things will be hard.
0: University je wajjamu.
1: Here the university that you came
0: nunu ya mukama.
1: Is to teach you the principles of God.
0: Hallelujah.
1: Amen.
0: Era wano.
1: Here.
0: Engule wegendo kusanga.
1: This is where you'll be crowned.
0: Mukama fajja kutikira engule wakola.
1: Our Lord will come and
0: wategira
1: crown you. You
0: okwagala kwani.
1: The will of God.
0: Hallelujah.
1: Amen.
0: Tujja kuogerako wano.
1: We shall talk about here.
0: Tudeyo ko wano.
1: And then we come back again.
0: Ate tutambulirengako na wano.
1: And we also go into
0: kubanga bikorebwa wano.
1: Where things are done here.
0: Biwetaga.
1: That is what you need.
0: Hallelujah.
1: Amen.
0: Biwetaga era customer lo kumanya nti wano wakuchusiza ngo oli wano.
1: After getting to know that you've been changed and you're there.
0: Binebya wano.
1: There, these are the things. You don't need them. The flesh is not vital. It is the spirit that brings the difference. Whoever dwell here.
0: Tujja kuddamu ndoza. Bana ba Sunday school balinza akantu kano. Ku Sunday twali badde ne board, white board.
1: Sunday we would wish to be with the white
0: board. Kimanyi tubimanyi bya bulijjo.
1: I know these things are common.
0: Hallelujah.
1: Amen.
0: Ngambira kwenye nti bwatyo mukama bwe yayagala ensi.
1: How the Lord loves the world.
0: N'okuwayo n'awayo omwana we.
1: And he gave in his only son.
0: Buli amukkiriza.
1: Whoever believes.
0: Alemo okubula.
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0: Oh, yes,
1: do you hearken to that
0: point?
1: Whoever believes.
0: Soko joba diseyo, baningiza lingiza ako. 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
1: 10 years.
0: Luko ze.
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0: Mukama feba zibwe.
1: Praise the Lord.
0: Bwe yayagala ensi nokola kutya.
1: How he loved the world and
0: soka we kubile kwa mungalo mukirasi tuvuddeyo. 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Thank you very much. Mukama yeba zibwe.
1: Praise the Lord.
0: Mukama yeba zibwe.
1: Praise the Lord.
0: Hallelujah.
1: Amen.
0: So this what happens.
1: Chino che chibao.
0: Obulamu bonna buzalibwa mukwagala kwa Katonda.
1: All the world is birthed by the will of God.
0: Olugendo nalo tutambula.
1: All the journey that we walk.
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1: Has a foundation called love.
0: Tewali kwagala kusinga kuno.
1: There is no love more than this
0: one. Omuntu okuwayo obulamu bwe kulwaki.
1: Someone to give his life for someone.
0: Akati Katonda yawaayo obulamu bwe.
1: Now the Lord gave in his life.
0: Jukira olugero kumukama Fero yayogera.
1: Remember the story that the Lord told us.
0: Omugagga yalina ennimiro ye.
1: The rich man who had a vineyard. Who had a garden.
0: Na munsemu.
1: In the one world.
0: Naye n'alekayo abasajja abakola mu nnimiro ye.
1: But left men to cultivate in his garden.
0: Naye n'atumanga yaba abakozi.
1: But used to send workers there.
0: Bajeye bibala.
1: To get fruits.
0: Oba bajirabira bulungi.
1: Because they used to look for
2: after it.
1: When these ones became jealous, they started torturing these ones he sent. But one day,
2: said,
1: now let me see my son. If they see him,
2: respect.
1: They will respect him. Said, the boss has sent his son. When he reached there, Sunday we shall read it. When he reached there, do you know what those people said? This one is going to inherit this garden. Now we've got him. If we kill this one, the garden, and the boss has only one son, so we've got the inheritance. So the boy, so they killed him.
2: But the Bible says,
1: it is Jesus saying this parable, that he himself came. Do you see him? Do you know what he did? What did he tell them? He caught them and put them in the pit of fire, to be in pain for all their lives. If they had got to know what their Lord or Master had loved, they would have done the expected, but they didn't know.
2: Hallelujah.
1: Amen. When we are talking about the words of the kingdom, ladies and gentlemen, we are talking about preparation.
2: What are we here for?
1: Who is going to spend 120 years here? Me, I don't want to exceed 90 years. Even if he gives me 80, I'll say thank you so much. There are some people that I buried for 2 days. Now, which gospel am I going to preach? And then I went to the graveyard. Now you see these ones? It is written upon them that they're supposed to spend 2 days. They've gone to whom? Now you who live, now the years that you have are for what? How does he gain from those years?
2: Hallelujah.
1: Amen. I want to ask a question today.
2: Foundation of truth.
1: God has given us 10 years in this place. For what? For battles, for quarrels, for pulling rocks, all for worship. Because we say the Lord, this house, and the ones that dwell in this house, even those that will come, they will worship your holy name. In Jesus' name. So we've started another journey of worship of ministry to the another level. We've already started with this year.
2: Hallelujah.
1: Amen.
2: Tutandise ngaba Israeli.
1: We've started like the Israel. Because their year begins in March.
2: Nabagambo bakwera kadisaki ako nkalete nkasome wano. Naye naye nkaline eyo natereka katereke ngate katuyamba nnyo.
1: But our year has begun. And then Joshua said that me with my house we shall already
2: thank the Lord.
1: Amen. Ladies and gentlemen, our journey of establishment has begun with the love of God. He has begun with grace. Ephesians 2:6. Up to 11.
2: By grace we have been saved.
1: Oretsa twalokolebwa.
2: So that no one can boast.
1: waleme kubeerawo yenyumiriza.
2: No one can boast.
1: Waleme kubeerawo yenyumiriza.
2: Kakati tuli mu kanisa tujja tandikirawo mu wiki ejja bannange.
1: We shall start from there next week.
2: Mulinnya lya Mukama
1: ffe Yesu. In Jesus' name.
2: Oyinza okuba omaze emyaka 12-13 mu bulokozi.
1: You have spent 10, 20, 30 years in
2: Enjiri gye mbulidde oyinza okuba biwandiikibwa byonna wabirabako.
1: Maybe you've ever seen all the gospel that I've preached and the scriptures.
2: Nefunamu ekikwongerayo.
1: But get something that takes
2: you for. Wewe wentuuse ndiwa.
1: And also ask yourself how much do I
2: know?
1: Where am I going?
2: Era kiki kyanjagaza?
1: And what does he need from
2: me? Lwaki yandeeta wano?
1: Why did he bring me here?
2: Ogenda kufuna ekyokuddamu.
1: You will get an answer.
2: Yimusa omukono gamba ayi Yesu.
1: Raise your hand and say
2: ayi Yesu.
1: Ayi Yesu.
2: Olunaku lwa leero.
1: Olunaku lwa leero.
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1: Let the glory be unto the Lord.
2: Enjiri yaffe ekomye awo wasebe.
1: End of our gospel, ladies and gentlemen.
2: Mu linnya lya Mukama waffe Yesu.
1: In Jesus' name.
2: Tugenda kukola yo akantu kamu.
1: We are going to do one thing.
2: Ndi omu ku bantu abatakola birthday.
1: I'm a person who doesn't do a birthday.
2: Sizinako buzibu naye. 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
1: To me they don't have anything.
2: Irambira okusimo gino kulaba Airtel wishes you a happy birthday. Emutina gani yajigambi.
1: Who told them?
2: Naitwa agalo kujaguza Mukama lwe miaka 10.
1: But we want to celebrate
2: so,
1: God for 10 years.
2: Kino twachikoze lwa kujukira.
1: We did this for remembrance.
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1: Tugenda kusala yoku
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1: We are going to have a
2: neka keke kamu.
1: And a cake.
2: Twebaza Katonda.
1: Thanking the Lord.
2: Hallelujah.
1: Amen.
2: Twebaza Mukama jakoza atya.
1: Thanking the Lord where
2: he
1: has. It has been a long journey.
2: Mukama yebazibwe.
1: Praise.
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1: I told you we'd have feasted.
2: Nga kuliko akisambi kye oboli awo kya sekoko buli omu kisambi kya sekoko.
1: With a piece of chicken.
2: Naye rabigwao.
1: But they all perish.
2: Naitwe bazakatonda.
1: But we thank the Lord.
2: Mukama yebazibwe.
1: Praise the Lord.
2: Hallelujah.
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1: And I also had a journey.
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1: kama yebazibwe
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3: that is oppressed by the devil.
2: Ayiganyizibwa Satan.
3: You know the devil does not need invitation.
2: Omanyi Satan teyetaaga kuyitibwa.
3: The Bible says the thief cometh to kill and to destroy.
2: Bible egamba nti omubbi ajja okubba okutta n'okuzikiriza.
3: When the thief is coming to you,
2: Satani wabanga awakujja gy'oli,
3: he doesn't need appointment.
2: Teyetaaga kumuwa appointment.
3: He just bangs in.
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3: Actually, as a matter of fact, when thieves are coming, even if he has a gun, once he realizes that you have seen him, they normally run away.
2: Kino kye kituufu, kavuna akitegeera nti omulabye.
3: They run.
2: Adduka buddusi n'agenda.
3: But the Son of Man,
2: naye omwana w'omuntu,
3: in order to operate in your life,
2: okusobola okukolera mu bulamu bwo,
3: he knocks.
2: Akonkona.
3: The Bible talks about it in Revelation chapter. Is it 3:20? It says he knocks on the door.
2: Mukubikura Bible gamba nti ndi kumutima gonkonkona.
3: Whoever hears my voice.
2: Buli awulira eddoboozi lyange.
3: And opens for me.
2: Nanzigulira.
3: I'll come in.
2: Nja kuyingira.
3: And when I come in.
2: Era kavuna mara okuyingira.
3: We shall dine with him.
2: Tujja kulira wamu naye.
3: Hallelujah.
2: Hallelujah.
3: What you have to is to say yes to Jesus. And when you

0: It takes you straight to the dining. You eat with him. You eat with him. And you can never eat with the King of Kings. And you eat what is not present to you. You are about to eat the life of God. You are about to eat the grace of the Lord. You are about to dine in the favor of God. Why? Because he loved you. The Bible says in the book of Romans chapter 5 and verses number 8. Can we read there? I have not yet started my message. Yes. But God demonstrated his own love towards us. That while we were still sinners, Christ died for us. Verses 9. Much more than having now. Having been justified by his blood, we shall be saved from the wrath through him. 10. For if when we were enemies, we were reconciled to God through the death of his son. Much more having been reconciled, we shall be saved by his life. 11. Not only that, but we also rejoice in God through our Lord Jesus Christ, through whom we have now received the reconciliation. Praise the Lord.
1: Yebaziwe mukama.
0: Praise the Lord.
1: Yebaziwe mukama.
0: The Bible is telling us here.
1: Bible yetugamba wano.
0: It was a demonstration.
1: Kwali kwolesa.
0: It was a demonstration.
1: Kuno kwali kwolesa.
0: Not a demonstration of power.
1: Sikwolesa manyi.
0: Not a demonstration of wealth.
1: Sikwolesa bugaga.
0: Not a demonstration of size.
1: Sikwolesa size yo.
0: It was not a demonstration of figure.
1: Sikwolesa ka figure yo. Ka figure kako.
0: Miss Uganda.
1: Miss Uganda. Ngereje bachikolamu.
0: Praise the Lord.
1: Praise be to the Lord.
0: It was not a demonstration of weapons.
1: Sikwolesa byakulwanyisa.
0: These days, nations demonstrate weapons.
1: Enaku zino amawanga galaga ebyokulwanyisa byago.
0: To show their strength.
1: Okulaga amaanyi gaago.
0: So they demonstrate. They demonstrate the strength of their power.
1: Kakano, bolesa amaanyi gaabwe ge balina.
0: By blasting all those nuclear.
1: Ngazi nyukiriya bazokuba ne zibatuka mu bbanga.
0: They blast them.
1: Ne zibatuka.
0: To tell America.
1: Okugamba America.
0: America, what are you talking about?
1: America, chicho tugamba.
0: We have the power also.
1: Nafe tuina amaanyi.
0: We have the nuclear plants also.
1: Nafe zi nyukiriya tuzirina.
0: So, here,
1: kakano wano,
0: it was not a demonstration of power.
1: Tekwali kwolesa manyi.
0: It was a demonstration of God's love.
1: Kwali kwolesa kwa kwagala kwa Katonda.
0: So the Bible has told us here.
1: Kakano Bible yetugambye wano.
0: God demonstrated his own love.
1: Timuka Katonda wafe yayolesa okwagala
0: kwe. His own love towards us.
1: Okwagala kwe erije tuli.
0: That while we were still sinners.
1: Bwe twalinga tukyali bononyi.
0: Christ died for us.
1: Kristo yatufirira.
0: So for Christ to die for us, it was a demonstration of God's love. Because as a matter of fact, we were sinners. We were stuck. We were doomed in our sins. We had no redeemer. We had no savior. And according to the scripture, the Bible says, according to the scriptures, the Bible had already said it. That every soul that sinneth, every soul that sinneth shall die. And when we continue to read the scriptures, we come to know that for all had sinned and had fallen short of God's glory. All of us, we had committed sin. But actually, our sin was known by the reason of our actions. Our sin was in the blood. It was in the blood. Our blood. Our bloodline was already contaminated. That's why the doctors are still fighting. They're trying to do whatsoever they want to, they can do to fight HIV. Because it contaminates the blood. And the Bible says life is in the blood. Hate Bible yetu gamanti obulamu buli mu musayi. Life is in the blood. Obulamu buli mu musayi. When I get a gun, kavunafu ne mundu, and I shoot you, ne besas, you don't die because of the blood. Tofa ransonga nti kukubye ile sasi. You die ofa because you have you have powered the blood and the system of your blood has been attacked. The more you lose the blood, the more that you lose life.
2: Praise the Lord.
0: If I just get a leather brother and I cut this young boy, and I cut the vein, if I cut the vein and it begins to bleed, if he doesn't get immediate help, just in 45 minutes he will kick the bucket
2: abakaput.
0: Blood.
2: Musai.
0: Somebody say blood.
2: Wabe wagambo musai.
0: So our blood was already contaminated.
2: O musai gwafe. Gwari gwayo noni bwada.
0: It was contaminated by sin.
2: Gwari gwayo noni bwada ne chibi.
0: You go and read the book of Romans chapter 6. Okay, let's read there. I want to show you exactly.
2: Njagala kula gira dala.
0: Let me show it to you. Separado Coradi. Romans chapter 5 and verses number
2: 12.
0: The Bible says,
2: Bible gamba,
0: therefore,
2: kakano,
0: just as through one man is sin,
2: okuita mukono na komu ntomu.
0: Let me say it again. Therefore,
2: Kakano.
0: Just as through one man, sin entered the world. And death through his sin. And thus death spread to all men because all sinned. It was through one man. The Bible says, therefore, just as through one man is one man, sin entered the world. And death. Through sin. And thus death spread to all men. Because all sinned. For until the law. Until the law of sin was in the world, but sin is not imputed when there is no law. So I want to emphasize this point. What the Bible is trying to tell us, that through one man is sin. Which man?
2: Adam.
0: Through the sin of Adam. Through the sin of Adam.
2: Okuita muchibi Adam chiyakola.
0: Sin entered the world.
2: Echibi chayingire nsi.
0: And because of this sin.
2: Orensonga yechibi chino.
0: Death.
2: Okufa.
0: Reigned over.
2: Nekutaniko kufuga.
0: So by the time you were born,
2: olunakuru walingo zaliwa,
0: you were born in sin.
2: Wazaliwa muchibi.
0: And death was reigning over you.
2: Erechi okufanga kukufuga.
0: You were a slave to sin.
2: Oli muduwa chibi.
0: You were a slave to sin.
2: Wali muduwa chibi.
0: And you had nobody to get you out of sin.
2: Erate waina muntu yena kununulo kuva mu chibi.
0: It's not because of what you did.
2: Sinsonga kruachi chiche wakola.
0: Because of the blood.
2: Nesonge iri kumusayi.
0: Blood.
2: Omusayi.
0: The blood of Adam.
2: Omusayi gwa Adam.
0: Remember, we are the descendants of Adam.
2: Jukira tuli bagoberezi ba Adam. Bazukuru ba Adam.
0: Verses number 14. Nevertheless.
2: Kuminanya.
0: Okay. Let's keep on go. 15.
2: Kuminatano.
0: But the free gift. Is not like the offense. For it was by one man's offense. Many died.

0: Praise be to the Lord.
1: Much more the grace of God
0: era ekisa kya Katonda
1: and a gift by the grace
0: nekirabo orekisa
1: by one man
0: okw'omuntu omu
1: Jesus Christ
0: Yesu Kristo
1: abounded
0: kweyongera.
1: Come
0: on, let us bless the Lord for that.
1: For if by one man's offense death reigned through that one. Osoma mu Luganda, eh? Okay. Much more those who receive abundance of grace.
0: Era nabo abafuna okusasirwa okungi
1: of the gift of righteousness.
0: Orekirabo ekyobutuukirivu
1: will reign in life through the one Jesus Christ.
0: Bajja kufuga mu bulamu okuyita muno omu ye Yesu Kristo.
1: Therefore,
0: kakano
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0: Okubanga okorona ko omuntu omu omusango gwaje eri abantu
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0: Ngakuva mukusalibwa omusango.
1: Even so through one man's righteous act.
0: Era kakano nokuyita mu butukirivu bw'omuntu omu
1: the free gift came to all men.
0: Ekirabo ekituweebwa kyajja eri abantu bonna
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0: Abangi bafulibwa aboonoonyi.
1: And also
0: era kakano
1: by one man's obedience,
0: olw'obugonvu bw'omuntu omu,
1: and also
0: era
1: by one man's obedience,
0: olw'obugonvu bw'omuntu omu,
1: many will be made righteous.
0: Bangi balifuulibwa abatuukirivu.
1: Somebody give the Lord a hand.
0: Wabe wakubira Mukama engalo ez'amaanyi.
1: So it was like this.
0: Kyali bwe kiti.
1: By one man is this obedience.
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0: gwe okubeera omwonoonyi,
1: it was not your action.
0: Tebyali bikolwa byo.
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0: era kitegeeza nti n'omuwere azaalibwa olunaku lw'olwaleero,
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0: mu bujeemu bwe,
1: it was told to him,
0: kyali kimugambiddwa,
1: that of all the trees,
0: nti emiti egyo gyonna,
1: in the garden,
0: egiri mu lusuku,
1: you can eat,
0: osobola okugirya,
1: as much as you can,
0: nga bw'osobola,
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0: omuti,
1: that is in the middle of the garden,
0: oguli masekati g'olusuku,
1: the tree,
0: ogomuti,
1: in the middle of the garden,
0: oguli masekati g'olusuku,
1: it is the tree of knowledge,
0: ogomuti gwa kumanya,
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0: Togutunulirangako.
1: So that was the instruction.
0: Oko kwe kwali ebiragire byabimbwe ebyamuwewa.
1: And somebody may say, why?
0: Era wamwanzo lugamba lwaki?
1: Because God wanted to prove.
0: Kubanga Katonda yali agala okukakasa.
1: He wanted man.
0: Yayagala omuntu.
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1: 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Osala okole kirungi oba olawo n'osala okole ekibi. 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
1: I need to listen very careful. 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
0: Kakano omubi najja
1: in the garden.
0: Muluso.
1: Found the woman.
0: Nasinka nomuchala.
1: I don't know what she was doing.
0: Simanyi kiki yali akola.
1: Oh, she was gazing at the tree.
0: Oba yali atunulira muti.
1: Gazing at the fruit.
0: Nga atunulira ekibala.
1: And he told the woman.
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0: Dala kituufu mukama yakyogera nti temulyanga ku muti guno.
1: 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Did he really say?
0: Dala kituufu yakyogera.
1: He was trying to create doubt.
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1: It is the same trick the devil uses even up to now.
0: Gwe muti gwe gumu ne satani gwachakozesa paka kati.
1: And the devil said,
0: era satani nagamba,
1: is a confuser.
0: Oh yali okutabula.
1: He just confused.
0: Atabula butabuzi.
1: He said,
0: nayagamba.
1: The devil said,
0: satani nagamba.
1: I'm just paraphrasing because you know the scriptures. And the devil said, God knows when you eat of this tree, you shall be like him. To know good and evil. He was confusing. Because when you read Genesis chapter 1, verses number
0: 26,
1: even before Adam was created,
0: Adam tanabana kutondebwa,
1: I want you to mark these words. God said to himself,
0: Katonda ne yegamba,
1: let us create man.
0: Katutondo omuntu.
1: Genesis 1:26.
2: Egambye bweti. Katonda nayogera nti tukole omuntu mu ngeri.
1: And God said, let us create man in our own image.
2: Mu kifaananyi kyaffe.
1: According to our likeness.
2: Bafuge eby'omunnyanja.
1: And let have dominion.
2: N'ebibuuka waggulu.
1: You can stop there.
0: Osobola okwekomera awo.
1: God had already created man.
0: Katonda yali yatonda domuntu.
1: In his image.
0: Mukifaananyi kye.
1: Man was already like God.
0: Omuntu yali afaanana nga Katonda.
1: In his image.
0: Mukifaananyi kye.
1: In his likeness.
0: Mukufaanana
1: nga. Man was already in the image of God. He was like God.
0: Yali nga Katonda.
1: Now the devil comes.
0: Kakano Satani ajja.
1: It twists the word.
0: Nagezako okugezako kudieka dieke chigamo.
1: God knows when you eat of the tree.
0: Katonda chimanye kavunolia kumuti.
1: You shall be like him.
0: Ogenda kubeeranga ye.
1: He ignorance of the scripture. Even today, the devil tries to hide the people the truth. The truth is already written in the scriptures. But we don't take time to read. We don't take time to study. We don't have time for the word. Any time, any day, the devil may come to you and
0: twist.
1: Praise the Lord.
0: Praise
1: the Lord.
0: Praise be to the Lord. Already, man was created in the image of God. The devil came and told man once, eat of this forbidden fruit, you will be like God.
1: By his choice, he made a decision to listen to the words of the devil than listening to the word of God. Even today, it is. You choose either to obey and follow.
0: No goberera.
1: It is by your choice.
0: Chiri mu kusala woko.
1: So through Adam is sin.
0: Okuita mukono na mchibicha Adam.
1: All of us.
0: Fena.
1: Sin entered our blood. But we thank God for the blood of Jesus. We thank God for his blood. When he shedded the blood, he dealt with the power of sin once and forever. Now it is up to you to accept the gift of God. To accept the gift of God. To receive the gift of God. What is the gift of God? The gift of God is Jesus Christ. The

0: And we needed a blood that had no condemnation. And when Jesus shed that blood, when we believe, when we believe, we receive that gift. It is your choice to believe. The blood of Jesus can never work on you until when you believe. Praise the Lord. Praise the Lord. So on the cross, he demonstrated his ultimate act of love. In that he compelled, his love was compelling him to lay down his life for you and me. We now live because he died. And he died in our place. Without the cross, there is no salvation. Because there is no redemption. Our redemption is in the death of Christ. When he paid the price. So these are the implications of the cross. The results of the cross. The result of the price he paid. Number one. The forgiveness of sin. Colossians chapter 2 and verses 13. Abakolisayo 2:13. Duka yosumima.
1: Kolosai 2:13 egambye bweti.
0: Yes.
1: Namwe bwe mwali nga mufudde mu byonono byammwe.
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0: You can stop there. After doing the forgiveness of our sin.
2: Ng'amaze okukola okwekusonyiyibwa kw'ebibi byaffe.
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0: You can stop there.
2: After
0: doing the forgiveness of our sin.
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0: On the cross, when he

0: Christ that we are forgiven. So what you have to do to stay in Christ, to live in Christ, to walk in Christ, to give our lives to Christ, to surrender our lives to Christ, because in Christ there is forgiveness of sin. And without righteousness, nobody can see God. The wages of sin is death. So, my dear brothers and sisters, as we think about the death of Christ, I want you to deal every sin and take the sin to Christ. His blood is sufficient to carry away that sin. Some of you say, you know, I have a weakness. Weakness of talking. We are talkative. Even my father is so talkative. Even my grandfather was talkative. We have a weakness. You know, I have a weakness. Sometimes I find myself speaking lies. You call it a weakness. That's why sometimes they call you on phone. Why are you?
1: Yes, correct.
0: You are still in the bathroom. And you say, I am in Wandegeya on the border.
1: In the Wandegeya, ni ku border border.
0: Or sometimes you say, in 5 minutes, I'm going to be there. In 4 minutes,
1: I'm
0: going to be there. You take 1 hour.
1: Not what is our number.
0: You are a liar.
1: Oli mulimba.
0: You call it a weakness.
1: Bunafu.
0: But the wages of sin is death.
1: Yechibi kubera kufa.
0: I want you to deal with every weakness. As a matter of fact, it's not a weakness.
1: Chino chetufu, si bunafu.
0: It is a dog.
1: Ogo uyu setani.
0: That the devil is using to plug you into.
1: Oyo setani akuwalula.
0: Destruction.
1: Okutwala mukusikirizibwa.
0: You know, Pastor, I have a weakness.
1: Omanyi musumba nina obunafu.
0: Anger.
1: Obusungu.
0: Banyiga.
1: When I become
0: Zomana
1: envious, I can beat my child. Don't bring to me a man.
0: Banyiga mvuma.
1: Once I become angry, I can abuse him. When I become distressed, don't tell me about my mom. I can abuse him. When I become distressed, you call it your weakness.
0: But our God is pure. The good news I have, every sin can be dealt with.
1: Okay.
0: Every sin was already dealt with.
1: Buli chibi chona baamala. Yesu ya mala do chikwasaganya.
0: On the cross.
1: Kumusalaba.
0: Carry that sin on the cross.
1: Echibi echo chisitulo chitwale kumusalaba.
0: Carry that weakness on the cross.
1: Obunafu obutwale kumusalaba.
0: Carry that weakness on the cross.
1: Obunafu obutwale kumusalaba.
0: The cross
1: omusalaba
0: has the power to redeem us
1: okutununula
0: from every weakness.
1: Okuva mu bunafu bonna.
0: You know, Pastor,
1: omanyi musumba,
0: my weakness
1: obunafu bwange,
0: when I see a girl
1: bwendaba ku mwana w'obuwala,
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0: when I see a boy
1: bwendaba omulenzi,
0: I feel like I have no air.
1: Puliranga tachaina muka.
0: I feel like melting.
1: Puliranga sanuka.
0: Yes, I'm born again.
1: Chitufu nalokoka.
0: I love Jesus.
1: Kristo mwagala nyo.
0: I want to see a God.
1: Nebwenda bomuhala.
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0: Mpulira ngo muwalo yali mukunsika.
2: Praise the Lord. There is still more grace. On the cross.
1: I want to finish like this. Jesus dealt with your sin. It is by your faith in him. Carry that so-called weakness. And take it on the cross. Tekina. Okudi yakayimba. Yakayimba. To the cross, take now.
0: Chitwale kati.
1: To the cross.
0: Kumusalaba.
2: Amina.
0: Amen.
1: So number two.
0: Echokubiri.
1: Who are reconciled on the cross.
0: Kakano twa tabaganyizibwa.
1: Who are reconciled on the cross. Those are the results of the cross.
0: Ewe byava kumusalaba.
1: Who are separated by sin.
0: Sin
1: had separated us from God.
0: Ekibi kyali kyatwawula okuva eri Katonda.
1: On the cross.
0: Kumusalaba.
1: He reconciled us.
0: Ne tutabaganyizibwa.
1: The Bible says we were even enemies to God.
0: Kubanga twali balabe eri Katonda.
1: Because of sin.
0: Olw'ekibi.
1: Let me tell you, that sin which you have not dealt with.
0: Kankubuli ekibi ekyo ky'otannaba kukwasaganya.
1: Makes you an enemy.
0: Kikufuula okubeera omulabe. Eri Katonda.
1: You'd rather become an enemy of this president of Northern Korea.
0: Chisinga koko kubera omulabe wa president wa Northern Korea.
1: Than being the enemy of God.
0: Okubera omulabe wa Katonda.
1: Number three.
0: Ekyokusatu.
1: We receive the freedom from the powers of sin.
0: Twafuna edembe okuva mu manyi.
1: From the powers of sin.
0: Mumanyi gechibi.
1: Romans 8:2.
0: Abalumi munana.
1: Number four.
0: Echokuna.
1: Victory over Satan.
0: Obuwanguzi okuveri Satan.
1: 2 Corinthians chapter 2 verses 14.
0: Abakolisayo 2:14.
1: Number four.
0: Echokutano.
1: Healing.
0: Okuonyezebwa.
1: We received our healing.
0: Twafuna okuonyezebwa kwaffe.
1: Isaiah 53 verses 5.
0: Isaiah
1: 53.
0: Let us read it.
1: Isaiah 53 verses 5. Let's read that one.
0: Isaiah 53.
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1: And the chastisement of our peace was laid upon him.
3: Era emiggo gye gye gituwonya.
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0: By his stripes we are healed.
1: Buli we bamukubanga.
0: Every time they striped him.
1: Ngofuna okuwonyezebwa.
0: You received your healing.
1: Buli we bamukubanga.
0: Every time that they striped him.
1: Ngofuna okuwonyezebwa.
0: You received your healing.
1: Ora emiggo gye.
0: By his stripes.
1: Tuwonyezebwa.
0: We are healed.
1: You are going to be healed.
0: Ogenda kuwonyezebwa.
1: Of every affliction.
0: Okuva mu kunyigirizibwa kwonna.
1: Not because of the pain
0: that
1: you feel. As long as you believe.
0: Kavunokiriza.
1: That he paid it all.
0: Nti yachasula omutango gwonna.
1: By his stripes.
0: Oremigoje.
1: You are healed already.
0: Wawonyezebwa da.
1: I want you to believe. For God for your healing.
0: Okirize Katonda eri okuwonyezebwako.
1: In Christ.
0: Mu Kristo.
1: We receive our healing.
0: Twafuna okuwonyezebwako.
1: In other words.
0: Mungeri endala.
1: Very fast.
0: Nganyangu wamuko.
1: We had pain.
0: Twalina obulumi.
1: Our pain was. was exchanged by his healing.
0: Obulumi bwaffe bwakyusibwa n'okuwonyezebwa kwe.
1: For us, we had pain, sickness.
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1: Cancer, kabotongo. 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
0: By his stripes now,
1: fene tufuna okuwonyezebwa.
0: We received our healing.
1: If you are clapping,
0: you clap. I cannot forget one time I told you. Thieves came to our house. They stripped us because I was the man. They bound my hands. And they were paralyzed. At the end, they came and roused me. But my hand was sodden. They tied me so tightly, even the blood couldn't. Praise be to the Lord. I reached the moment when I went to the church, I could clap and I couldn't feel myself. My hand was drying up. I raised my hand that had dried up. And I said unto Jesus, I believe. What happened? You saw it and everything. You saw each and everything. But forgive those things. I condemned them for a while. What will they be seeing? But when I sorted myself in the word of God, I said, Lord, may you forgive them. Forgive them. They took away all our things, but I still have life. Say, Lord, by your stripes, the one that heals me, I receive my healing. After I had made that prayer, I told him like this. They normally tell you to clap when you do not want. The time that we get problem on your hands, you could like to clap but you couldn't. I said, Lord, may you heal my hands that I can clap for you. I said, Lord, Father, I miss your praise because I cannot clap my hands. If I told you have your hands, you come and clap for Jesus. Clap for Jesus. By the fact of the cross, come and look and clap for Jesus.
1: Amen.
0: Amen. After I had made such a prayer, just believe God that He has already started. I slept very well. Late at 3, I dreamt a dream. A man came with white tunics. There were two men. They told me that follow us. I followed them. It was a dream. We went up to the Garden City. The spiritual realm is always first in the dream. We went to the last floor. We found there a hospital. Have you ever seen a very clean hospital? Leave alone these international hospitals. I don't talk about Chiludu. I talk about that hospital. I cannot even explain. When we reached to that hospital, we found a doctor putting on white garments. I was put on a bed. He told me Henry even knew my name.
1: Okay.
0: He said, okay. He touched my hand.
1: It's okay.
0: He told me, now it's okay.
1: You can go.
0: Osobolo kugenda. By the time that I raised up, the pain was no more.
1: nkusabidde.
0: I have prayed for you.
1: Gwaline chikuluma.
0: You having a certain
1: kind of Kristo musalaba.
0: Believe the cross.
1: Emigoje.
0: By his stripes.
1: Ono genda kuva mu kifo
0: kino. By that time you shall live.
1: Ngobulumi bose nabwo.
0: That pain that you came around.
1: Mame ya.
0: It will be no more.
1: On the cross.
0: Kumusalaba.
1: He made available grace.
0: He
1: made available his love.
0: On the
1: cross. He made available reconciliation. On the cross. He took our infirmity. On the cross. He substituted our poverty for his riches. On the cross. He took our shame. We receive his glory. On the cross, he was humiliated so that we can be exalted. On the cross, he was rejected so that you can be accepted. I am talking about somebody. You have been rejected. You have been rejected all around. I have good news for you. On the cross, your rejection is being taken away for you to receive his acceptance.
0: Hallelujah.
1: I cannot exhaust the cross. It is the power of God for salvation to whosoever believes. Your work is to believe. I want you to stand up on your feet. In the name of Jesus. If you came with every kind of sickness, every kind of trouble, touch that place where you feel the pain. Believe in a minute, in a second. You receive your healing now. Let us raise our hands. Touch where the pain is. If you have no pain in your heart, pray for those people who are troubling. Father, in the name of Jesus, by faith, I am commanding, let there be healing. For we have already received.
4: About the grace that I was yet to preach, but I felt a change in me, and I cannot hold on to. Hallelujah.
5: Amen.
4: I'm going to preach a very simple message this morning. Very simple message. I believe we are all going to be blessed. Hallelujah.
5: Amen.
4: Hallelujah.
5: Amen.
4: Let's go to the book of Joshua.
5: Katugene mu kitabo cha Yoshua.
4: The book of Joshua.
5: Kitabo cha Yoshua.
4: We all know one thing.
5: Fena tumanye chintu chimu.
4: That Joshua was a servant of Moses.
5: Nti Yoshua yali muweleza wa Musa.
4: Very close.
5: Nga wakulusegere nyo.
4: And the Bible says.
5: Bible yegamba.
4: Each time Joshua, Moses went to the mountain to meet God.
5: Nti kasera Musa we yagenda nga kulusozo sinka na Katonda.
4: Joshua camped in the tent.
5: Ne Yoshua yagenda nga mu.
4: He was always in the tent,
5: waiting
4: for his master to return. Hallelujah.
5: Amen.
4: And this explains the reason why the Lord chose Joshua to be the successor of Moses.
5: Mukama yalonda Yoshua kubera omusika wa Musa.
4: Hallelujah.
5: Amen.
4: Okay, Joshua chapter number 1.
5: Yoshua esule soka.
4: Verse 1.
1: Now, after the death of Moses, the servant of the Lord, it came to pass that the Lord spoke unto Joshua, son of Nun, Moses' minister, saying, Moses, my servant, is dead. Now, therefore, arise and go over this Jordan, you and all the people, unto the land which I will give to them, even to the children of Israel. Let us pray. Heavenly Father, we thank you for this message. We know that you're here for us. And we believe that you have a great work that you want to do in us. That's why we call upon your spirit to lead us and teach us so that our eyes will open and our ears will open to hear the direction of the Holy Spirit. We welcome you and we give you everything that we have. In Jesus' mighty name. Amen.
5: Amen.
1: Hallelujah.
5: Amen.
1: Hallelujah.
5: Amen.
1: So before I preach, let me talk to us about this text. God appears to Joshua. Why? Because Moses had died. When we talk about Moses, we simply reflect on the law and the covenant God made with the children of Israel. Moses was born in a state when God had already heard the cry of the children of Israel. So Moses' upbringing was preparation for the great work that God had to do in Israel. Because there were people crying, and there was a covenant God had already made with Abraham.
5: So
1: God could not forget the children of Israel. So Moses' birth was symbolic that something was yet to be done in the land for the children of God to be taken out of slavery. Tell your neighbor he was born for a mission. Moses' birth came at a time when all the children, the male children, were being killed. But his rescuing process was symbolic that something was yet to come out of him. He did not grow like a mere child, a Hebrew child. Though he was born of a Hebrew child, a Hebrew woman. But he was brought up in a palace. Hallelujah.
5: Amen. Praise the Lord. Praise the Lord.
1: And it happened that even before he was brought up, the daughter of Pharaoh needed someone to take care of the same child. But this is what happened. They again went and looked for the mother of Moses himself, and to come and prepare and nurture this baby. God's hand was upon this boy. Hallelujah.
5: Amen.
1: Remember, Jukira, the way he was rescued, the mother got the idea with the father.
5: Mama yafune chilowozo ne tata.
1: That instead of our boy being killed before us, because it was a decree from
5: Pharaoh.
1: Because the sons of the Hebrew had grown and they had multiplied in number, so they feared because they could take over the land of Egypt. And what Pharaoh said, go and kill every newborn or every young Hebrew boy. You see, by killing the male child, they are reducing their
4: the multiplication or the population of
5: Israel.
4: Hallelujah.
5: Amen.
4: Every time you kill a male, you are reducing multiplication. Because before God, every male represented multiplication. It represented a seed. So killing the male child was very symbolic that he was killing a generation. But God could not allow a generation of Israel to be killed. The same thing that Herod did when he knew that the king was born in his land. Remember the Israel was under captivity. And the Roman Empire was ruling all over Israel. By the time Jesus was born, Israel was not in control over their land. Jerusalem, Samaria, and Judah, all over the land that was surrounded there, they were under the Roman Empire. So the people called the Herodes.
5: They were ruling over
4: Roma.
5: The Roman Empire.
4: Hallelujah.
5: Amen.
4: So Jesus was born at a time when Roman Empire was ruling over
5: Israel.
4: So when Herod heard that the king was born, he said, I'm going to kill every young boy. But still God could not permit that. The same thing that happened with Moses. The same thing happened to Jesus. Every time God is yet to do something new, the devil rises. But this time God will not allow.
5: Now
4: let me tell you before I teach. There is nothing that is going to happen in your life that God will not be able to afford to rescue your life. I'm here to tell you, nothing will be able to kill you because you are born with a purpose. If you didn't have a purpose, you would have been dead. Hallelujah.
5: Amen.
4: Before you execute the plan God has for your life, you will live to serve God. David said, I will not die. I will live and proclaim the goodness of God. So everyone born with the purpose of God, God takes charge. Tell your neighbor, every time you are born with God's purpose, God takes charge. Hallelujah.
5: Amen.
4: Mukama yebazibwe.
5: Praise the Lord.
4: Mukama yebazibwe.
5: Praise the Lord.
4: So here is Moses.
5: Musa wuno.
4: Taken in the palace.
5: Ali mulubiri.
4: And the Pharaoh looks for who is going to take care of the baby.
5: Atenga falon anonyo mtu agenda okulabirira omwana.
4: They go around the country.
5: Bagenanga betolole nsi.
4: Now the lot again falls on the mom.
5: Atat nebalanga abalandinga ku mama womwana yinyine.
4: And then say, you mother.
5: Nebagamba nti mama.
4: They even didn't know.
5: Tebamanya nakumanya.
4: They say, you woman.
5: Amugamba omukazi.
4: Come and take care of this baby.
5: Changola bilira omwana ono.
4: You know what happened?
5: Omanye chechitukao, echatukao.
4: The mom knew who the baby was.
5: Mama ya manya chi omano chali.
4: She just started from where she stopped.
5: Yatandikira we yakoma.
4: Breastfeed the baby.
5: Nayo so mwana.
4: Nurse the baby.
5: Nalabirira omwana.
4: But also on salary, she was again paid.
5: Atenga asasurwa nokusasurwa.
4: What the devil intends for bad, God is going to turn it around for
5: Katonda
4: good. Hallelujah.
5: Amen.
4: What Pharaoh never knew,
5: Falao
4: that he's putting the mother of the baby in charge of the baby. So Moses was brought up.
5: Musa yakula. yakuzibwa
1: by his own mother.
5: Ngakuzibwa mama we.
1: Hallelujah.
5: Amen.
1: Because there was a task ahead of him.
5: Kubanga waliwo omulimu omunene
1: maso
5: yagalaga. Bible egamba.
1: Moses went and did whatever he did.
5: Musa yagenda nakola byonna bye yakola.
1: He accomplished whatever he accomplished. So when God was to bring the law into the world, when God was about to bring his rule in the world, because when you talk about law, it means governance, submission, or subduing.
5: Amen.
1: Hallelujah.
5: Amen.
1: Now, law requires obedience. So when God wanted the nations to obey him, he raised one man called Moses.
5: And to
1: him he gave the commandments to govern his people. Hallelujah.
5: Amen.
1: Hallelujah.
5: Amen.
1: Now this is what happened. Time comes. Moses dies.
5: Musafa.
1: Moses dies.
5: Musafa.
1: Do you know the meaning of dying of Moses?
5: It
1: has two implications. When Moses dies, it is a very representation of the end of the law. Because law came with
5: Kubanga amateka gajana Musa.
1: When Moses dies,
5: Musa bwafa,
1: the original vision bearer of the Ten Commandments dies.
5: Oyo eyalino kuolesa kwa amateka ekumi afa.
1: Now God raises this man called Joshua.
5: Katonda ayimuso musajjo naitiwa Yoshua.
1: Hallelujah.
5: Amen.
1: Hallelujah.
5: Amen.
1: This is what the Bible says.
5: Chino Bible chegamba.
1: Now, after the death of Moses,
5: Musa,
1: the servant of the Lord,
5: wa Katonda,
1: it came to pass that the Lord spoke unto Joshua, son of Nun, Moses' minister,
5: wa Musa,
1: saying,
5: Ngagamba,
1: Moses, my servant, is dead. Hallelujah.
5: Amen.
1: Let me tell you, church.
5: Kambabuli,
1: we are living in a new covenant.
5: Tuli mundaga nempia.
1: Where the law of Moses already died.
5: Mateka ga Musa we gafia.
1: At the beginning of the ministry of Jesus Christ.
5: Entandika yobweleza bwa Kristo Yesu.
1: The Bible says.
5: Bible yegamba.
1: Christ is the end of the law.
5: Nti Yesu yenkomero ya mateka.
1: So that. Mwete mwase me Bible yao. Yesu yenkomero ya mateka. Uyu msomesa. Okugwa wakili ateka we ekirala. Mukama yebazibwe.
5: Praise the Lord.
1: Whoever is civil. Mukama yebazibwe.
5: Praise the Lord.
1: Now when Jesus comes.
5: Nti Yesu waja.
1: Moses had to die.
5: Musa yaino kufa.
1: Before Moses
5: nga Musa tanaba,
1: died,
5: nga tanaba kufa,
1: the law was so alive.
5: Eteka lyali damu nyo.
1: So when the one given the law
5: oye yawebwa mateka,
1: dies,
5: bwafa,
1: Joshua had to be appointed.
5: Yesu yaino kulondebwa.
1: Hallelujah.
5: Amen.
1: Mukama yebazibwe.
5: Praise the Lord.
1: And God could not speak to Joshua.
5: Katonda itasobola kuogera na Yesu.
1: As long as Moses was alive.
5: Nga Musa chali mulamu.
1: The grace could not come.
5: Etsa chaita sobola kuja.
1: As long as the law was alive.
5: Geteka chali damu.
1: Now when Christ came.
5: Etsa wechaja.
1: The law has no power over us.
5: Eteka letelina buyenza.
1: Hallelujah.
5: Amen.
1: That is why.
5: Esonga
1: rachi. We are believers of a new covenant.
5: Tuli bakiriza bendagane mpya.
1: We have another testament.
5: Tuina endagane mpya.
1: The law is written on the hearts. Not inside, not on the books.
5: Praise our Lord.
1: So the Bible says,
5: Bible yegamba,
1: Moses is dead.
5: Musa afude.
1: Now therefore, verse number 2. Now therefore, arise, go over this Jordan. You and all the people go into the land which I do give them unto the children of Israel. Hallelujah.
5: Amen.
1: Hallelujah.
5: Amen.
1: Mukama yebazibwe.
5: Praise the Lord.
1: Kanjogere wane ebigambo ebiddako wansimalirize. Verse number 6.
4: The Bible says,
5: Bible egamba,
4: be strong and of good courage.
5: Damu amani gumomoyo.
4: For unto these people
5: kubanga gwe,
4: shall you divide for their inheritance.
5: Olisikiriza abantu bano enseno.
4: Which I saw unto their fathers to give them. Verse 7. Only be strong and very courageous. That you may observe to do everything according to the law which Moses, my servant, commanded you. Turn not from it right or right hand or left hand. So that you may prosper wherever you
5: go.
4: Hallelujah.
5: Amen.
4: Mukama yebazibwe.
5: Praise the Lord.
4: Mukama yebazibwe.
5: Praise the Lord.
4: Verse number 8.
5: Oromunana.
4: And this book of the law shall not depart out of your mouth.
5: Techivenga mukamwako.
4: Shall not depart out of your mouth.
5: Techivenga mukamwako.
4: But you shall meditate therein day and night. And you may observe to do according to all that is written therein. For you shall make your way prosperous. And then you shall have good success.
5: Amen.
4: Hallelujah.
5: Amen.
4: Mukama yebazibwe.
5: Amen.
4: This is where
5: the message is that I brought today.
4: And the message I'm preaching is this book of the law. That is a topic for the message. This book of the law. Hallelujah.
5: Amen.
4: Hallelujah.
5: Amen.
4: Now God said
5: to
4: Joshua, for you to be able to accomplish the purpose I have for you, you have to present yourself in a manner that is very ready to be used. The first thing he says, do not fear. Number two, be courageous. To observe everything that has been written in this book of the law. Hallelujah.
5: Amen.
4: Mukama yebazibwe.
5: Praise the Lord.
4: Every time there is succession, every time there is transfer of power, God prepares another generation to run the same vision that he began. Nobody in the scripture that stops the move of God. But God prepares. This something Elijah had. He thought he was the only prophet in the land. Regardless of what he did, God still had more people that are going to worship him.
5: So,
4: every time God begins a movement, someone else is going to catch up with a vision. When God started with Moses, however much he died, there was someone ready in the tent. There was someone ready to be used to carry on the mantle to another generation. But one thing God says to whoever that is ready to carry on the move, one, do not fear. Two, be courageous. Three, observe everything that I've commanded. Keep them on the tablet of your fingers, so that you don't go left or right of it. In other words, remain focused. Hallelujah.
5: Amen.
4: Now this is what the Bible says in Hebrews chapter 12. Look into Jesus, the author and the perfecter of our faith, who for the joy set before him endured the cross.
5: Bible,
4: look unto Jesus,
5: omutandisi, the author, and the finisher of our faith.
6: Hallelujah.
5: Amen.
6: What is this? He's saying, keep the focus. So God was telling this man, keep focus. Don't deviate left or right. But stay connected. Tell your neighbor, stay connected. For this one more time, if God is to work with you, do not deviate. Hallelujah.
5: Amen. Praise the Lord.
6: Now God was still talking to this young man, because he also led the children of Israel for 40 years. And he was in the land for 40 years. Hallelujah.
5: Amen.
6: Mukama favors.
5: Praise our Lord.
6: The Bible says, Bible
5: gamba,
6: in this book of the law,
5: shall
6: not depart out of your mouth. Tell your neighbor, shall not depart out of your mouth.
5: Gamba,
6: I don't know what we understand by this phrase.
5: Simanyi chino tegera mu phrase eno.
6: This is a powerful phrase.
5: Praise your money.
6: He did not say this book shall not depart out of your heart. He did not depart out of your sight.
5: Mumaso go, kumutima go.
6: But he said your mouth.
5: Ne yagamba mukamwako.
6: What does this mean?
5: Chino chitegezachi.
6: The book.
5: Echitabo.
6: Not a word.
5: Si echigambo.
6: Not a chapter.
5: Si esula.
6: Because Moses came with five what?
5: Kubanga Musa.
6: Five books.
5: Yajane bitabo
6: so
5: bitano.
6: It was a volume written on the tablets.
5: Echawandikibwa.
6: In those days it was stone tablets.
5: Mubitsele byo byali bya mayinja.
6: One of the writing was God's hand himself writing. Now, if you are to walk with God, one big requirement, get the book. Get the what? Get the book. Now, this is not the book I'm talking about. This is not the book. This is a dictionary.
5: No dictionary
6: of God's written books. These are books. What we call the book. The book is symbolic of the word. God told him, get the book out of the written inscriptions. Out of the so many books. Because by then, there was Genesis, Deuteronomy, Exodus, Levites, and what else? Numbers. Those were the first Deuterocanonical books. And God told this man, get the book of the law. Put it on your mouth.
7: Ekitabo kino eky'amateeka tekivenga mu kamwa ko.
6: Wesirikire. Neyo mu Luganda bweyogedde.
5: The same thing.
6: Ekitabo kino ekyaki?
5: That this book of the law.
6: Omusajja amaze okufa.
5: The man is already dead.
6: Alese ebitabo bimeka?
5: He has left five books.
6: Katonda wajja okumusisinkana.
5: When God comes to meet this man,
6: amugamba kitabo.
5: He tells him the book.
6: Hallelujah.
5: Amen.
6: Amugambe kitabo kino.
5: He says this book.
6: Tekivanga mukamwako.
5: Never leave your mouth.
6: Now where?
5: Kakatiwa.
6: Do we speak from?
5: Wetuogerera.
6: Jesus says.
5: Yesu agamba.
6: In Mark chapter 7.
5: Makomsam.
6: What fills your heart?
5: Ntechijuzo mutimago.
6: The mouth does what?
5: Speaketh.
6: Now God was telling him,
5: Katonda yali amugamba,
6: on the mouth there is no storage.
5: Chimukamwa temuli terekero.
6: Storage is deep down your heart. But if you want to speak, you have to revisit your heart and let the mouth speak what you have inside of you. What we call the word is the strength
5: Gemani
6: is the covenant.
5: Yendagano.
6: The what we call the book. It is the relationship you have you with your God. Because the book can die. But what you have inside of you becomes the truth you can stand on. Hallelujah.
5: Amen.
6: So God tells him, get this book on your mouth. Very spiritual. Very revelational. Because you don't have books on the mouth. You can't have a book on your mouth. But he was saying, fill your entire life with this book. Get everything about you. So that whatever you speak will carry the message. Whatever you speak, you'll have a basis to possess what I want you to possess. You must have a book to step in the promises. You must speak the book, what the book says. Because I'm going to give you everything that I've spoken. This is the promise. He says, I'm going to take you into the heritage of your children, and that what I spoke to your forefathers.
5: Let me say this.
6: The reason why we don't take over the heritage God has for us, you know why? There is no book. There is no book on our mouth. Why? If God is to use you, if God is to make a covenant with you, He prepares your life. He prepares your heart. So that the whole of you is consumed. What you speak on the behalf of God. Whatever you do, you don't do what you want, but according to what He wants. That is having the book. I'm not talking about books. Let this book. Hallelujah.
5: Amen.
6: Praise
5: our Lord.
6: Praise
5: the Lord.
6: Now God measures on the book.
5: Katonda of
6: God measures the bases.
5: Anti asinzira ku bitabo.
6: Let me tell you this. This is the oldest book in the entire world.
5: Kino kye kitabo kya sinza obukadde mu nsi yonna.
6: It is a book that has stood generations. This is a book. The only book which has so many books in it. It has been fought against, but no one has overcome this book. It has been there for centuries. Now, it is not just in vain that it has stayed. It has always stayed looking for who will own it, looking for who will understand it, looking for who will believe in it. Some have got hold of it and have simply hidden from the people. Hallelujah.
5: Amen.
6: When you go to Rome, Italy, this book has been put into the archives of the Roman Catholic Church. And no one was allowed to read. But they could not also take possession of a
5: writ.
6: When you read the history, now when the Roman Empire came and ruled over Israel, Roman Empire stole everything regarding on the Jewish culture. Because the Jewish culture has their roots in the book. So they denied them everything, including the book. But But you don't know how the book reached you. There is power, not words, but there is power in what we call the book. Hallelujah.
5: Amen.
6: Give
5: the Lord a hand of praise.
6: So God was telling this young man, for me to work with you, you must have a book. You don't have a book on your mouth? I have no business with you. Hallelujah.
5: Amen.
6: Number one qualification. You have to get a book. This is what the Bible says. The Bible says, and this book of the law shall not depart out of your mouth, but thou shalt meditate therein day and night. And thou shalt observe according to all that is written therein.
5: Amen.
6: For you shall make your way prosperous.
5: Amen.
6: Hallelujah.
5: Amen.
6: And you shall have good success.
5: Amen.
6: The only way you can succeed in the matters of God is to abide by the word. This is the way you are going to abide by the word.
5: We are
6: all Joshua's.
5: We are all Joshua. We are in the generation of Joshua. Why? Because Moses is dead. And Jesus came. And the name of Jesus.
6: Yeshua.
5: Yeshua. Praise the Lord. Now the generation where we are. We've left the generation of the law. We are in the generation of Joshua. Where Christ Jesus is the end of the law. It begins with the grace. Everyone to stay in the grace. Everyone to relate with God.
6: Number one qualification. You have to keep the word on your mouth. Number two, you will meditate on it day and night. Now, meditation is a second stage in learning. First of all, learning requires to acquire knowledge. Once you acquire, you get the knowledge. Keep it in you. Meditation cannot come onto what you've not acquired. The basis for you to meditate is to call to your memory.
5: Now,
6: you
5: may remember or recall someone you saw. And you say he was so and so and so. You got it. But you've never seen him. You cannot remember. Isn't so?
6: Amutu watu ulanga mukirasi. Ngoyaga loko lele vibuzo mukirasi. Kubanga leo jukilo musomesa. 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De guangarangoni. Baveno mu. Due to the Shaka's expansion policy, the Matutangoni, the Masekongoni, they went to the Western Africa.
5: You just remember the way your teacher was narrating.
6: So you wanted to sit in a class. So you
5: wanted
6: to sit.
5: God says unto Joshua,
6: fumintiriza.
5: Meditate.
6: In fact, ekigambo kufumintiriza.
5: Meditation.
6: Kwa baita okuzza obuki.
5: It's renewing.
6: It's to chew cud.
5: Okuzza obwenkumu.
6: Naina mukwano gwange. Sina mukwano gwange, kazini wange.
5: I have my cousin.
6: Twali mukyalo.
5: We're in the village. For us, swallowing red paper, it was a habit. You get around three, you swallow them. After eating food, for him, he could belt, chew, and then swallow. I don't know whether he had got doubt. And then choose. He forgot that he had swallowed red pepper before eating food. When he belt, the red pepper came out. You see the eyes turning red. He ran to drink water. But red pepper doesn't just leave the mouth. Even the goat chewing cut there. It means his first head.
6: Now you cannot chew.
5: Tosobola kugaya.
6: What you did not eat.
5: Chotalid.
6: So when the Bible says meditate,
5: Bible yebwegamanti
6: fumitiriza, it means first taking what you can think about at night.
5: Osobola okulowoza ekiro.
6: Omwirwe kye tulowoza.
5: Do you know why we don't think?
6: Kubanga tetulina bya kulowoza.
5: Because we don't have what to think upon.
6: Muntu ajja nakusanga.
5: Someone comes meet you.
6: Na jomperekereko.
5: Tell us come escort me.
6: Tulagawa.
5: Where are we going? Tell you just come. This man abused me. They find you in the church. And you start hating people for nothing. Do you know what she did to me? Come, I tell you. You know that one.
6: It's
5: like sweet potato that is not dreaded. We shall take care of him. He has not even thought.
6: The devil has used people
5: because
6: they fail to acquire knowledge. It is this knowledge that you can ponder. Hallelujah.
5: Amen.
6: You cannot meditate on what you don't have.
5: So
6: God tells him, if I'm to work with you, if I'm to be with you like I was with Moses, you have to meditate.
5: We have born against here who don't meditate. Do you know what you meditate? You know where the
6: stop.
5: They don't lie you. You said no. She was about to hit. Now we've begun when he's seated. They lied us there. That's what you know. Praise the Lord. We've meditated things that don't exist. Define you the truth. I could meditate things that couldn't build me. Do you know waking up at night? You start meditating. Imagine. I'm an orphan. My dad is dead. Now I don't know. You take 2 hours remembering your dad who died 10 years ago. You know, in 91 he died. But you've woken up in the midnight, in the middle of the night. You find a brother. He has woken up. He's thinking about things that went long ago. That Lord abused me. Okay, I don't care she died, but she abused
6: me.
5: You even think about someone who's already dead. She died a long time ago. That man wouldn't have left me with the kids. And now I'm here working for them. I have to buy everything for them. Now look at the things you're meditating. The Bible's daughters.
6: Tabo.
5: Meditate upon the book.
6: Misana nadi.
5: Day and night.
6: You can't meditate on God.
5: Tosobola kufumitiriza Katonda.
6: Because there's a lot of stuff going around your head.
5: A
6: lot of unforgiveness. If you were a man, you were thinking that woman wouldn't have done that. If you a woman, is that man. You can't even say that God. Why?
5: Rachi.
6: You are preoccupied with chaff. Chaff. Bible gamba bwete.
5: The Bible says,
6: "Bemuna yawule byo muwendo mubitagasa." Kati obuzibu buli mukwaula.
5: Now the problem is separating.
6: Mungambiro yakulinanye sister, brother, yawula.

0: There
1: is a brother who came and sang last
0: time. Hallelujah.
1: Amen. He has the message of Christ. But when he sings, you see chameleon in all of. After you see that the same studios where I work my songs, that's the same
0: studio.
1: Even his second year song.
0: Butali,
1: vanity. Now you say every song that you bring.
0: Kakati tulemio kuwaulevyo muendo.
1: Now failed to separate appreciate things. And we're praying God to pray to do for us the new work.
0: The qualification.
1: Ebisanizo. Let me show you some qualifications.
0: This book of the law shall not depart out of your mouth. But you shall meditate therein day and night. That you may observe to do according to what is written
1: there. Hallelujah. Amen. Praise the Lord. That has been written into
0: Osobola
1: it. You can only observe them through meditating them.
0: Hallelujah.
1: Amen.
0: Hallelujah.
1: Amen. In this way, you will prosper in your way. And you will see the blessing. Where is the blessing? Where is the prosperity? It is through working with Jesus Christ. Putting the word in our mouth. I told you the mouth cannot
0: express
1: up till when your heart is filled. Child of God, fill your heart so that your mouth can speak.
0: Hallelujah.
1: Amen.
0: The
1: generation where we
0: are,
1: the covenant
0: we
1: are, it needs the word.
0: Tell your neighbor, and this book.
1: This
0: book. When I talk about that
1: book, it
0: is more than a book.
1: It's
0: more than these books.
1: Whenever
0: you talk about book, this is the meaning. It means God Himself. Because the book has the word.
1: And
0: the Bible says, Jesus is the word of God. John chapter 1 verse
1: 1.
0: In the beginning was the word. The word was with God. And the word became God. Nothing that was created would be created without Him. Hallelujah.
1: Amen.
0: Now if you don't have this word, you don't have this book, you're not going to create with your mouth. Because with your mouth you create. With your mouth you make. And with your mouth you destroy. Depending on what is in your heart, your mouth is going to create. Hallelujah.
1: Amen.
0: This word, this book, shall always abide on your mouth. I
1: don't know what we are keeping. Ask your neighbor, what are you keeping? What does your mouth speak? Tell him, don't sleep, what have you kept? If God is in heaven, He looks at what we've kept in a storage.
0: Hallelujah.
1: Amen. Do you know that you have a storage?
0: The Bible says, Bible
1: gamba.
0: And a good mouth out of the good treasure of his heart brings out good words. And so is justified.

0: By your mouth,
1: akamako,
0: you are justified,
1: wejerezebwa,
0: or you are condemned.
1: Obo saliwo musango.
0: Hallelujah.
1: Amen.
0: Another person,
1: omuntu omulala,
0: that the Lord touched his mouth,
1: Katonda gwe yakoma kamwake,
0: was Isaiah.
1: Yali Isaya.
0: He didn't touch anywhere.
1: Teyatukwata wantu walala wonna.
0: He didn't touch anywhere.
1: Teyakwata walala na.
0: But he got this burning call. Yakwata chisiki.
1: The burning coal. He placed it on his mouth. Ladies and gentlemen, as I wound up, many of us, what will hinder us to go to heaven? I speak this in born again. What will hinder us in going into heaven? Mouth. Big mouth. You speak words and people cry. You speak words and people's heart get broken because you've made your mouth saba saba that breaks and shatters people's hearts.
0: Yet,
1: originally your mouth is supposed to glorify the name of the Lord and building people.
0: Hallelujah.
1: Amen.
0: Ladies
1: and gentlemen,
0: the only qualification
1: ministering together with the Lord in this generation of Christ Jesus, it is putting by abiding the word into your mouth.
0: Hallelujah.
1: Amen.
0: Whatever you speak attracts God or sends God away from you. Whatever you speak builds somebody or breaks somebody. Hallelujah.
1: Amen. Praise the Lord. Lift your hand up in air.
0: Gamba ayi mukama.
1: Ayi mukama.
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1: Mu linnya lya Yesu.
0: Kubira Mukama engalo.
1: Give the Lord a hand of praise.
0: Hallelujah.
1: Amen.
0: Hallelujah.
1: Amen.
0: And this book.
1: Era ekitabo kino.
0: Nafuna obubaka buno ennaku.
1: I got this message a few days back.
0: And this book.
1: Ekitabo kino.
0: There is a specific book God speaks.
1: Waliwo ekitabo eky'enjawulo Katonda ky'ayogerako.
0: It points on more than papers written by man.
1: Kisikirawo ku bitabo oba empapula ziwandiikiddwa abaana
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0: Failure to understand this book.
1: Olemererwa okutegeera ekitabo kino.
0: You may not walk with God.
1: Oyinza obutatambula na Katonda.
0: Hallelujah.
1: Amen.
0: Naye basebo ne banyabo.
1: Ladies and gentlemen.
0: Damu amaanyi.
1: Courageous.
0: Guma omwoyo.
1: Amen.
0: Kubanga Mukama agenda kubeera naawe.
1: Because the Lord is going to be with you.
0: Ngabo yali ne Musa.
1: As he was with Moses.
0: Hallelujah.
1: Amen.
0: Hallelujah.
1: Amen.
0: Naye mundagaano empya.
1: But in the new covenant,
0: atubanje ekitabo.
1: He demands us the book.
0: Ekisa Kristo kye yaleeta.
1: The book that Christ brought.
0: Atubanje ekitabo.
1: We are demanded the book.
0: Mukama yeba.

0: wise,
1: those
0: who call themselves wise, they got other people who are wise, those that they were despising. The Bible says it exalts those who are despised.

0: kutumiwa.
1: We are the vessels to be used.
0: So a highly effective Christian
1: omukristayo oyo eyewaddeyo
0: will this

0: mbeera mu bulamu gy'osobola kuddayo n'ogeregerenyaako
1: kiba kizibu.
0: It becomes complicated.
1: Ng'osobola okuddira embeera gy'oliyitamu,
0: you can handle over the situation you're passing through.
1: N'olukano gamba
0: and you say, oh,
1: nga Yokana bw'agamba bw'ati,
0: as John says.
1: So the only way you can hear the voice of the Lord is by relating the current situation with the word of God.
0: We're
1: having born agains.

0: every situation. Jesus Christ is the same.
1: Christo ye.
0: That means Jesus works and applies in every situation in our lives. Take an example. If you are a mother at home, you have backing scriptures in the Bible. If you are an orphan,
1: there is a
0: scripture that backs you up.
1: Each time
0: you

0: kuzuura era noddayo n'owegeregeranya ku kigambo kya
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0: buli kimu
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0: n'embeera eyo gy'oyitamu. Praise be to the Lord.
1: That is being highly effective.
0: Okukwe kubera ngogenda kubera womugaso.
1: Now, being effective simply being connected to whatever the system you are into.
0: Okubera womugaso kwe kubera ngoyungitwa mwecho cholimu.
1: Boba musirikale.
0: If you are a soldier.
1: Baga mumusirikale ali effective.
0: When they talk about a soldier who is effective.
1: Ateko kubanga ulize dobozi lya mukamawe.
0: He has to listen to the voice of his master.
1: Bamugamba chuka ku right.
0: We will tell him turn to the right.
1: Takola about turn.
0: He does not make about turn.
1: Abamanya basirikale abo.
0: You know those soldiers.
1: Babira ne mundu ngasirike biso.
0: They are having guns with spear.
1: Emabega mu maso kwaliwa ine mundu. So
0: there's someone with the gun. You are in the line. They told him, go forward. If you don't listen well, it's like they are telling you, go back. So the behind one,
1: listen,
0: and the in front of who you
1: are.
0: They tell, turn, look,

0: want to go back. Ladies and gentlemen, failure to listen well, they bring death.
1: Hallelujah.
0: Amen.
1: You can never be effective.
0: Tosobola kubera wa mugaso.
1: When your antennas
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1: So a highly effective Christian will identify the voice of the Master.
0: Agenda kuzula edobozi elya mukama
1: wa. Arizula wa.
0: Where does he identify?
1: Nakugambira da edale lisoka kwekumanya nokutegera ekigambo kya Katonda.
0: I told you the first level is to know and understand the word of God.
1: Sikuchimanya bumanya.
0: Not only knowing it,
1: naye nokukijuliza.

0: origin.
1: Based on the fact that it has the origin,
0: therefore, in a destiny,
1: it also has the destiny.
0: Mokubo,
1: amidst of the way,
0: you have to relate
1: oina okuzgeregrenya
0: with the origin
1: obuvo
0: in reference to your destiny.
1: Ngobgeregrenya ni kumagenda go. You understand what I'm talking about?
0: Kubango bulamu bwo bwava mu Katonda.
1: Your life came from God.
0: Bina kusigala wakati mu kubone Katonda.
1: It has to mend the way with the Lord.
0: Kubanga bina jebulaga.
1: Because it has the destiny.
0: Hallelujah.
1: Amen.
0: Kitegeza mbulamu bwo temuli kyogenda kukola weka.
1: It implies no life you can never do something alone.
0: Era toyina kyogenda kukola nga kivudde buvyawo ne kigwa be.
1: There is nothing you're going to do coming from out of the blue and falls down.
0: Buli kyokola.
1: Everything that you do, it is written, and it's coming from somewhere.
0: Therefore, you have to refer.
1: You
0: have to make a reference with your origin. Because you have a beginning. Therefore, your end is properly defined from the beginning. Because the Bible says, He determines the end from the Hallelujah.
1: Amen.
0: Asala

0: Praise be to the Lord. Maybe I'm just bypassing on the surface. Jesus says like this.
1: My sheep,
0: endigazange,
1: hear my voice. And because they hear my voice, I know them.

0: Jesus says,
1: Yesu ayogera n'agamba,
0: my sheep know my voice. Just read that Bible.
1: Endiga zange zimanye eddoboozi lyange.
0: Somawoko mu Luganda, somawoko mu Luganda.
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1: The only way we can be effective Christians.

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0: Mukama yayogera dda.
1: There is no voice that you are waiting to hear. Tewali ddoboozi
0: gwe lyolindirira kuwulira.
1: He has already spoken.
0: Yayogera dda.
1: He spoke his word.
0: Yayogera ekigambo kye.
1: And the word came into being.
0: Era ensi n'ebeerawo.
1: Hallelujah.
0: Amen.
1: By his word,
0: okuita mu kigambo kye,
1: he commanded,
0: yalagira,
1: that Jesus would come and bring salvation.
0: Yesu alijja n'aleeta obulokozi.
1: And today we are saved.

There is nothing new that we do. We join things coming from one form to another form. Take an example. The Englishman said, we have nothing new. You see this house. Everything that is on it, it has ever. It was just made and become something different. So the doors, the windows, the bars, they were there, the mirrors.

0: near knew that he was involved in it.
1: Enyuma jola bube kisenge lyaliko ettaka ne balitabula tabula ne bali lyokya ne lifuuka buloka.
0: The house, the walls you are seeing, they were once.
1: So buli kimu kye tulina olwaleero,
0: everything that we have today,
1: kyafuuka bufuusi form.
0: It was just changed.
1: Era kikyasobola okufuulibwa ekirala.
0: And can be changed to become something new. The Englishman winded up saying,
1: energy can never be created, not destroyed, but it can change form from one state to another.
0: Embeera tesobola kutondebwawo okuba okumalibwawo, naye ekyusibwa bukyusibwa okuva mu mbeera emu oba okudda ku ndala.

0: comes when it cannot
1: go
0: back. 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
1: Nebayo endala ngosobola okutwala amazigo n'ogateeka mu fridge ne gafuuka ice ate n'ogaza ku musana ate ne gafuuka amazzi.
0: There is a one way physical. You can take your water.
1: Hallelujah.
0: Amen.
1: Similarly, nembula mu bwaffe.
0: Even in our life, there are some things which can never return to their original state. They can never return to the original. Give me one thing.

0: It means what you are going to be. It has ever existed. You just enter into it. Already God had already prepared it. The word that you need to become, it will be of sorrow if you don't understand it.
1: Reference in your life, originality.
0: There will not be reference or put up way to Chiwatanga.
1: Hallelujah.
0: Amen.
1: You can never progress.
0: To somola kubera na magenda.
1: If you do not have an origin in your life.
0: Bwanga toina buvo mubula muvo.
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0: You see the seal.
1: The response towards the written
0: word of God. 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
0: Chichekeza.
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0: Kristo yamkatondaliwa kuru.
1: God is above.
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0: omukristaayo ow'omugaso,
1: will always have the concept of eternal life before him on a daily basis.
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1: His garment fills all the earth.
0: Hallelujah.
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0: 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He doesn't deal with those who are standing. 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
1: Amama, who said, give him the eternal life.
0: Yoli nti nze ndagira Mukama omuwe ekiwumule.
1: Am I the one to tell the Lord to give him the eternal life?
0: If
1: he's dead, he is dead.
0: Ebyema begabwa banga telina concept.
1: If he didn't have the concept
0: of eternal life while here,
1: ebyobulamu obutagwawo nga akyali ku nsi,
0: yatambula na Kristo,
1: if that does not follow Christ,
0: bwabati yaina concept of originality,
1: if he didn't have the concept of originality,
0: he can never be effective.
1: Tasobola kubeera wa mugaso.
0: So however much you pray on his burial time,
1: newankubadde ng'omusabira kase

0: You see the knowledge and being profitable in Christ where we are.
1: Mu Kristo.
0: You are in Christ.
1: Ato obeera mu Katonda mwenyini.
0: You are in God Himself.
1: Ato ogoberera kubanga obulamu buli mu gwe.
0: You fall because life is in you.
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1: 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Be having people that you touch and to your workplace. 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Patience in you. 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
1: Emmanuel.
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0: Kumi na nya Bible egambye bweti.
1: The Bible said like this.
0: Therefore the Lord himself will give you a sign.
1: Katonda mwene anabawa kabonero.
0: Behold, the virgin shall conceive.
1: Mtemberere nebo lubuto.
0: And bear a son.
1: Era atzala omwana.
0: And shall call his name Emmanuel.
1: Era alimuita erinnya lye Emmanuel.
0: Hallelujah.
1: Amen.
0: Hallelujah.
1: Amen.
0: Obaka bonjagala okugabana ko naffe
1: to share with us this evening.
0: Baguita Emmanuel.
1: It is called Emmanuel.
0: That is a message I want us to share today.
1: Emmanuel
0: is a Hebrew name.
1: Chigambo cha Reblania
0: that God gave to Isaiah.
1: Katonda chewa Isaiah.
0: That in those days,
1: ntimubirebyo,
0: a virgin will conceive.
1: Embele la enebo lubuto.
0: This will be a sign.
1: Kano kaliba kabonero.
0: That I will come in the world.
1: Nti ndija munsi.
0: Through this son.
1: Okuita mu mwana ono wabulenzi.
0: And his name.
1: Era erinnya lye.
0: Will be called Emmanuel.
1: Anaitibwanga Emmanuel.
0: There was no single day.
1: Tewaliwo lunaku na lumu.
0: Jesus was called Emmanuel.
1: Yesu yaitibwa Emmanuel.
0: Not even anywhere in the New Testament. But we had names like Son of David.
1: Twaina manyanga omwana wa Daudi.
0: Son of Joseph.
1: Omwana wa Yosefu.
0: Lamb of God.
1: Omwana gwendiga wa kwa Katonda.
0: And so many other names.
1: But
0: there was no single day.
1: Ne waliwo lunaku luno lumu.
0: There was no single day that Jesus was called by this name.
1: Yes, we are itiwe erinnya lino Emmanuel.
0: Maybe I need to do more research.
1: Maybe okwongera okunoonyereza.
0: Why am I saying this?
1: Rachingamba chino.
0: The name Emmanuel.
1: Ekigambo oba erinnya Emmanuel.
0: Has a meaning.
1: Chiina makulu.
0: That God is with us.
1: Katonda ali wamu naffe.
0: When Jesus was born,
1: Yesu bwe yazalibwa,
0: it was evident.
1: Bwali bukakafu.
0: It was evident.
1: Bwali bukakafu.
0: That God himself had come on the earth.
1: Nti Katonda mwene yali aze ku nsi.
0: Now this name could not work anymore.
1: Erinnya lino lyali terijja kukola nate.
0: Because it was.
1: Kubanga lyali.
0: It had come to pass. Hallelujah.
1: Amen.
0: It is now, these days, when the name works. We even see people naming themselves after
1: Emmanuel.
0: It is not bad. But when Jesus began to speak, he said, "Whoever has seen me, has seen the Father. I am in the Father. And the Father is in me." Hallelujah.
1: Amen.
0: So the word Emmanuel,
1: ekigambo Emmanuel,
0: was simply a phrase,
1: chalinga, yali phrase
0: that introduces God in the world.
1: Eyali eyanjula Katonda munsi.
0: Praise the Lord.
1: Amen.
0: Praise the Lord.
1: Amen.
0: This way I'm saying,
1: chino chengamba,
0: that the name Emmanuel,
1: nti elinya Emmanuel,
0: was not for the few Jews.
1: Nti teliali li abayudaya abatono.
0: It was not for some prophet.
1: Teliali li abanabi.
0: It was for everyone who believes.
1: Teliali li abuli muntu yena akiriza.
0: Hallelujah.
1: Amen.
0: It came from the mouth of a prophet.
1: Yava mukama kanabi.
0: That preached and prophesied more about the coming of Jesus Christ. And he said, behold, a virgin will conceive. Already the virgin conceived and bore a son called Emmanuel. Now our focus should be on the name Emmanuel. If the prophet said in those days the son was to be born, and the son was born, the Bible says he lived among us. He lived among us. He grew among us. But he died and left the Holy Spirit. Hallelujah.
1: Amen.
0: One time Jesus preached and said, with the words I've spoken to you, the words I've spoken is spirit.
1: The words I've spoken to you is the Spirit.
0: This was to confirm, this is in John chapter 6. You can even read from verse 36 downwards. The words that I've spoken to you are Spirit. Hallelujah.
1: Amen.
0: Now this simply means that Jesus was confirming that God is already with us. He is not with us in flesh, but
1: he
0: is with us in spirit. The word or the name
1: Emmanuel
0: was to come in existence after the birth of Jesus Christ. So today we don't focus on the name. We want to focus on the reality of this name. If God is with us, then something has to be showed. God has not simply come and leaves the place anyway. When God is with us, there are evident signs. They are tangible things that prove God's existence. When the Spirit of God reigns, there are things that really people see. There are things that we don't only be told, but they are realities of life that have to change to prove that God is. Hallelujah.
1: Amen.
0: When the word Emmanuel is spoken, you don't defend it. You don't. Nicodemus came to Jesus.
1: Nicodemus
0: says, surely what you do is enough for us to believe that God is with you. There are things that you do when God is with you, and the things you don't do when God is not with you. Hallelujah.
1: Amen.
0: Church,
1: Kanisa,
0: I want us to prove this phrase. I want us to prove this name. If God is
1: Emmanuel,
0: then let us see
1: Emmanuel.
0: Hallelujah.
1: Emmanuel.
0: If God is Emmanuel,
1: Emmanuel,
0: let us rise a faith
1: to
0: provoke God to act
1: okola
0: for Emmanuel to be.
1: Emmanuel okubera.
0: Hallelujah.
1: Amen.
0: Mukama yebazwe.
1: Praise the Lord.
0: When the Spirit came down on the day of Pentecost, it was evident.
1: Chali chilabibwa.
0: Very evident.
1: Ngachilabika.
0: Basebo ne banyabo.
1: Ladies and gentlemen.
0: Tukoyokusitula erinnya.
1: We are fed up of carrying.
0: Litutategeeza.
1: A name that we don't mean.
0: Tukoyokusitula Bible.
1: We are fed up of carrying Bibles.
0: Etalabika.
1: That is not visible.
0: Tukoyokwogerera Katonda.
1: We are fed up of talking about God.
0: Ngatakola.
1: That it doesn't work. We have to lift, uplift the faith.
0: Emmanuel,
1: and we tell people that Emmanuel, when they believe and accept that it's true,
0: we don't simply carry name Jesus.
1: The Bible
0: says,
1: the Bible says
0: he was given a name above all. And in this name, every knee bows, and every tongue confesses that Jesus is Lord. To the glory of God. Hallelujah.
1: Amen.
0: If you leave
1: the name called Jesus,
0: Bible,
1: the Bible says like this, that my people that have been called my name, that's different. Let me try to be clear.
0: Emmanuel,
1: the words of Emmanuel, they mean God is with us. God is with us. The one with you, he's with you. Ladies and gentlemen, the God we are speaking about, when he's with you, there is nothing impossible. Jeremiah. If you are with God, I want us to make a difference. I want to challenge you this praying. Let it not be a casual prayer. We want to be manifested with Christ. We see his promises and what he is being manifested in our lives. The God we are talking about is the maker of heaven and earth. He spoke a word and he came to be. He separated land from water.
0: Emmanuel.
1: That's the God we are talking about, Emmanuel. Paul says, when he is on our side, who is our enemy? Who could be our enemy? God to be with us. And we stay the same. There is a question mark. God doesn't come and things remain the same. When he is to come and things remain the same, he doesn't come. Let me repeat it.
0: If God is to come and things remain the same, he will not come. Every time he comes, he makes a difference. Even the Bible says, the entire creation groans. The entire creation waits for the manifestation of the true sons of God. Now, true sons of God are manifested because they have a difference. Hallelujah.
1: Amen. I want you to make a prayer and tell the Lord to make a difference on you, to put a symbol or a sign on you that separates you from anyone else.
0: Hallelujah.
1: Amen. God to put a symbol on you that's
0: going
1: to show that you're a child of God. When you're different from
0: you're
1: different from any other person.
0: Gideon, we katonda we yamusanga.
1: When God met Gideon,
0: Judges chapter 6. Judges chapter 6. You are going to find Gideon. He was so scared, so confused, terrified, in a hideout. The enemies were disturbing and distorting all their crops. So he was among those people that hid because the enemy had risen. But when God met him, he proved that he can never leave him the same. And because God spoke to him and called him a mighty man of valor, that was verse number 7. Gideon said, give me a sign. Give me a sign that you have spoken with me. Hallelujah.
1: Amen.
0: Basebo ne banyabo.
1: Let's gentlemen.
0: Bine bintu tuna bitwalange bya bulijjo.
1: If we are to think this
0: tuligenda,
1: we shall remain casual people.
0: Mukama yebazu.
1: Amen.
0: Katonda bwabana akola.
1: When God is to work,
0: ayagala bintu bichu soku bijja mu bya bulijjo.
1: He wants to change things from the usual things.
0: Njagala tusitule okukkiriza.
1: I want us to uplift faith and make a prayer and say, Lord, let your hand be manifested today. If you are with us, be manifested. If you are with us, make a difference. If you're with us, let things work out for us. Let things change. Be manifested.
0: Hallelujah.
1: Amen. Are you in
0: life?
1: When you take one step, the world takes you back 2 steps. Whenever you try to rise up, the world judges you.
0: The world seems not to see progress in us. Seems not to see. They think when we come here, we come to waste time. They think when we come here, it is a normal thing.
1: But let's pray to God to put a difference on us. In this world we are, God to make wonders, God to do miracles, God to do great things. Let His hand be manifested so that our enemy doesn't celebrate for us.
0: Hallelujah.
1: Amen. The enemy to sit and say that.
0: We
1: thought he is caught up. That person. We saw him like any other person. Things change. And the world bowed down for the name of the Lord.
0: Hallelujah.
1: Amen. The people who sleep with the rentals, they think we are the same. But God is soon raising a symbol.
0: He's
1: soon uplifting a label.
0: We
1: want the name of the Lord to be manifested. If the Bible says that every knee must bow down, we want them to start bowing down for them in the name of Jesus. Now His name cannot be bowed for unless He does something beyond. Let me tell you something they call worship. It's like sharing food. And you see this one is given more. That one is more than the other one. And you say, I have real, this guy's food is too much. That's why they call giving beyond. That's where we get the word. We want the world to understand that our God is beyond.
0: Oh yeah.
1: He's beyond rich.
0: He's
1: beyond power.
0: He's
1: beyond glory. When he doesn't share His glory with anyone, now He has to do that in you. He has to manifest that in you. When His power is in you,
0: When
1: his glory is manifested in you.
0: And they will say there is a
1: God who is beyond.
0: This woman is the one
1: that
0: he worshiped. They will live
1: and say for real you are beyond
0: everything.
1: Your God is beyond everything.
0: Hallelujah.
1: Amen.
0: There
1: are people who want to compete with us. But I pray to God in this fasting
0: to
1: give us the spirit that was in Elijah, that everyone who prepares to compete with us, the Holy Spirit to give us the power to run beyond them. That's what they call beyond. God always wants to show in all situations that is beyond everything. We are fed up with the situation. When flu comes,
0: it's
1: for the born again that comes first.
0: Lubyamira bwaita.
1: Lubyamira. When Mizos attacks the village, you see it from the child of a born again. We are attacked by Mizos. The children of Mlokole are scratching themselves.
0: Now
1: come to know that it is even coming on our side. The children of Mlokole are sneezing. Tell them not to come here. Let them stay there at their home. They cough like drum. They cough like
0: engalabi.
1: Tell your neighbor we need a difference. Ladies and gentlemen, what I'm telling you is real.
0: There's
1: what they call Emmanuel, living in you. It means God is with me. When God is in you,
0: things don't remain the same. No.
1: Nedda.
0: They obey.
1: Bigonda.
0: They obey.
1: Bigonda.
0: Hallelujah.
1: Amen.
0: They obey.
1: Bigonda.
0: Ababi abali munsi.
1: The evil people in the world.
0: They batumye binji babbye enguzi bajiridde.
1: They are corrupt. They have done everything.
0: But it is a saint in mayumba gabwe.
1: They have kept money in the houses. Let us declare scattering what they have prepared in the name of Jesus. The world to search, whenever it's to find wealth, they find it in the Mlokole's house. At least let us believe what was on David. We accept or believe what was on Solomon to come back to the church in the name of Jesus.
0: Hallelujah.
1: Amen. Some things haven't been possible because there is someone who has not accepted them. There's someone hasn't moved in them. But the fullness of the world is all for God. If you're not for the devil, you belong to God. It means you're on the side whereby the owner of everything is. So you will also sing a song.
0: Sivira mwao.
1: Sivira mwao. I don't go empty handed.
0: Nala mulabo musajja Yesu sivira mwao.
1: Sivira mwao.
0: Hallelujah.
1: Amen.
0: Maybe you're
1: not yet
0: there.
1: But I just believe God. For the, your next years,
0: you live your life in prosperity.
1: Years Your years, your next years, it won't be the same like your first years.
0: Hallelujah.
1: Amen.
0: Ladies
1: and gentlemen, we've cried. We also
0: judge,
1: we've searched God where he is, yet we are in a church. We are here to make a prayer that David prayed. Say, Lord, arise so that my enemies scatter. Arise, Lord, and the enemies scatter. There are people who that rebuke the name of the Lord. Those that underlooked the name of your God. But for this time alone, let your Lord arise. For only this time, call God to arise.
0: Let this Emmanuel
1: be activated
0: in your life so that the Lord you have will show up on your behalf. Hallelujah.
1: Amen. Praise the Lord. I want to speak about the gospel in Psalms 91. We are praying here.
0: The name Emmanuel came in
1: me.
0: Isaiah chapter 7.
1: Isaiah, Psalm.
0: Now the church has not realized that when Jesus came, he brought the government of God. He brought God himself. When Jesus came, he brought God on you. And those who have God have a difference.
1: Now we are going to demand for a difference. We are going to demand God. You spoke. In your word that doesn't come empty. When we believe in your word, Father, we pray that you be manifested. We believe for you working.
0: Take away enjoy.
1: Put a difference.
0: Take away enjoy.
1: Put a difference. Arise. These words, maybe the young ones don't understand.
0: But
1: if you hear and mature in spirit, if you hear any born again, you need a difference. If you hear and you believe God,
0: you need
1: a
0: sign that this God is with you.
1: Why is it after praying? After you praying, why do you place yourself in a position where demons can attack you? When you arise to pray, even when you sleep, you can't turn your head. They all attack you. They squeeze you on the bed. When you cannot even have a good vision. When you cannot even change this hand. Yet you're in prayer. There must be a shaking that goes beyond casting demons. When you're shaking, says, Lord, arise, be manifested. That Bible you're reading, the man, they said, Lord, be manifested. Moses said, I want to see you. He requested for a son and it was given to him. The Lord told him, I will move with you.
0: And
1: I will show you a symbol or a sign of my presence. And he fulfilled it. That time they saw the cloud that followed them. At night,
0: a pillar of fire.
1: A pillar of fire.
0: I don't know how it looked like.
1: Simanyi ngeri chije yali efanana. But a pillar, what they call a pillar.
0: Chimanga kuno mti.
1: It's like you see this pole.
0: Edda Israeli bine bya masanyalaze na mafuta ngatebina bakujja.
1: Those days before the coming of kerosene.
0: Babiranga
1: electricity.
0: Ne chintu chabiranga ke chikopo neno omuti gwe bakwata.
1: They had handles that they could.
0: So inside they put some fuel.
1: Ngabateka mafuta munda.
0: Ngabateka mone ne pamba.
1: With cotton.
0: Nibakoliza.
1: And they light it.
0: Kati batambula ngabati.
1: Now they could walk like this.
0: Ejibaitange mpaji yomuli.
1: That's what they call the pillar of fire.
0: Kati Katonda jiyakozesa mu mirembe jyabwe.
1: That's what God used in their generation.
0: Eyinaji najiteka waguru bwati.
1: He held it up in a space when no one is supporting it.
0: Nengid, umuliro gwaka.
1: But it was making light.
0: Ngabuli chiro.
1: Every night.
0: Bala bempaje yomuli.
1: They could see the pillar of fire.
0: Buli chiro.
1: Every night.
0: Ate bajira banga na machi.
1: With their eyes.
0: Fe wetuba tunalaba Katonda.
1: If we are to see God.
0: You
1: have to cover yourself with a third
0: blanket.
1: You get a long dream. Very confusing. You wake up in the morning when you have forgotten everything. There is a day I prayed to God to speak to me. When I went to sleep, I dreamt. In that dream, I was asleep dreaming. Me, myself, I was asleep. In the dream, I was asleep. And in the same dream, I dreamt a dream. Very confusing.
0: Nzeke nyini wendi nevas.
1: Me myself.
0: Nendota yomulala nzeke nyini ngana
1: yevas. I dreamt my other person.
0: Katuli yevas ye yalabe chiro.
1: No, the other one asleep.
0: Nemwe mirembe jino.
1: This generation of ours. Now you wake up in the morning when you've forgotten everything. How many of you have ever dreamt when you're asleep and dream? I'm not alone.
0: Katonda.
1: My God. You dream sleeping and you dream in a dream.
0: Amazima genyini bana abaisraeli tebaina na kukiriza.
1: For real, these Israelites lack faith.
0: Nyinga bala bempaji.
1: But they could see the pillar.
0: Eyo muliro.
1: Of fire.
0: Fabalino kukiriza ne Yesu ali wamu nafe.
1: Us with faith, with Jesus with us.
0: Webakaji kutuga.
1: You sleep when demons are hanging
0: you.
1: Sometimes you hear voices saying, yes.
0: Yes.
1: Yes. Yes.
0: God in Emmanuel.
1: It's you with Emmanuel.
0: But you're
1: 500 kilograms in your chest.
0: Yes.
1: Yes. You're just. Yes. When you can't. It happened to me when I could even see the
0: man.
1: I say, this
0: thing.
1: When I cannot even lift hand to the other side. It comes when you're understanding everything. It starts with Jesus.
0: Things
1: attacking us are very heavy. Let me tell you. God has to do something for us. He must uplift level. Because in this generation, he is present. Himself, he is present.
0: Hallelujah.
1: Amen.
0: Where
1: is the vision?
0: Ask your neighbor,
1: when is the vision?
0: Some
1: of us, we speak about vision. You don't even understand what vision is. Vision. When you speak about vision,
0: someone
1: sees a movie of Nigeria and a ghost manifests. After speaking, it disappears. You even pray and say, if I'm there, the angel will come, putting on white. Even the words you speak, you have them. Then he says, my child, I know you.
0: Even
1: you know the vision. Even the words that an angel will speak, you know them.
0: Mwana wange.
1: My son.
0: Nkulabye olidde nnyo chapati. Basebo ne banyabo katonda gutwino naku zino wa kandoli ndoli.
1: Let's and gentlemen, the God we have today is for kandoli ndoli. Now we have a mentality. You wake up when you've made your mind a dream. Things of God are for real. Things of God, they are not for I think. Ladies and gentlemen, we need a living God. We need the God that is called Emmanuel to confirm that he is with us, to be manifested. You know what the Bible says? That many years in Israel doesn't have a living God. Many years. The enemies attacked them. Even poverty. Them. But the Bible says they went into the covenant. They went into the covenant of seeking God. The great God. They all decided to seek God. And God was manifested. The Lord was manifested. Whenever you go into the covenant, it's not just a poem that we have a prayer of 3 days. There is a God that something does. He is manifested. Let's not be content in this first thing we have
0: been.
1: Make a fasting for a purpose. You go into a covenant with your life in searching for God.
0: Hallelujah.
1: Amen. The things of salvation swallow us. We need God to be manifested.
0: Emmanuel. God is with us.
1: If he is with you, what shows? Ask your neighbor, what evidence do you have that he is with you? Let me tell you, Peter had no money. Even John had no money. They spoke a word. Even today, it's still inside me. They told the layman, we don't have gold and money,
0: and silver,
1: but what we have
0: Chitegeze Emmanuel mufe mwali.
1: Emmanuel is in us.
0: Emmanuel.
1: Emmanuel is within us.
0: Fez an example chetulina.
1: Silver and gold we don't have.
0: Nolide.
1: But look at us.
0: Chetulina chetukua.
1: What we have is what we give you.
0: Mlinya Yesu zimuka tambula.
1: In the name of Jesus, arise and walk.
0: Bali na Yesu.
1: They had Jesus.
0: Ask your neighbor,
1: what do you have?
0: Send a neighbor, Zina, Nasot Ogamba Sidina.
1: Even when you have money, you say you don't have.
0: Carry it to Gan to Zidina Chituf to Zidina.
1: Okay, for real.
0: Olinati,
1: what do you have? If you have Jesus, do something with your Jesus. Now, Pastor, I need to sleep. And then I get a dream. Then the Holy Spirit says something. Dryness is a burden. Dryness is a burden. In the name of Jesus, you shake. But when inside you, nothing. The demons say that is food. But I feel a challenge in me.
0: Where is this God?
1: Katonda we aliwa.
0: Where is this God that answers by fire?
1: Katonda wa foya aliwa yanukula no muliro.
0: Where is the Emmanuel?
1: Emmanuel aliwa.
0: That Peter and John talked about.
1: Oyo Petero ne akanda gwe bayogerako.
0: Where is Jesus?
1: Yesu aliwa.
0: Son of David.
1: Omwana wa Daudi.
0: Where
1: aliwa?
0: Is this God?
1: Katonda ono.
0: The first church believed that miracles worked. Where is God in our life?
1: Katonda aliwa mu bulamu bwaffe.
0: Where is Emmanuel?
1: Emmanuel aliwa.
0: Where?
1: Aliruiwa. Luichi.
0: Where?
1: Aliwa.
0: Why was he born?
1: Rachi azaliwa.
0: If he was born to manifest the glory of God,
1: where
0: is the glory?
1: The children of Israel were challenged. Their enemies asked them, where is your God? Where is he? The world is asking, where is your God?
0: A
1: believer. What did you believe? What did you see? What did you get?
0: There's
1: a girl that makes it ring ring. That makes the lame walk. That opens the blind. That makes miracles. The rich God. Among all, what do we have?
0: Hallelujah. Ladies
1: and gentlemen, I cannot answer this question for you, but I want you to look, to focus it on our first
0: thing,
1: your life in a time to come. Where is Jesus? The Bible says in Acts,
0: onyolusembayo.
1: The last verse in the seventh chapter.
0: Stefano bwe yali afa.
1: When Stephen was about Stephen
0: to die, Bible,
1: he lifted his eyes and he saw Jesus standing on the right hand of the Father. And he said, those who were stoning him to death, that Father, forgive me, forgive them, for they know not what they're doing. He lifted his eyes and saw. Now you, when you lift your eyes,
0: I don't know what you see. But I believe you can see God. Hallelujah.
1: Amen.
0: You can see your God seated.
1: Have you seen the scriptures that I've been saying?
0: And so in 57, when they cried out with a loud voice, stop. Then they cried out with a loud voice, stopped their ears, and ran at him with one accord. And they cast him out of the city and stoned him. And the witness laid down their clothes at the feet of a young man named Saul. And they stoned Stephen as he was calling on God, saying, Lord Jesus, receive my spirit. Then he knelt down and cried out with a loud voice, Lord, do not charge them with this sin. And he had said this, then he fell asleep. But verse 56, and said, look, I see the heavens opened, and the Son of Man standing at the right hand of God. Now this was a mere man, Stephen.
1: Ono yali musajja owabulijjo, Stephen.
0: Kati waliwo akabinja akali kalwanyisa enjiri.
1: Now there was a group fighting against
0: Mukama wako yali Saulo.
1: Its master was Saul.
0: At Saulo ono.
1: And this Saul.
0: Era kikakasibwa ddala nti ye yaduumira ekikwekweto ekyatta Stephen.
1: It is confirmed that he is the one that commanded the attack of Stephen.
0: Olaba Saulo.
1: You see Saul?
0: Yali mulwanyi amaliridde okutta buli eyali akkiriza Yesu.
1: He was a fighter who had accepted to fight everyone or kill everyone who had believed Jesus.
0: Kati musula eno yakulembera akakundi akatta Stephen.
1: He's the one who led the group that killed Stephen. But after his death, before he died,
0: Bible gamba,
1: the Bible says he lifted his eyes and he saw Jesus standing.
0: These
1: who were stunning, they calls even
0: that I'm
1: seeing God and Jesus at the same time.
0: It's
1: the same Jesus that they were provoking. And you're saying that he's standing at the right hand of the Father. They attacked him in a group. They held him and stoned him. And he remained praying for them. See that, don't count them because they know not what they're doing. After he made a prayer,
0: nagamba kitange receive my spirit.
1: Nagamba kitange omoyo gwange. The same words that Jesus made at the cross.
0: The Bible says he breathed out his ghost.
1: Even this man, he was not just killed.
0: He prayed his spirit in the hand of God. Bible gamba, he didn't die, he fell asleep. Because nobody killed him.
1: Though they beat him. There is authority men of God that walked in. Ladies and gentlemen, this authority when Jesus is with us, even us have to walk in it. It is ours too. That prayer that of this man,
0: it
1: made a big thing
0: at
1: the change of Saul. The next chapter, Paul going to Damascus, immediately got soft. That's when God slapped him and blinded him.
0: Hallelujah.
1: Amen. Ladies and gentlemen, the times we're in, it's for God to be manifested. It's for the manifestation of God. If you need to see something, see it in the name of Jesus. Because if you've not yet seen it, then how will others see it? How will they know? Because you've also not known yet. They are not yet known. If the church has not yet known, how will the world know? Ask yourself. It's like your son or daughter bring homework to you at home when you also don't know. How will your son pass? If you have not yet gotten the answer yet, what shall we preach to them that we've
0: confirmed?
1: Peter says like this.
0: These things we preach, we have seen, we have touched, we have believed. We are the witness of the one that you killed. We walked with him. We sat with him. We ate with him. And now he is nowhere. We speak what we know.
1: Tuogera chetumanyi.
0: What am I going to say?
1: You see where the difference is?
0: Do we know what we speak?
1: Tumanyi bye tuogera.
0: Do we have experience of what we speak?
1: Tuino of manyi bye bye tuogera.
0: Hallelujah.
1: Amen.
0: Mubulamu bwaffe.
1: In our lives, and even in our history, we have to write a book. But though all things were not possible, our God was with us.
0: Hallelujah.
1: Amen.
0: But when
1: we read the history of Enoch,
0: we don't see
1: Tetulaba,
0: his big works.
1: The Bible doesn't
0: talk
1: about that. But the Bible says one thing.
0: He walked with God.
1: Yatambula ne Katonda.
0: Until he was no more.
1: Obtusa weyabelanga tachaliwo.
0: Echo choka.
1: Only that.
0: When
1: it's written upon you,
0: all yours
1: have been changed.
0: Hallelujah.
1: Amen. Ladies and gentlemen, That's what God needs from us.
0: To
1: know him. We walk with him. He get manifested in us. Work in us. The world won't deny us.
0: We shall be undeniable. We can never be rejected. Because what we have, the world longs.
1: Work in us.

0: You may hate someone that you will help the matchbox with. The one you hate is that person without matchbox. But you have the light of God. The world needs it. You have to be yearned for in the name of Jesus. The world has to yearn for you. To long for you. Amen. You can stand on your feet.
1: I don't know what you are going to pray for.
0: I've talked about Lord, but in all, make a prayer for God to be manifested.
2: Kuunzika. Na ye Luke sura 11 rinye lusoka. Njagala kugabana ko just chawandiki wa chitone echo. It came to pass as Jesus was praying in a certain place when he ceased that one of the disciples said to him, Lord, teach us to pray as John taught his disciples. You see? When it came to Luke, it was a request by the disciples. But Matthew, how he narrates the way Jesus taught us how to pray, simply stated, when you pray, say these words, Our Father in heaven. Now, where this prayer comes from, according to Luke, it was a request. Lord, teach us how to pray. Because when the disciples saw Jesus praying, they didn't know how to pray the way he was praying. Bamulabanga asaba nenga ensaba ja asaba si ya bulijjo, si ya kusabira mmere, si ya kwenenya, si ya kuita mulunaku. So now it came to pass as he was praying in a certain place, when he had ceased, that one of his disciples said to him, Lord, teach us. We don't know who exactly the disciple was, but there were these disciples that followed him. There was always a Peter, there was always a John, there was always who? Who? Bamekabi yagena nabo mu Mathayo 17. Soma huko 17 wasoka tuwalabe. Matthew
3: 17, kutandikirawo. 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
2: bwokka. Ani asooka?
3: Peetero.
2: Omu.
3: Yakobo.
2: James.
3: Ne Yokaana.
2: And John. So I think one of the disciples that asked Jesus to teach how to pray was among these. Very common. 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
1: 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That's a big statement. 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That was an intended desire for the prayers that you made. They work and they worked and they will work according to the purpose designed by God. But this prayer you are making today is equally needed and important to keep you that day, to bring you to the desired destiny. 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Lead us, Lord. Lead us, Lord. 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
1: 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You are a real God. 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
1: We thank you, Lord.
0: Tukwebaza Mukama.
1: At this moment, when we are going to be sharing your word, we ask of you that you manifest your reality in our lives. By faith, we receive your word. And our lives will never be the same again. In Jesus' name. Amen. Amen. So give the Lord a hand. Today, we are going to learn something. We are going to learn about something about the love of God. You know, the love of God is so big. There's one time I attended a service here, and some two beautiful girls were singing. The love of God is deeper than an ocean. Do you remember that song? Do you know the song? Can you sing the chorus for me? Yeah? Where are the girls who sang that song? Come. Yes, the chorus. I want to remind you that song. It touched my heart. Just sing for us the chorus.

Okay, pause. 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It's not the song. This one is good, but it's not. The song was, God is love is... Hey, you come. Hey. And mbakubile kubale so oluyimba lwa luzungu. God is going to use you mightily internationally in the name of Jesus. God is la na na na na na na na na. Okay.

0: and stop there. 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Praise the Lord. So God is love is like an ocean. So deeper. Actually, it is deeper than the ocean. That when you fall into God's love, you fall so deeper, you can never reach its bottom. You just fall. You want to reach the bottom, but you can't reach. So today, what we are learning is what can separate us from the love of God. Ask your neighbor. Tell them, what is that thing that can separate you from this love of God? You know, the love of God is so sweet. When you fall into the sweetness of the love of God, it is so sweet. The sweetness doesn't come to an end. How many of you have ever tasted the sweetness of the love of God? It is so sweet. It is so sweet that all of us here, we were sinners. Who was not a sinner? If you are not a sinner, just raise your hand. I am going to give you 1 million here. If you have never sinned, all of us, we are sinners. But because of the love of God, Jesus has taken away our sin on the cross. Because of the love of God, even when we fall away and come back to Him, His hand is always open. His mercy is always open. Let us read the scripture today. We are reading the book of Romans chapter 8 and verses 35. Down to verses 37. Here the Bible says, listen very well. Who shall separate us from the love of God? Let me read again. Who shall separate us from the love of God, from the love of Christ? Shall tribulation, distress, or persecution, or famine, or nakedness, or peli, or sword, as it is written, for your sake we are killed all the day long, we accounted as sheep for slaughter, yet in all things we are more than conquerors through Him who loved us. Do you know the reason why we conquer? Because of His love. Do you know the reason why you're going to be a winner? Because of His love. Now, verses number 38. He says, for I am persuaded that neither death, no life, no angels, no principalities, no powers, no things present, no things to come, no height, no depth, no any other created thing. No any other created thing shall be able to separate us from the love of God which is in Jesus Christ. Somebody clap for Jesus. I want us to use this illustration.
1: Njagala tukozese ekyokulabirako kino.
0: Let's remove this. I want two powerful boys to remove this.
1: Njagala abalenzi abamanyi bakaliisa bajja wakatuuti kano.
0: Kaliisa, run. Can you see all of you? Can we borrow the pastor's table? I want you to sit down.
1: Mutule.
0: We are going to borrow the pastor's table. Pastor, we are very sorry for
1: Musumba,
0: the inconvenience. Okay. Kalisa, where are you? Okay. Now put the bucket here.
1: Bucket jiteke wagulu.
0: This is now.
1: Kakano.
0: What is this?
1: Echo chechi.
0: Linoji.
1: That is an egg.
0: Ateli neji sifumbe bisi.
1: And that egg is not boiled.
0: Ochitegera.
1: Do you understand it?
0: Achitegera.
1: Do you understand it?
0: Kati ono yegwe.
1: Now the egg is you.
0: Gamba yenze nze
1: ji. Just say I am the egg.
0: Mukama ibazwe.
1: Praise be to the Lord.
0: Ruach abantu abamu.
1: Some people.
0: Tulinga maji.
1: We are like eggs.
0: Weba kona kokatono bogo kolachi.
1: When they hit you a little, when you fall down, you
0: Uyatika.
1: Break. You break.
0: When the teacher comes to you and tells you your mistake, you feel annoyed, you feel offended, and sometimes you feel like even God is far away. You feel that the love of God is far away from you. Praise the Lord. Some of us, we are so, how do we call it? Delicate. Fragile.
1: Praise be to the
0: Kugamba.
1: Lord.
0: Sometimes we feel like the love of God is far.
1: When we go through challenges, this
0: is the bucket.
1: Kateno ye bucket.
0: In the bucket,
1: mo bucket,
0: this, there is water.
1: Mulimu amazi.
0: The water is the love of God.
1: Amazi kwe kwagala kwa Katonda.
0: Hallelujah.
1: Amen.
0: And between the bucket and us,
1: kati wakati wa bucket nafe,
0: waliwo ekiziza.
1: There is a blockage.
0: Ekikolachi? Ekiziiza.
1: There is a blockage.
0: Omukwano gwa Katonda weguli.
1: The love of God is present.
0: Omukwano gwa Katonda mungi gutokota.
1: The love of God is sufficient.
0: Chukira kuna nyomgambe gutokota.
1: Tell your neighbor it is boiling.
0: Na yaba singa tetugumanyi.
1: But most of us don't know it.
0: Kubanga ebiziiza bichi.
1: Because there are a lot of blockages.
0: Ouliranga katonde ya kuchawa.
1: You feel like the Lord hates you.
0: Chofula banewetu gamba sinza.
1: That's why even when you say worship,
0: you just
1: and you feel you are fed up.
0: Kubange biziza bichi.
1: Because a lot of blockages are there. Praise be to the Lord. Blockages like number one is sin.
0: Buli wabere chibi mu bulamu.
1: Whenever there is sin in your life, even though you want to enter into the love of Jesus, you feel when the sin is blocking you. How many of you have ever felt that? When you did something wrong, when even though they say
0: to pray,
1: you feel the love of God is not present. Praise be to the Lord. What else can block you? What? Lack of faith. Praise be to the Lord.
0: Oh, mwana ne mwana imba. God is love is like an ocean deeper. Kati kubanga gweto kiriza.
1: Because you don't have faith, you don't believe.
0: Oh, ulianga obuta kiri, ulianga evita kula makuru.
1: You feel when they are not making. You feel there is a blockage.
0: Chukira kunanya mugambe.
1: Turn to your neighbor and tell them.
0: The message today.
1: Obubaka olwalero.
0: Is very simple.
1: Wangunyo.
0: Remove every barrier. Every obstacle. So that you can enjoy the love of
1: God. Remove the lack of faith. Some of you what has failed you from entering the love of God.
0: Mululu. Lugezi gezi, kajanja, busungu, malala.
1: They bought for you a new shoe. Now you are so proud. You understand that?
0: Whenever you want to fall in his love,
1: you feel when he's very far.
0: Praise the Lord.
1: Yebazi bumukama.
0: Songa bono gwa walala watali mukwano gwa katondo.
1: And when you fail anywhere else where there is not the love of God, you are going to break.
0: Na ye,
1: but
0: bwetujja webiziza.
1: When we remove the barriers.
0: Etujja webichi.
1: When we remove the blockages.
0: Ebiziza bwetugwa.
1: When we fall.
0: Tugwa mukwano gwe.
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0: Ate bwetugwa mukwano gwe tetumenyeka.
1: And when we fall in his love, we don't break. 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Take away the barriers.
0: Hallelujah.
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1: Yes, the barriers are present.
0: Ekibi kikola ki?
1: The sin is present. Whenever you want to go in his love, sin blocks you. The Bible talks about the prodigal son. Do you know him? When he sinned, he went to a far country. When he no longer enjoyed the love of the father. And started enjoying the love of the pigs. The swines. Whenever he could eat the food of the swines, they could grunt. When he got tired of that, and he said, let me remove the barriers. When he fall in the love of the Father. Praise be to the Lord.
0: When we fall in the love of God,
1: we do not break. Do you see this egg? It cannot break. Because the love of God is sufficient.
0: Omukwano gwa Katonda gukola ki? 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
1: bingi. Even you have a lot of barriers and those are the many sins.
0: Kastobi ya unogamba, Lord, I am sorry.
1: When you remove them and you say mukama nsonyiwa,
0: you fall into God's love.
1: Ogwa mu mukwano gwa Katonda.
0: How many of you want to fall into the love of God?
1: Bameka kumu abagalo kugwa mukwano gwa Katonda olwalero.
0: Lift up your hand.
1: Yimusa omukono.
0: Say, Lord Jesus.
1: Gamba nti Yesu.
0: I have so many barriers in my heart that have been hindering me to fall into your love. Lord, I remove the barrier. I remove the barrier. I remove the barrier. 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
0: fire. 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
1: That thing blocking you.
0: Wechitaveewo.
1: If it does not go away.
0: Wogwa.
1: When you fall.
0: Ogwa mugeyera.
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0: Oyatika.
1: You break.
0: Ofa.
1: You die.
0: Tobola bomuntu bwafa akola ki
1: asesebuka. That's why when somebody dies.
0: Gamba muri nya lya Yesu.
1: Say in the name of Jesus.
0: Buli ekinziza.
1: Whatever is blocking me.
0: Okubera mukwano gwe.
1: Be in his love.
0: Fire!
1: Fire!
0: Kikube fire.
1: Fire!
0: Olugambo.
1: Fire!
0: Amalala.
1: Fire!
0: Omululu.
1: Fire!
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1: Fire!
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1: Fire!
0: 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Akamanyiro.
1: Fire.
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1: Fire.
0: Obwenzi.
1: Fire.
0: Chongere fire.
1: Fire.
0: Okukopa.
1: Fire.
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0: Okugeya. 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Praise the Lord. Praise the Lord. Gamba byonna byonna.
1: Everything.
0: Fire, fire, fire, fire, fire, fire.
1: Mulino, mulino, mulino. Now wait.
0: Katikatu. One won't be the lang of you.
1: There are some others, but when
0: Tobinakobuchi,
1: you don't have any
0: Buyinza
1: authority upon them.
0: Bidwa debikuguida.
1: There are sicknesses that attack you.
0: Ozukuka no yamba no jamu esati.
1: You wake up and remove your shirt.
0: Webas nueti kaka faliso.
1: Then you carry your mattress.
0: As you're
1: opening your eyes widely,
0: Metro ni akukwata na gambo mwana alaga wone chilo sawa mwenda.
1: And says, where are you going at 3?
0: Bolota.
1: When you dream,
0: Bolota omufu.
1: You dream
0: ya
1: that day, your granny that died not
0: came ago.
1: Now those things do not allow us to be in the love
0: ani
1: of God.
0: Abafu,
1: who dreams about the dead?
0: Abafu,
1: when you dream about the dead,
0: nota nyo senga wo mfue,
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1: 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Then you even wet the bed. And you feel the love of God has diminished.
0: tugenda bikuba fire. Gamba mu linnya lya Yesu.
1: Say in the name of Jesus.
0: Buli ekinziiza.
1: Whatever is blocking.
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1: Have you seen it going?
0: Wano mukwano gwa Yesu weguli.
1: The love of God is here.
0: Era bobadongo sabango li serious kimazo kuvako.
1: If I tell you we're seriously praying.
0: Gamba chigenze muli nya lya Yesu.
1: Just say it has gone in the name of Jesus.
0: So when we remove the barrier, we fall into the love of God. And when we fall into the love of God, it is so deeper. It is awesome. It is good. We begin to enjoy the life in God. I am stopping here. God bless you. Let's welcome the pastor to speak a blessing over you in Jesus' name.
2: Can we give a thunderous clap to Pastor
1: Moses?
2: Okay, can we also clap to God? Hallelujah.
1: Amen.
2: God's love is like... What do you start with?

0: Okay, let us stand up, everybody. Raise up your hands and say,
1: Dear Lord,
0: I thank you for your love.
1: I thank you for your love.
0: I thank you for your grace.
1: I thank you for your grace.
0: I thank you for your mercy.
1: I thank you for your mercy.
0: For I am saved.
1: I am saved.
0: By the grace of God.
1: By the grace of God.
0: Raise your hands high and say, Dear Lord.
1: Dear Lord.
0: I thank you.
1: I thank you.
0: For loving me.
1: For loving me.
0: And you sent Jesus Christ. Who died for me.
1: Died for me.
0: And this life that I live,
1: and this life that I live
0: in the flesh,
1: in the flesh,
0: I live in the faith,
1: I live in the faith
0: of the Son of God,
1: of the Son of God,
0: who loved me,
1: who loved me,
0: and gave himself for me.
1: And gave himself for me.
0: Thank you, Jesus.
1: Thank you, Jesus,
0: for loving me.
1: For loving me.
0: That you gave your life.
1: That you gave.
0: That you may be alive.
1: May be alive.
0: Thank you, Lord.
1: Thank you, Lord.
0: In Jesus' name.
1: In Jesus' name.
0: Katsirikira kumara kusabira. 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
0: Olokusiba lwancha Monday.
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1: In evening we shall be here in praying.
0: Mulinyere mukama afani.
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1: Praise be to the Lord.
0: Era nasoka nembuza ebibuzo.
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0: heaven? 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
0: Mu bantu bonna mu nsi yonna. 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
1: Amidst of all the people in the world, you say you have gotten yourself a place.
0: Lwaki ebyawandiikibwa abantu balina ebyokuddamu byali byanjawulo?
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0: Mukama yebazibwe.
1: Praise be to the Lord.
0: Tetusobola kudda mabega.
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0: Kubanga byonna byetwogera biri mu byawandiikibwa. 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
1: I have two issues that I talked about.
0: Kati njagala kwongera kusimba sira ku nsonga emu.
1: I want to put much focus on one issue.
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0: Consistent.
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3: 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He did not come from nowhere. He came because he was on purpose. Hallelujah. Are you getting what? Now, after the death of Moses, the servant of God, it came to pass that the Lord spoke unto Joshua, the son of Nun, Moses' minister. 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Number two. 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Now therefore arise, go over this Jordan, thou and all the people unto the land, which I do give to them, even to the children of Israel. Every place the sole of your foot shall stumble upon, that have I given unto you, as I said to Moses. 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This is a spiritual assignment. Hallelujah. 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And you dominate even in the highest heavens. 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As I was with Moses, so I will be with you. 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

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We welcome you Lord, we welcome you Lord, we welcome you Lord, we welcome you Lord. 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

0: give you Jesus praise. Kubira mukame kanisa.
1: And come up unto me into the mountain. Hallelujah. And make thee an ark of wood. And I will write on the tablets of the words that were on the first tablets. Which you broke, and you shall put them in the ark. And I made the ark of the shittim wood. And hewed two tablet tables of, and went up to the mountain, having the two tablets in my hand.
2: Nentema ebipande bibiri ebyamayinja ebifanagana ngebyolubereberiye nenninya ku lusozi nga nkutte ebipande bibiri mu ngalo zange.
1: And he wrote on the tablets according to the first writing and the ten commandments which the Lord spoke unto you in the mountain of the midst of the fire in the day of the assembly, and the Lord gave them unto me.
2: Nawandika ku bipande ng'okuwandika okw'oluberebere bwe kwali amateeka kumi Mukama geyambulira ku lusozi ng'ayima wakati mu muliro ku lunaku.
1: And I turned myself and came down from the mountain.
2: Nenkyuka n'enva ku lusozi.
1: And put the tablets in the ark which I had made.
2: Nenteeka ebipande mu ssanduuko gye nali nkoze.
1: And there they be as the Lord commanded me.
2: Era biryomo nga Mukama bweyabindagira.
1: And the children of Israel took their journey from Beeroth of the children of Jaakan to Mosera. There Aaron died.
2: Abana ba Isirayiri ne batambula okuva e Beerosonikini okutuuka e Moreya. Aloni na fireyo.
1: Era ni bakola batya?
2: Era je yazikibwa.
1: Let's pray. Father, we thank you for this word.
2: Mukama tukwebaza olw'ekigambo.
1: We bless your holy name.
2: Tukwebaza erinnya lyo.
1: We know that you are in our midst.
2: Tumanyi nti oli masekati gaffe.
1: And we know that your word is alive.
2: Era tumanyi nti ekigambo kyo kiramu.
1: Father, is a prayer that it becomes active in us.
2: Kwe kusaba kwaffe kifuuke kiramu mu ffe.
1: I call upon your Holy Spirit.
2: Omwoyo omutukuvu tumukoowoola.
1: Teach us this afternoon.
2: Otuyigirize ettuntu lya leero.
1: We lay down our understandings.
2: Okutegeera kwaffe tukuteeka wansi.
1: And we put down every wisdom of man.
2: Amagezi gonna ag'omuntu.
1: So that your word may be exalted in us.
2: Ekigambo kyo kigulumire mu ffe.
1: Open our inner ears.
2: Gula amatuga fagomunda.
1: And our inner eyes.
2: Namaso gafagomunda.
1: So that we cease to see the physical.
2: Tuleme okulaba ebirabikako.
1: But to understand the spirit.
2: Ne tugetegera omwoyo.
1: And to hear what the spirit speaks to us.
2: Era tuwulire omwoyo kyayogera naffe.
1: This afternoon we choose to worship you.
2: Etendo lya enkya ya leero tusu
1: and give you praise in Jesus' name.
2: Era tukuwa matendo mu linnya lya Yesu.
1: Hallelujah.
2: Amen.
1: Hallelujah.
2: Amen.
1: We want to thank God this afternoon.
2: Twagala okwebaza Katonda natena te ettuntu lya
1: leero. Because we are privileged to hear what we hear.
2: Kubanga tuwereddwa omwaganya okuwulira bye tuwulira.
1: Other people did not have a chance.
2: Abalala tebalina mukisa kufaanana bwe gutyo.
1: People out there don't have the opportunity.
2: Abantu eyo tebalina mwaganya.
1: But here we are. Listening to the word of God.
2: Nefe no tutuno tuulirize ekigambo kya Katonda.
1: Hallelujah.
2: Amen.
1: So the Bible says.
2: Bible yegamba bweti.
1: At that time the Lord said unto me.
2: Mukasera ko mukama na ngamba.
1: Make yourself tablets of stone like the first.
2: Na ngamba wekolere ebipande ebyamateeka ng'ebyasooka.
1: Perhaps next time I will come with it. With the tablets that were written at first.
2: Era ku mulundi guno jangu n'ebipande nga ebyawandikibwa okusooka.
1: I will come.
2: Nja kujja.
1: With the scriptures.
2: Nja kujja n'ebyawandikibwa.
1: Concerning the tablets that were written at first.
2: Kubikwatagana n'ebyawandikibwa mu ntandikwa.
1: And were broken.
2: era nga byali byamenyeka.
1: Hallelujah.
2: Amina.
1: So this is the servant of God.
2: Ono ye muddu wa Mukama.
1: At the second time he appears before the Lord.
2: Ku mulundi ogwokubiri ng'alabise mu maaso ga Mukama.
1: With this instruction.
2: N'ekiragiro semalagiro.
1: That come once again.
2: Nga kikomawo nate nate ogwokubiri.
1: Come once again on the mountain, meet me there.
2: Komawo nate ogwokubiri ku lusozi tusinkane.
1: But this time when you come to me.
2: Ne ku mulundi guno bw'obojja.
1: Come with the tablets.
2: Jangu n'ebipande.
1: Bamekango my tablets amayinjaga nongage basiba ku kisenge.
2: How many of you know the tablets?
1: Baziita mu lulimi olwaffe oluzimba luyita block slates.
2: Now in our language, the lay language, we call them slates.
1: Gaba mayinja nga ga mubiri mutono.
2: They are stones with a small diameter.
1: Hallelujah.
2: Amina.
1: So omubiri ogwo kati Katonda agamba Musa.
2: So now the Lord tells Moses.
1: Genda kubanga mayinja gava ku lusozi.
2: Because the stones come from the mountain.
1: Genda ku lusozi.
2: Now go to the mountain.
1: Ofuneyo amayinja.
2: And find out stones.
1: Ogole bulungi nyo.
2: That you may hold them.
1: Oje nago maso gange.
2: And bring them before me.
1: Funa mayinja abiri.
2: Find two stones.
1: Hallelujah. Bwatyo Musa nakola ki?
2: And Moses
1: nafuna amayinjago.
2: Got the stones.
1: Nga bwe kyali mu ntandikwa.
2: Like it was in the beginning.
1: Basaba ne banyabe kitabo kye tusoma mbakiyita ekyamateeka olwokubiri.
2: Ladies and gentlemen, we are reading Deuteronomy.
1: Deuteronomy simply is a second time.
2: Deuteronomy kitegeza olwokubiri.
1: The Lord delivered the 10 commandments.
2: Mukama yakomyawo amateeka ag'e 10.
1: The second time the Lord chose to give them again the commandments that were broken at first.
2: Omulundi ogwokubiri Mukama ng'akomawo nate okubawo amateeka agamenyebwa mu ntandikwa.
1: So this particular context represent the grace that was given to us.
2: So kati wano wetusoma kikiikirira ekisa ekyatuweebwa.
1: It represents the second time God pardoned man.
2: Kikiikirira omulundi ogwokubiri Katonda ng'asaasira omuntu.
1: The second time the Bible says.
2: Era Bible egamba omulundi ogwokubiri.
1: When God remembered the children of Israel.
2: Katonda bwe yajjukira abaana ba Isirayiri.
1: And then he gave them a new covenant.
2: Nawawa endagaano empya.
1: The covenant of Jesus Christ.
2: Endagaano ya Yesu Kristo.
1: Hallelujah.
2: Wanji.
1: Because the first covenant.
2: Wange endagaano ya soka.
1: Was made null.
2: Yali.
1: It was void.
2: Yali tegasiza.
1: Children of Israel could not follow it properly.
2: Abana wa Israeli ngatebasobola jigoberera.
1: So what Moses did?
2: Musa kiyakola.
1: After having the tablets in his hands.
2: Oluvanyima lokufuna amateeka mu ngaloze.
1: Written on by the hand of God.
2: Iranga gawandikidwa ko mukono gwa Katonda.
1: He found the children of Israel again bowing to a calf.
2: Nasanga abana ba Israeli ngabavuna midde akayana.
1: And he was disappointed.
2: Nekimunyiza era nagwa.
1: You know what he did?
2: Omanki yakola.
1: He threw the tablets down.
2: Naga sula wansi negaba bentuka.
1: And that was the end of the first covenant.
2: Oro yendagane ya sokonge weddeo.
1: Hallelujah.
2: Amen.
1: It did not please God.
2: Katonda tekyamusanyusa.
1: But God had to devise another plan.
2: Ne Katonda yali alina okukolawo engeri endala.
1: So he gave them another chance.
2: N'abawa omukisa nate nate ogw'okubiri.
1: Because where there is no vision, the children perish.
2: Kubanga watali kwolesebwa abaana babula.
1: Now the word of God is vision.
2: Ekigambo kya Katonda kwolesebwa.
1: It is the light.
2: Kitangala.
1: David says, your word is a light unto my feet.
2: Daudi agamba nti ekigambo kyo kye kitangala eri ebigere bya.
1: And it is the light unto my path.
2: Era yetabaza eri amakubo gange.
1: Hallelujah.
2: Amen.
1: So God had to step in the second time.
2: Katonda yalina okujja ogw'okubiri.
1: To ensure that they have another tablets with the writing of the commandments of God.
2: Okukakasiza ddala nti bafuna ebipande nga biwandikiddwako engalo ya Katonda amateeka.
1: But the Lord did not stop there.
2: Era Mukama teyakomawo.
1: He also told them.
2: Era yabagamba.
1: He told Moses.
2: Yagamba Musa.
1: Do not come only with stony tablets.
2: Namugamba toja na bipande bya mayinja gwoka.
1: Come also with the ark.
2: Jangu nate ne sanduko.
1: Hallelujah.
2: Anji.
1: Because after you have written the commandments,
2: kubanga ngamazo kuandika ebyalagirwa,
1: the ark will be the place where the stone tablets will be placed.
2: Esanduko mwe bali balina okutereka amateeka.
1: Basebo ndi mukusomesa ne banyabo mbadde nsaba mutekeyo moyo kubabi ne bintu inzo kweba kirawo.
2: I am teaching you, please. Don't silamba.
1: Hallelujah.
2: Amen.
1: I am teaching the Old Testament.
2: Nsomesa endagaano enkadde.
1: And marrying it with the New Testament.
2: Era nga ngireetera okufumbirwa endagaano empya.
1: For us to come up with the text to understand.
2: Ffe tusobole okufuna ekigambo ekitegeerekeka.
1: So whatever happened in the Old Testament was not by mistake.
2: Kati buli ekyaliwo mu ndagaano enkadde tekyaliwo lwa
1: ntai. It was by design.
2: Naye kyali kyateekebwateekebwa.
1: Hallelujah.
2: Amen.
1: So this is what the Bible says.
2: Kati Bible egamba bwe.
1: Moses goes to the mountain.
2: Musa wuya yambusa olusozi.
1: He meets God.
2: Asinkanye Katonda.
1: After meeting God.
2: Oluvannyuma lw'okusinkana Katonda.
1: God writes on the tablet.
2: Katonda wandise ku bipande.
1: Then he gives them back to Moses.
2: Namuwe bipande na tena.
1: And then Moses puts the tablets inside the ark.
2: Era Musa nateke bipande mu sanduku.
1: Ladies and gentlemen, the ark is a box with a flat top surface.
2: Basebo ne banyabo esanduko ye sanduko erina ekibikako ekyomusweetwe ekiri flat.
1: This is the second time we are looking at the ark in the Bible.
2: Guno gwe mulundi ogwokubiringa tuogera ku sanduko mu
1: Bibiliya. The first time God talks of the ark,
2: mulundi ogusoka mukama ayogera ku sanduko,
1: it was when he was dealing with Noah.
2: Awono yakiita kyombo.
1: Hallelujah.
2: Amen.
1: And the Lord told him, go and make me an ark. I'm about to make a new covenant.
2: Mukama namugamba genda onkolere ekyombo natero kola endagaano empya.
1: Because I'm about to destroy the world using water.
2: Kubanga ngenda kusanya wenseno nga nkozesa amazzi.
1: Why people are rebellious?
2: Lwaki kubanga abantu bajemu?
1: Hallelujah.
2: Wanji.
1: Praise the Lord.
2: Yebazibwe.
1: Do you know that even before God counted on men to be righteous with him, even without the law,
2: okimanyi mukama yabala abantu okubeera nga batuukirivu nga n'etteeka terinnajja.
1: In the days of Noah,
2: munaku za mu Noah,
1: 10 commandments were not in place.
2: Amateeka kumi tewaali.
1: 10 commandments came after Moses.
2: Amateeka kumi
1: gajja. In fact, they came with Moses.
2: Gajja na Musa.
1: Hallelujah.
2: Wanji.
1: But with Noah, there was no.
2: Naye ku mulembe gwa Noah tewali mateeka kumi.
1: But God chose to destroy the universe.
2: Naye Katonda n'asalawo okuzikiriza ensi eno.
1: Because they were not good before him.
2: Kubanga tebaali balungi maaso ge.
1: Hallelujah.
2: Wanji.
1: That's why we thank God.
2: Ensonga twebaza Katonda.
1: Because we are born in a time like this.
2: Kubanga twazaalibwa mu mulembe ogufaanana
1: gutyo. The 10 commandments were already given.
2: Ng'amateeka gonna gatuweebwa.
1: And the grace has already come.
2: Ate nga n'ekisa kyamaze dda okujja.
1: So we are under the grace.
2: So tuli wansi w'ekisa.
1: By the grace of God we are believers and saved.
2: Olw'ekisa kya Katonda tuli bakkiriza era
1: twalokoka.
2: Makofi, makofi kwa Bwana Yesu.
1: Hallelujah.
2: Amen.
1: So Moses goes before the Lord.
2: Musa wuyo agenze maso ga Mukama.
1: And God hands over the tablets to him.
2: Era mukama huyo amukwanze amateke 10.
1: He places the tablets in the ark.
2: Amateke 10 huyo agatadde musanduko.
1: And then he comes down from the mountain.
2: Awonno navayo kulusozi.
1: On this day,
2: kulunaku luno,
1: Aaron did not survive.
2: Aaron teyawona.
1: I wanted to read to you the scripture where God told him, let him not come to the mountain.
2: Njagala kusomere cha wandikibwa mukama ngagamba tageza na alinya kulusozi.
1: Hallelujah.
2: Amen.
1: And let him not frequent with the ark, because above the ark is my mercy seat.
2: Era tageza na asemberera esanduko kubanga kusanduko kwe kuli entebe yange yokusasira.
1: Do you know why he dies after the delivery of the second 10 commandments?
2: Omayiru akyafa oluvannyuma lw'okuleeta amateeka 10 ogwokubiri.
1: Because he messed up the first one.
2: Kubanga ye yakyankalanya agaasooka.
1: He is a man that led to the making of and worshipping of a calf.
2: Ye musajja eyakulemberamu mu kubumba ennyana gye baasinza.
1: Let me not go into deep theology here.
2: Kati theology katusoka tumwesonyiwe.
1: Let us go to the word of God.
2: Katudeo mu kigambo kya Katonda.
1: Hallelujah.
2: Amen.
1: Praise the Lord.
2: Yebazibwe.
1: So Moses comes.
2: Musa wuyaze.
1: He returns from the mountain.
2: Avudde wuyo kulusozi.
1: That is where we have read.
2: Eje tusomye.
1: God required 2 things.
2: Mukama yali yetaga bibiri.
1: He required the tablets.
2: Yali yetaga ama ebipande.
1: Because he needed to do something new.
2: Kubanga yali yetaga okola ekigambo kijja.
1: What is a tablet?
2: Ekipande keki.
1: A tablet
2: Ekipande
1: is a human heart.
2: Gwe mutima gw'omuntu.
1: Chigambe munakuli nani.
2: Tell your neighbor.
1: The tablet
2: ekipande
1: is the human heart.
2: Gwe mutima gw'omuntu.
1: Hallelujah. Jeremiah 31 verse 31.
2: Jeremiah 31:31.
1: God says, I will make a new covenant with the house of Israel.
2: Mukama gamba nakole ndagane mpya na abana ba Israeli.
1: Not as the first one.
2: Singe ya soka we.
1: This one,
2: ne kuluno.
1: I will write my law on their heart.
2: Na wandike teka lyange ku mitima jabwe.
1: Hallelujah.
2: Wanji.
1: Nobody will teach the other which way to follow.
2: Era te wabenga ono omwayigiriza munne nti kwata lino oba
1: kwata lino. They will all know my law.
2: Era bana bonna banategeera etteeka lyange.
1: Hallelujah.
2: Amen.
1: That is a new covenant.
2: Eyo yendagaano empya.
1: The same word is being repeated in Hebrews chapter 8 verse number 8.
2: Ebigambo ebyo biddiddwa mu Mbebulaniya 8 akanyiriryako 8.
1: Behold, days are coming when I will make a new covenant.
2: Ennaku zijja bwe ndikola endagaano empya.
1: Ladies and gentlemen, we are in the new covenant seasons.
2: Basaba ne banyabo tuli mu biseera eby'endagaano empya.
1: Where we have to walk with our hearts.
2: I want to tuina okutambula n'emitima gyaffe.
1: Not with our tablets.
2: Si n'ebipande byaffe.
1: Hallelujah.
2: Amen.
1: These days,
2: nakuzino,
1: the Lord is dealing with us
2: mukama akolagana nafe,
1: according to the uprightness of our hearts.
2: Okusinzira ku bulongofu n'obulungamu bw'emitima gyaffe.
1: David says,
2: Yahudi agamba,
1: that the Lord has dealt with me
2: timukama akoze nange,
1: according to the right standing of my heart.
2: Okusinzira ku busimbalala bw'omutima gwange.
1: That is Psalms number 18.
2: Zaburi 18.
1: He says, the Lord has dealt with me according to my righteousness.
2: Agamba nti mukama akolaganye nange okusinzira ku simbalala bw'omutima gwange.
1: He already had a vision of the future.
2: Yalina okolesebwa kw'ombyo maaso.
1: Kino kanchogere mu Luganda.
2: Let me speak this in our language.
1: Mukama Katonda akolagana nawe.
2: God will let with you.
1: Okusinzira ku mazima g'omanyi mu mutima gwo.
2: According to the truth that you know in your heart.
1: Era bw'omanya amazima mu bulamu bwo.
2: And once you know the truth in your life.
1: Kyanguyira Katonda okuyamba mu bwangu.
2: It is so easy for God to help you immediately. That's why he says those people come to me, but their hearts are far away. Meaning I cannot help them. They have not given me the opportunity to help them. What we call the tablets represents our hearts.
1: Hallelujah.
2: Amen.
1: Zichi kidido mutima gwo.
2: Represent your heart.
1: Katika tonde chigamba chiwandika kumutima.
2: Now God will write the word on your heart.
1: Chigambo.
2: What we call the word.
1: Sichi echiri mu Bible.
2: It is not the word, the texture in the Bible.
1: Checho chote gede echiri mulambwere chikola.
2: It is that word that you understand in your life, it worketh.
1: Echita sobola kola mugwe.
2: What cannot work in you.
1: Chitegeza techikubi kulidwa.
2: Meaning it is not revealed to you. Chobi
1: kulidwa nechote gede checho Katonda chakozesa mugwe.
2: What you have gotten revelation of is that exactly that God worketh. What cannot work in you, meaning it is not revealed to
1: you.
2: What you have gotten revelation of is that exactly that God will use in you.
1: Hallelujah.

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1: Ventricle.
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0: The other side has oxygenated and the other one has
1: deoxygenated. 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
0: Ekisooka.
1: Number one.
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1: Represented God to men.
0: Amateeka.
1: The law.
0: Agasooka.
1: The first law.
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1: The first law where
0: Katonda mwene nga yeyogerako.
1: God himself speaking about himself.
0: Jukira okutukuza olunaku lwa Sabbath.
1: Remember to cleanse the Sabbath. To keep the Sabbath.
0: Very significant of Jesus Christ.
1: Keep it holy. Christ yenyini.
0: Hallelujah.
1: Amen.
0: Sabbath means chechintu ekitanyonyoro kyasigalayo mu Luyonani.
1: The Sabbath is that word that was known.
0: Kuumula.
1: It means rest. Okuumula.
0: Hallelujah.
1: Amen.
0: That's why when Jesus comes,
1: yes, wajja,
0: he gives us the true Sabbath.
1: Atuwa sabbite ntu.
0: And says, come to me all you who labor.
1: Naga mujeje ndi mwana wakoe.
0: And all you who are heavy laden.
1: Era bazitowere dua.
0: And I'll give you Sabbath.
1: Njaba wa sabato.
0: So when you come to Jesus,
1: kativojeri Yesu,
0: what you cannot get for yourself,
1: chota sobola kwefunira,
0: that is rest, he'll give it to you.
1: Okuumula
0: free of charge.
1: Kuwa. Achikuwa.
0: Now Sabbath is not after doing all the work and on Saturday you rest. Sabbath, our Sabbath is coming to Jesus Christ.
1: Sabbath yafe, sabato yafe kujeri Yesu.
0: And every day,
1: bulikanaku,
0: all days we are taken back to God.
1: Enaku zonaza dayeri katonda.
0: You are supposed to be at rest Monday up to Monday.
1: O inaku umulo kuva ku Monday paka ku Monday.
0: Hallelujah.
1: Amina.
0: Abamu umula ko muchachi.
1: Some of you rest when you come to church. When you go home, you cannot sleep when the people are hearing. In your bedroom, there are kind of stuff that are not really understandable. When you are sleeping, something asks, who is that? Who is with that man?
0: Paka woku bomulangalum.
1: Until when you shout, Leave me alone. Now to rise up, everybody's sleeping. You have no rest. We used to sleep in the house at our home. There's somebody I can never tell you. She could shout in the night. Even in the morning you ask why. What happened?
0: Natambula nagenda ne kulujja lugule.
1: He walks even to the door.
0: Damaso,
1: sleeping.
0: Ogenda okira kale nja kudde
1: nchia. I'll come back tomorrow.
0: Nadayo ne eba.
1: He goes back and sleeps.
0: Katayina nech.
1: Having not.
0: Basebe ne manya oboli wanonga akana ko kameketa amanyo kalete tukasabidi.
1: If you are here and your child is chewing cud, please bring that child and we pray for.
0: Omwana nga mutono bwati ne sebo tayina wadde namanyo ne nga agaye ekibuno.
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1: Yesu. You know that those are evil covenants, who break them in the name of Jesus.
0: Yesu yajja tubere na ki?
1: Jesus came that we may have rest. That is what we call the Sabbath.
0: Mumateka agasoka atano.
1: Now in the first five law decarons,
0: he's
1: speaking about himself. Never worship other gods before me. Never create any idol. Not even bow to me. Because I'm a jealousy God. Whether down the earth, above the earth, or on the earth, never bow to that idol. That is what we call the nyanjula.
0: Commandment number one.
1: You will die all in vain. Because God will make a revenge on the first generation, the second generation, and the third generation.

0: banakana.
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1: Naleta etteeka eryokubiri.
0: He brings the second law.
1: Eryokusatu.
0: Third law.
1: Gonna gasonga kwani.
0: All the laws we are pointing to God.
1: Hallelujah.
0: Amen.
1: Gogesomeko wali mukuvesura abiri.
0: Just read them. Exodus 20 verses number 1.
1: Kati kuti yali ekipande kyasoka.
0: It was the first tablet. Now the second tablet. The laws written there.
1: Galiwo kukwasaganya mbera ya muntu no muntu.
0: Were relational man to man.
1: Oshagala chengamba.
0: Connecting man to man.
1: Tewegomanga mukazi wa bende.
0: You should never admire the wife of your neighbor.
1: Ne wankoba de nyumba ye.
0: No matter his house.
1: Nache chilala biri wonga bisatu byokwegombao.
0: Nakoba dendogo yi.
1: Nebe tubuza boba gasoma.
0: Now, have you ever read these 10 commandments?
1: Mukama yebazibu. Echilala.
0: Another one.
1: Towa ilizanga.
0: You should never speak false witness.
1: Ochimaiti mwe balokola bachali mateka.
0: Do you know that someone once you do
1: when
0: the law says never commit adultery and you do commit adultery, then you know you are still under the law. Amen. Now speaking falsely. False witness against man. You should never make any swear in the name of the Lord. Another. Tolimbanga.
1: Ojukirango kuwa bazadde bechi.
0: Ekitiibwa ennaku zo ziba nnyingi ku nsi.
1: Kati abamu bodde ewammwe mu kyalo.
0: Some of you when you go to the village.
1: Nosanga tatawo nga muwavu muzibu.
0: When your father is a poor and you have some money within you.
1: Itaweno nawe lwaki ate mulete emitwe minene.
0: Muze
1: oli kutatawo.
0: You were on your father, you call him big headed. What are you saying?
1: Auntie Bwana wakana toge na mule kila chakula.
0: Now when he contends with you, you never leave food for him.
1: Now
0: of you and the father, who is understanding?
1: Who is fooling?
0: Ani afulinga munne. Do you understand the situation? Even if your poor is the chairman of the poor, the Lord says, honor your father. After honoring your father, you get to know you are in the grace. Because them that overcome the law are in the grace. The covenant of the law was broken.
1: Hallelujah.
0: Amen.
1: Tuli mukisa wa munani.
0: We are in the grace with Christ.
1: Na yengo musingi che kigambo kya Katonda.
0: And the foundation is the word of God.
1: Yesu engalezamani.
0: Makofi kwa Bwana Yesu.
1: Hallelujah. Kanjogere bigambo bino.
0: Let me speak these words.
1: Katonda bwamala okwawulira Musa mateeka g'abantu n'amateeka ge.
0: After God separating from Moses the law for the people and his law.
1: Amugamba genda.
0: He tells him go.
1: Genda.
0: Go.
1: Omulimu gwe gwali guwedde.
0: His work was done.
1: Katonda bwakuwe ekigambo.
0: Now when God gives you the word,
1: abamaze okutukuza.
0: He has cleansed you.
1: Abamaze okufuula asaanira maaso.
0: He has made you worthy before him.
1: All he says go. Go to the people.
0: Bagamba gende eri abantu.
1: Yesu bwe yali agenda mu ggulu.
0: When Jesus was called,
1: yatugamba ebigambo bino.
0: He told us these words.
1: Go and teach them what I've told you.
0: Mugende mu basomese bye mbasomeseza.
1: But one thing I assure you, I'll be with you till the end of age.
0: Nechi mukemba kakasa nja kuba namwe kutuza ku nkomerero yenseno.
1: Hallelujah. He told them to go.
0: Nabagamba mugende.
1: So when Moses left God,
0: Musa we yaleka Katonda.
1: He comes down before the people.
0: Najeri abantu.
1: To begin executing the service God has already rendered to him.
0: Natandiko kuteka mungolo omulimu Katonda gwe yali amuwadde.
1: But what he took on the mountain as an ark.
0: Nayake yatwala kulusozi ngesanduku.
1: Is exactly your body.
0: The ark
1: is a significance of the body you have.
0: Where
1: the tablets are placed.
0: Now
1: this is what God requires of you. He requires two things from you. He requires your heart. And he requires your body. Tell your
0: neighbor.
1: Hallelujah.
0: Amen.
1: Ebisigadde byonna bikulekedde.
0: He has left the
1: rest.
0: He requires you to think.
1: Nga bwe nkyakunyonyola bikula 1 Corinthians chapter 6 verse number 19.
0: Bakolise ekisooka mukaaga 19
1: bikula. He requires two things.
0: Akwagaza ebintu bibiri.
1: Kati gwa maaso go sigala ng'otunula.
0: Now stay watching.
1: Aulia. 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
0: Now stay listening.
1: Na yo mutima gwo kasamanya nti guli mu ngalo ze.
0: But once your heart is in his hands.
1: Byola bye byesitaza tebigenda tuka ku mutima gwo.
0: What you've seen will never reach your heart.
1: Byowuliranga bisi byangu tebigenda kutuka ku mutima gwo.
0: The terrible things you listen to will never touch your heart.
1: Mutima gwo inaguwa gukwasa.
0: Because you've handled your heart to somebody.
1: Hallelujah.
0: Amen.
1: The compartments in your heart.
0: I was here explaining the compartments in your heart.
1: Hallelujah.
0: Amen. Praise the Lord.
1: So, that is what God requires of you.
0: The Lord repeated all the Ten Commandments in the New Covenant. It was written, never commit adultery, but whoever looks lustfully to a woman has already committed adultery in his heart. So you don't need to go to a woman in order for you to commit adultery. Once you have a mentality like this, I'll go to
1: Naluswara.
0: In your heart, slowly by slowly, and I will begin praising her.
1: Oh, why?
0: Before you go, the Lord has already cleared it. He has done it. Ladies and gentlemen, guard your heart. The ladies, you are here and your husband. You have never abused your husband visible words. Me, I used to abuse somebody in my heart for 3 minutes. And afterwards, I would say, good work with you. I have not hearing anything. Now, a woman can abuse the father of the children. In your heart, you say, you are like a basket. Meaning in your heart there is no.
1: Omutima gwo kitegeza guzanya omugaso gwa manyi nyo maso ga mukama.
0: Your heart makes a great glory.
1: Now we can yinga tonaba ku.
0: Before you open your eyes like this, your life is deeper in your heart.
1: That's why the Bible says, you will love the Lord your God with all your
0: heart. All the Ten Commandments, the Lord has summarized in the two laws. It was trying to implicate the first law.
1: Yagala mukama katonda wo no mutima gwo gutya.
0: Meaning, love the Lord with all your heart. Uh-huh.
1: Hallelujah. Mukama yebazibu.
0: Praise the Lord.
1: Eriyokubiri yagalanga mulirwana ongabo okolotya.
0: Number 2, love your neighbor as you love yourself.
1: Yesu yabiddamu.
0: Jesus made a repetition. Did he remove the first law? I never came to abolish the law of Moses, but I came to fulfill the law of Moses. To fulfill. Matthew chapter 5.
1: Hallelujah.
0: Amen.
1: Basebo ne banyabo.
0: Ladies and gentlemen.
1: Waliwo obikuddewo?
0: Are you there?
1: First Corinthians tusomerewo.
0: First Corinthians.
1: Mweka zindala watusomereko ku mzindala.
0: Just read loud.
1: Verse 19.
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0: Exalt God.
1: Muchi?
0: In your body.
1: Mu mubiri gwamwe.
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1: Katonda bamugulumirizawa.
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1: Bamugulumirizawa.
0: Where do you exalt God?
1: Mu moyo.
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0: If you want to worship in your spirit, you do it when you are sleeping. There's a time even if you are sleeping, you are worshiping. You woke up in the morning worshiping. But the wise way of human worship, I'm not talking about a dream or even revelation. It is your lips, your mouth.
1: That's what the Bible says.
0: Bible chevegamu.
1: The Lord has ordained.
0: Mokama atada matendo.
1: On what?
0: Kumimwaji abana batu.
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0: On your lips.
1: Mokama atade kochi.
0: The Lord has ordained praise.
1: Oh, communicating no mutima nachi.
0: So that you communicate with their heart.
1: Mulimu abamu abatendereza Katonda.
0: There are some who praise the Lord.
1: Nenga nokwenyenya tebakola
0: chi. Even the non-shaking.
1: Bayimbe nyimbanga nunji.
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1: Olujirugure eliyo muono.
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0: Nenga emikono Mukama yakola chi?
2: But the Lord has given you hands.
0: Amaguru Mukama yakola chi?
2: He has given you the legs.
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0: Sitani bantu beyabatuwala bali bazinira disco.
2: The devil has taken them, they're dancing in the disco. But for you, the temple he has given you. You are not holy, but you are a saint. You are a saint. Saint David. Saint Michael. Amen.
0: Katonda yagala omubiri gwo.
2: God loves your body.
0: Kubanga Mukama agamba Musa.
2: Because God tells Moses. Come with the ark. After having will, who we need. And I write a word on the tablets. And I'll put them in.
0: So it is your responsibility. Hallelujah. It is your what? To present your bodies to God.
2: Okuwayo mubiri gweri Katonda.
0: This time there is no Moses.
2: Guno,
0: it
2: Musa.
0: Is the Holy Spirit to work in you.
2: Omoyo mutukuvu ya,
0: to prepare you for what?
2: Akuteka teka
0: for the word of God to come in your life.
2: Ekigambo cha Katonda kijembla mubu.
0: Hallelujah.
2: Wanji.
0: God knows
2: Katonda kimanyi.
0: When the word comes in you,
2: ekigambo bwekijja mugwe,
0: the rest will be him to handle.
2: Ebisigadde bijja kuba ye
0: okubikwasaganya. That once you embrace the word,
2: kavunonywegere ekigambo,
0: there is no power that will overcome you.
2: Tewali manyi gagenda kuyinza.
0: Hallelujah.
2: Wanji.
0: He knows
2: amanyi.
0: That once I have the tablets present in the ark, I am present right there.
2: Those are the words Jesus has spoken.
0: If you love me, you keep my word.
2: Then
0: if my word is in you, I will ask my Father and I to come
2: today.
0: Bottom line is the word.
2: Chigambo.
0: Hallelujah. Mukama yebazibwe.
1: Praise the Lord.
0: I cannot go far.
2: Sisobola kusukuluma nyiwan.
0: Next time I will talk about
2: kumulundi omulana tujja kuogera.
0: The things that were found in the ark.
2: Ebintu byetwazula mu sanduku.
0: Hallelujah.
2: Wanji.
0: I'll talk about what was contained in the ark.
2: Tugenda kuogera ku biki ebyabeeranga mu sanduku.
0: Of what importance and of what value are they in your life?
2: Makulu chi era muganyiro chi ogwe byeguli mu bulamu.
0: Because your body is not simply empty.
2: Kwanga mubiri gote kiri awo kingangali.
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1: They are still working. Now the parents are here. You buy sweets that are not really understandable to them. Among the sweets, there are tattoos. There are dragons thereof. You find your kid passing by. 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
0: Why among all things they are putting tattoos?
1: Lwaki mu bintu byonna byonna balese zi tattoo?
0: Atomanyi we baziteeka.
1: Do you know why they put them?
0: Baziteeka ku mukono.
1: On the hand.
0: Akabonero kalibera wa.
1: A sign, where will be the sign?
0: Bwatajiteeka wano.
1: If it is not here,
0: ajiteeka wano.
1: On the hand.
0: They are preparing people.
1: Bateekateeka abantu.
0: Akati gwe nawo okomawo gaya.
1: Now you come back chewing.
0: Tata mwangusi kulikayo.
1: Kulikayo tata chiwe.
0: What
1: are you saying?
0: You
1: give them one by one, one by
0: one.
1: They are saying, we'll come back.
0: And they prepare. But ideas are tattooing their bodies when they are still what?
1: Who has ever seen these tattoos? On the cheapest seats. 100, 200. Now there are some expensive suites. They come in the football game style. Now they are in the dragons that you can never understand. Somebody says, praise the Lord. What is up, Pastor? What's up? We can meet later. But he's chewing.
0: Just, it's a caution, a word of caution.
1: Icho cha kwebuza.
0: Hallelujah. Mukama yebazibu.
1: Praise the Lord.
0: Temu oyimibiri jamwe.
1: Your
0: temu jiteka ngako ne misale.
1: Never even had any cutting.
0: Oba wabikora nganga tonalokoka.
1: If you used to do them when you're not born again.
0: Olwairo mukama yakuwe ekisa.
1: Today the Lord has given you the grace.
0: Twali wano ne sister nawo obujulizi.
1: We are here with a sister and she testified.
0: Enyindo yali yajiteka mu ekiyuma.
1: She had put a ring in the nose. But she wasn't a
0: capiz.
1: But she had a ring. Do you always see them with a ring in the nose? And the Karamojongs and the Indians too. Amina. I was in Pithiri. I entered the city. When I was going to P5, they told me, go and analyze. I found the children. You cut your name here. And I told, give me the contractor. The time of the toothpick had just come, introduction.
0: Chibiriti.
1: And I heard my Kiwendo. I first wrote with a pen. Then I got the match stick. And after writing, you light the match box. You pass it through. Going home. I had just rolled my shirt like
0: this
1: with the name Kiwendo.
0: What about standing Javavant?
1: Praise the Lord. They feared me and said, how have you done it? I had real wounds on my hand. And I'd even burnt it with the matchsticks. Then it became a scar in my name. I thank God it has gone. And I don't have it on my
0: hand.
1: Ladies and gentlemen, never joke with this world. Your body is the temple of God. Now look at your style. If it does not exalt the Lord with your body, just give it to your sister. younger sister.
0: Hallelujah. Yes, he was.
1: Praise the Lord. God loves two things of you. Number one,
0: mutima. Mutima.
1: Your heart.
0: Singo mutima gwo mukama aguwamba.
1: Once the Lord captures your heart,
0: nabagamba onustani bwamala okuwamba omutima gwo omuntu abatawulira bilala.
1: I tell you, then the devil takes away your heart, you can never listen.
0: Osango akana akawala katono yengo mvubuka yakalimbirimbi omutima naguwamba.
1: You find a young girl having been deceived and the boy had taken the heart.
0: Kati gwe muzadde nebo oyogera otya.
1: Now, however much you speak as a parent, even if they don't have food,
0: we'll
1: cover ourselves with a box. What will you eat? We shall go and... The devil has captured the heart. Now you parent, always overcome the heart of your children. You can never tell your child, mwana wange
0: ngamkwagala.
1: You find these ones. Tell the boy, I love that son. Ay, mama, koba, ya kwenda ino.
0: Era yenda mwenda gane.
1: He desires that you may love
0: each other. 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
1: and he comes
0: muruzungu from the look of things
1: okusinzira ku mirandira gye bintu bino,
0: and according to the way things are moving
1: okusinzira ku ntambula ye bintu,
0: your mother seems to be your friend.
1: Mama wo alabika mukwano gwo. 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
0: Katiba nubagundi ba sedivuto wanajira.
1: Now when sedivuto will come,
0: ngamba bari bala kanga tana ba kuloko kabe.
1: Those ones before.
0: Bayi mirira mu angle 65.
1: They stand in the angle 65.
0: Che chiriwo.
1: Mwana. Ma, by the time the father has already taken the heart of the
0: baby.
1: But you know these fathers, when they're praying around the kids, go out. I told you, when I enter the house, you go out. You come back to sleep. Stop praying in the
0: house.
1: Humphrey Mansio. We had fathers. I never sat with my father around there. He understood that he recruited me to count his money. You sit down and he brings the money. You begin counting the money. Counting the money. And he should not go out. Sometimes he would come in with a small jerrycan. He would have this slogan. With a small jerrycan. Sometimes with water too. When he comes back, if you're a father of this time, when he died, they told me, cry. Cry, your father is dead. I couldn't understand anything. How could I cry? Cry. Cry, we take out the disease. You cry to somebody who has been torturing you. Praise the Lord. Now those things bring closer your children to you. Speak with them. Because you are the father, you are the mother. You have produced children. And the child stands against you. Mama, I'll report you to the father. You get to know he needs a lesson.
0: It is an abuse.
1: That word is kuvuma kwenyini. How could he report you to the father? Let me not go for deeper. Give God your heart.
0: Hallelujah.
1: Amen. Omutima.
0: No mobili go.
1: And your body.
0: Aogenda kutambula na ye.
1: Then you walk with God.
0: Agenda kuruanira entalo.
1: He will fight your battles.
0: Agenda kuanguza.
1: He will give you victory.
0: Hallelujah.
1: Amen.
0: Onako olala.
1: Next time.
0: Tugenda kusoma sanduke ngesitulibwa.
1: We are going to read how the covenant box is lifted.
0: Sanduke ngetekebwa mu kifo chayo.
1: When the ark is placed in its place.
0: Ebyo byonna symbolic. Hallelujah.
1: All of them represent victory. Meaning the power of God. Carry the ark which the Lord has given you. The ark means the word that we are reading this year. And the word has gotten to be in your heart. The word has gotten to be in you and you in the word. When we say this is a year for the word, now for you walking with the Bible, I mean the Bible in your heart. Because it is your victory. When I speak these words, sometimes I don't want to say amen. But you stand up.

today. There's a portion of scripture I want us to share that we started on last Sunday. Last Sunday, where did we share? Who can remind us? There is a gentleman we talked about last Sunday. Who remembers? Yes. Matayo. It was Zacchaeus, not Zacharias. Zacchaeus. So what are they about two things concerning this man called Zacchaeus? Muruganda gubaitani? Eh? Zacharias? What was so special about this man? Yes? Zakayo chiyalina. Echisoka, Yali mumpi. Echokubiri. He was a tax collector. Echokusatu. Yali mugagga. Ekyokuna yali azamanya abantu. Yali ng'akola ki? Yesu yamugamba bigambo ki? Tokiraba? Okay, katusomewo. Which verse chapter was it? From chapter 19. Luke chapter 19. I want us to follow because I want us to wrap up with Zacchaeus. Then Jesus entered and passed through Jericho. Jericho was a city in Israel. Now behold, there was a man named Zacchaeus. Number one, he was a chief tax collector. Ekitegeeza yali omu ku bakulira abawooza oba abakuŋŋaanya b'emisolo. 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Nosooka omuwawa ezize nakendeerezaako. He was a chief tax collector and he was rich. Everybody say he was rich. Okay? As much as he was rich, he sought to see Jesus. And to see who Jesus was. You see, here is very important to know. He sought to see who Jesus was, but he could not because of the crowd, for he was short in stature. Yayagala nnyo okulaba n'okumanya Yesu, naye yali mumpi. Abantu nga bamuziyiza, tojja kusobola. Akasajja kano akampi. What Zacchaeus did, number four. So he ran ahead and climbed up a sycamore tree to see him, for he was going to pass that way. But when Jesus came to that place, he looked up and saw him, and he said to him, Zacchaeus, make haste to come down, for today I must enter your house. So he made haste and came down and received him joyfully. But when the people saw it, the crowd saw it, they all complained, saying, He has gone to the guest of a man who is a sinner. Now the fact is, Zakayo yali mwononyi.
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Bagenda basukuka kati. Now, I want us to get these things from Zacchaeus. What lessons do we learn from this man? He knew he could not see Jesus. Because there were so many people around him. What he did, inayogera mutima gwe naye kakati, kanziruke maaso eri Yesu gy'agenda okuyita, nze nnenya omuti. 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
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Then Jesus says, "Today salvation has done what? Come to your house." 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

0: like the men, all the men. It is a scripture. You can never pretend to be what you are supposed to
1: be.
0: You have to know who you are and appreciate
1: God.
0: Then you begin to prepare your life serving God of who you are.
1: Hallelujah.
0: Amen. I want to talk about one woman. This woman is the mother of Christ. I want to talk about her character. And what is the requirement for her to be what she
1: is.
0: These are the two words that were found in this woman. The angel of the Lord was speaking to her.
1: Blessed are you, Mary.
0: Said, "Where do I go, Maria?"
1: And highly favored of the Lord.
0: Erofunya kuganja kunjo kuvere mukama.
1: Can I repeat those words? The angel said, "Blessed are you."
0: Oriwa mukisanyo, owere do mukisanyo.
1: And highly favored.
0: Era ofunya kuganja.
1: If you critically analyze, if you're a good Bible reader,
0: bobango limusomi wa Bible yomukenkufu.
1: There are very few people in the Bible. That God tagged with such a salutation. Let us read there. I just want you to read one scripture and then give some few references. In the very few minutes, I'll be done.
0: Luke chapter number 1, verse number
1: 27. Let me read there because of time. The angel Gabriel speaks like this.
0: Malaika Gabrieli ayogera bwati.
1: She says, the angel says,
0: Malaika Gambati,
1: 27. To a virgin betrothed to a man whose name was Joseph. Of the house of David, and the virgin's name was Mary. And having come
0: Maria.
1: In, the angel said to her,
0: Malaika na mugamba bwati.
1: Rejoice, highly favored one of the Lord.
0: Sanyuka nyogwe aweredwa omukisa eri mukama.
1: The Lord is with you.
0: Mukama ali nawe.
1: Blessed are you among women.
0: Oli wa mukisa mbachala bonna.
1: But when she saw him, she was troubled at this saying. And considered what man of greetings this was. Then the angel said to her, "Do not be afraid, Mary.
0: Totia gwe Mariam.
1: For you have found favor with God."
0: Kubanga ofunye okuganja masoge.
1: Now this is another quality I want to add on to what I'm going to share with you.
0: Kino njagala kuchigata kubyenjagalo gabana na.
1: He said that you have found favor with God.
0: Namugamba ofunye okuganja eri mukama.
1: Now allow me to tell you.
0: Katikiriza nkugambe na kino.
1: These three were not from a blue.
0: Bine bisatu tebyagwa bugwi.
1: They were prepared
0: byali bitegekeddwa
1: for her because she deserved them.
0: Kubanga yali abigwanira.
1: Like Elijah,
0: nge Elia.
1: We all know Elijah, the story of Elijah.
0: Fenatumanyi Elia.
1: First Kings chapter number 17.
0: Baseka baka 10 na musango.
1: You don't read there, you'll go there in your free time.
0: Oja kudayo wesomere waka.
1: And we all know
0: era muchimanyi
1: a man called a priest or a king called Melchizedek. Now this was a king of Salem, whose roots were not traced in the Bible.
0: They were not traced in the Bible.
1: They know genealogy talking about Melchizedek.
0: Now when you
1: read Elijah, there is no trace of a father and mother in the Bible. But even then, they were very strong people and God used them mightily. The same way Jesus would appear in the same manner. Hallelujah.
0: Amen.
1: Jesus would appear in the same category and the same manner and would do ministry successfully. But God was looking at a quality. from a woman that will bring forth Jesus Christ.

0: okukuza Yesu.
1: Fena tukimanyi.
0: Do we know all this?
1: Okuzalibwa kwa Yesu.
0: Now the birth of Jesus.
1: Tekwali ko musajja.
0: Had no man.
1: Mukama yebazibwa. Tekwali ko musajja.
0: It had no intercourse.
1: Naye Katonda kyali anoonya okulokola ensi eno nakyo.
0: But what God was looking for to
1: save the world.
0: It had to have contact with a woman. Now a woman has no hand in it. Now the existence of Joseph in the life of Mary was just to help Mary. You are pregnant. Go to Egypt. After Egypt, go to Nazareth.
1: Teyaliko kakwate na Yesu Kristo.
0: He had no connection with Christ. Even when Jesus died,
1: Yusuf toina wo mulaba ne mukubona abona mube 12 na ye Maria mwakola.
0: In the suffering among the 12, you can never find Joseph.
1: Musala ba Yesu asitu de mama we ye uyo.
0: On the cross, the mother is always available. Early in the morning, in the resurrection Sunday, the mother is around. Even in the upper room, Mary was amongst them. It is a woman's meeting.
1: Maria.
0: I want to show you the kind of woman that makes a difference before God.
1: Hallelujah.
0: Amen.
1: Mukama
0: yebazibwa. Amen.
1: Katonda ina bachala abamukomako.
0: There are women that God is touched with.
1: Nebo bo sabye.
0: Even when you pray
1: to sabye.
0: Or not pray.
1: Omutima gwa Katonda gukusanyukira.
0: The heart of God is glad to you.
1: Mukama febazibwa.
0: Amen.
1: Ensonga jenjogera ko ya butukirivu.
0: The reason is righteousness.
1: Ya butukirivu.
0: Righteousness.
1: Abachala.
0: The women
1: Katonda bayagala omulembe guno
0: that God loves in this generation. They are the women who are perfect. Not a blessing without a foundation. A blessing has gotten to have a calling. I want us to know. This Mary, what did she have for God to send her
1: name
0: and even to produce a Savior? She was a perfect woman. And she was a woman who feared God. She told the angel, I don't know any man in my life. Not because she never wanted a man, because she was due to marry. She had a character in her of obeying God.
1: Hallelujah.
0: Amen.
1: Now when you talk about obedience,
0: we're talking about kugonda,
1: for greater heights, we talk about being obedient to God.
0: Kugondera Katonda.
1: Suffering
0: with the women and the men.
1: Just butamanya kugondera Katonda.
0: Is ignorance
1: when
0: to obey.
1: When you obey before the Lord,
0: bogondera Katonda,
1: you will find it easier to obey your husband.
0: Oja chizula nga changu nyo
1: gondera omwana. Because you will have acquired all knowledge and skills how to obey and please the Lord.
0: Kubango oja kubo chitegedde engeri yokugondera Katonda.
1: You love the Lord your God.
0: Oyagala Katonda.
1: And your neighbor you not hate.
0: Ate
1: you're obedient to God.
0: Ogondera Katonda.
1: And your husband you will obey.
0: Ate n'omwami oja gonda.
1: That's what I wanted to say.
0: Chenkugamba.
1: People are finding it hard to obey before God.
0: Abachizulo kugondera Katonda.
1: Their relationships are so mechanical.
0: Enkolagana yabwe ya kukanika.
1: Praise the Lord.
0: Amen.
1: Mukama yebaziwe. Mukama yebaziwe.
0: Amen.
1: Simanyoba byenjogera bini mwa makulu. Hallelujah. Hallelujah.
2: Amen.
1: Ulile songa eno. Maria, si Maria, Maria munduza chiri mu Arabu. Maria. Maria ndoza rwe Luganda. Hallelujah. Maria chiyakola.
0: What Mary did.
1: Yafunde nsonga eyo kutambulira maso ga Katonda nga mutukufu.
0: She found a reason to walk before God.
1: Omuchala ampuliriza.
0: A woman here.
1: Salawo otambule ne mukama.
0: Decide to walk with the Lord. Decide to serve the Lord. Decide to know the will of God. We have so many of them, but a few who know the will of God.
1: Praise the Lord.
0: Amen.
1: Now, the closer you keep in a relationship with God, it's simply melting your heart towards the love of God. This is one thing I want to tell you. Be a heavenly minded woman. Be a godly pleaser. Decide to please the Lord with all your life. Have knowledge that Jesus is coming back to take us all. And be waiting and expectant for the return of Jesus Christ. And number three, serve the Lord with faithfulness. Hallelujah.
0: Amen.
1: Amen.
0: Praise the Lord.
1: Being faithful to the Lord.
0: There's
1: a verse we normally go through at home. That is Psalms chapter number 2 and verse 11.
0: Zaburi it says,
1: serve the Lord with fear. And
0: I
1: obey with. Praise the Lord.
0: Amen.
1: Serve the Lord with fear. And obey with trembling.
0: Amen. These are the few words. The woman who was blessed, that she contained. It was not an automatic blessing to Mary. There are things that God expects of you and the things he wants to do. Even today there are women. God desires to work in you. But the purpose of righteousness has not existed yet. Because so many things God desires us to produce that are going to help the church, the family. Yet you are the binder.
1: Hallelujah.
0: Amen.
1: Mukama favors.
0: Amen.
1: So ensonga yokutegeera Katonda kyakuyitidde.
0: Now the reason of understanding the call of God upon
1: you
0: and to be a woman who will be beneficial, benevolent before God and the people is for you to be prepared. Being righteous before God. Being walking with God in truth and spirit. Serving the Lord with all your heart. And the rest leave to God. We know there is no area where you find Mary praying. In the garden, interceding. It was given to her because she permitted her life to be holy before God. I'm leaving you with a scripture.
1: Genesis 15
0: and verses number 6. The Bible says
1: Abraham
0: believed and it was counted righteousness. What did he believe? The voice of the Lord. He believed to obey to God. Even to surrender his life to God. And he never withheld any time.
1: And he believed in the Lord. And it was counted to him for righteousness. Be a woman
0: who believes in God. Hearing the voice of God. A person who hears the voice of God will always separate.
1: Concept.
0: He's always consecrated from all the vulgar language. I almost said this.
1: Katonda natukolera yabachala abachuse 10.
0: If God makes 100 women that are transformed,
1: abachuse bagendo tukolere gwanga na makanisa agatukiride maso ga mukama.
0: These transformed women can make a church and a nation perfect.
1: Kubango muchala wachuka.
0: Because when a woman is transformed, the children will be transformed. We are going to have peace. Life is going to walk. And we can have joy in the house.
1: Hallelujah.
0: But if a woman is berserk, a man's life can go ramshackle. Now the rest of the children.
1: Mukama febazi. 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
0: The church is going to go
1: bazaar. 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
0: na kitio.
1: Ngaina we yekukumye mukwaya ayagala okuleta buli kimwe kikola ki.
0: Wanting to bring every
1: cause.
0: I pray that you be a woman who has understood his
1: call.
0: Among the confused, the confusers, you are not there. Among
1: them.
0: After confusing themselves, they go and confuse the rest. How does he call you? God has brought our peace, freedom.
1: Olwewe gakoze gatya.
0: Gatabuse.
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0: If any woman will get to know God,
1: togenda mubuli anjiri yako kakana na kubondera
0: baba. You never tell them the gospel, humble yourself before the husband. 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
1: kukitegeera butegeezi nti Kristo gwe mutwe.
0: They will understand Christ is the head.
1: Omwami
0: and the husband.
1: N'omuchala. Hallelujah. Mukama yebazibwe.
0: Praise the Lord.
1: Mukama yebazibwe.
0: Praise the Lord.
1: Kamba we bigambo bibiri bino malirize.
0: In a nutshell,
1: blessedness means being empowered.
0: Okubera n'omukisa kitegeeza okuweebwa amaanyi.
1: When you have fear for God,
0: bw'oba n'okutya eri Katonda,
1: the Lord blesses you.
0: Katonda akuwa omukisa.
1: And he empowers you.
0: Era akuwa amaanyi.
1: To remain humble.
0: Okusigalango
1: kakanya. And the other thing also,
0: naturally,
1: when the Lord favors you,
0: Katonda bakuwa okuganja.
1: Favor means you are pleasing.
0: Chitegeza osanyusa.
1: Not only before God.
0: Simu maso ga mukama wuka.
1: But before people.
0: Nina abantu.
1: Sometimes you don't even to go that long way of fasting.
0: Olusi towetaga na kubatwala mu kusiba kwa naku kyenda.
1: You just need to know God.
0: Wetaga kumanya Katonda.
1: And he will bestow favor on you.
0: Na kuteka koko ganja.
1: Hallelujah.
0: Amen.
1: And you'll be encouraging.
0: Katino nobe nango zamu
1: amani. That means you'll be all, you, people will yearn for you because you have encouragement.
0: Chitegeza, abantu bakuyaya nda kubanga buliwola vika baddamu amani.
1: Hallelujah.
0: Amen.
1: Be heavenly minded.
0: Bera nendo uzanga ya muguru.
1: Be humble. Jesus was heavenly.
0: Bera mukakamu, Yesu yali wa guru.
1: And the Bible says, he was humble.
0: Bible gamba yeto was
1: and obedient.
0: Atenga mugonfu.
1: Kama vampiro mukisa.
0: God bless you for now. Ladies and gentlemen, one more time I welcome you.
2: You
0: are welcome in the presence of God.
2: Mwanyirizidwa nyonyinidala mukuberawo kwa Katonda.
0: Mwebale kusalawo kubera mu kifo kino.
2: Thank you for having a decision to come and
0: have some come wali.
2: I assure you the Lord is here.
0: Era agenda kutuyamba.
2: And he's gonna help us.
0: Ayogera na gamba mujejendi.
2: He speaks and says, come unto me.
0: Mwenaba koi.
2: For who, you who are heaven laden.
0: Iraba zitowere doa.
2: For you all who are labored.
0: Sometimes abantu abamu tubeda mkutendeleza. Nenja galo ogena mba yole. Nenze jukira nti ulusi ba koi.
2: Sometimes in midst of praise I desire to come and approach some people.
0: Nenze jukira nti
2: and I remember that there are some people who have
0: heaven laden. Mayendi wanokogeleri aba
2: koi. But I'm here to declare unto the heaven laden people.
0: Orinabio tawana nabio.
2: There are some things that are struggling with.
0: Orinabio pambana nabio.
2: There are things that you are toiling with.
0: Orinabio struggling nabio.
2: You are struggling with some things.
0: Okubi obusimu buwede yo.
2: You are cold. phones to different people. So people have expected to be
3: healed.
2: But for the reason that have come before Jesus, He is going to help you. All those that have heaven led can say, oh Lord, you are going to help me.
3: Amen.
2: Amen.
3: Even
2: at this moment of time, you don't see where you are heading to. Have you ever been in a situation where you are just seeing walls around you? You are just seeing a high mountain before you. We have the Almighty God. Praise be unto the Lord. Even though things are
3: dead,
2: the Bible talks about Him.
3: He is the
2: resurrection and life. He brings them back to life. Praise be unto the Lord. Praise be to the living God.
0: Now, in a few minutes, ladies and gentlemen, I want us to go into the Word of God. Would you just open your Bible? I'm here to emphasize of what I started on last time. Because faith comes by hearing and hearing. Every time when we hear the Word, when we hear for the first time, there is a necessity for the second time, and even the third time. But as long as you continue hearing, that's how you receive faith.
2: Praise be to the Lord.
0: Psalms
2: 50.
0: Akanyiriri
2: akokutano. Verse 5.
0: Bible gambye bweti.
2: Here the Bible says,
0: I am reading from the English version.
2: Nsoma okuvira dala mu kitabo.
0: The Bible says, gather my saints together to me.
2: Psalms 55.
0: Gather my saints together to me, those who have made a covenant by sacrifice.
2: Mukunganya batukuvu bange awamu wendi abalagana nange ndagano ne sadaka.
0: Let's read again. Gather my saints together to me, those who have made a covenant with me by sacrifice. Would you close your eyes and you pray? Father, in the name of
2: Jesus,
0: we thank you for this, your word. Your word is active. Your word is alive. Your word is powerful. Father, we pray. But the reason of this word, the lives of your people may be lifted, may be transformed. Father, may you cause the light.
2: Chitangere kolete chitangala.
0: The light that is embedded in your word.
2: E chitangale chesigamide dala mu chigambo cho.
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2: Chakire abantu bo.
0: We receive your word by faith.
2: Era tufune chigambo cho kuita mukukiriza.
0: And by the inspiration of your Holy Spirit.
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0: We find deliverance in the light of your word.
2: Tufuna okuwonyezebwa kuita mu chigambo cho.
0: In Jesus' name.
2: Muri nyalya Yesu.
0: Kubira Yesu engaleza.
2: Come on, continue to clap for the Lord Jesus.
0: Mukama ebazi.
2: Praise be to the Lord.
0: Mukama ebazi.
2: Praise be unto the Lord. I want to put much emphasis on this one issue.
0: Covenant by sacrifice. Somebody say covenant.
2: Endagano. Wabe wagamba endagano.
0: By sacrifice.
2: Ladies and gentlemen,
3: ebintu ebyomwoyo.
2: Now the spiritual matters.
3: Bwoba otandika okukola kye bayita business eyaddala n'ensi y'omwoyo.
2: As you begin to make a real business with the spiritual realm,
3: wateeka okubaawo saddaaka.
2: There is supposed to be a sacrifice.
3: Abaweereza abaasooka okuweereza mu Bible.
2: Now the first ministers who ministered in the Bible.
3: Yali Kaini ne Abel.
2: Was Cain and Abel.
3: naye omuweereza bwa Abeli bwalabikira mu saddaaka gye yawaayo.
2: The ministry of Abel was manifested in the sacrifice that he rendered to God.
3: Are we together?
2: Tuli fenna.
3: Abaweereza abaatusooka okuweereza.
2: The first ministers who ministered before us.
3: Adamu katusooka tumuteekewa.
2: Let us put Adam aside.
3: Naye a recorded ministry.
2: Kakano obuweereza
3: obwawandiikibwako. The first recorded ministry.
2: Obuweereza obwasooka okuwandiikibwako.
3: Was manifested in the ministry of sacrifice.
2: Bwalabisibwa mu buweereza obwa saddaaka.
3: Era Bible egamba.
2: And here the Bible says.
3: Mbu Abel.
2: That Abel.
3: Now are you sadaka.
2: Gave him his sacrifice.
3: Eyakira ku ya Cain.
2: That was beyond that of Cain.
3: Mbu sadaka ya Abel nesimibwa eya Cain netasimibwa.
2: The sacrifice of Abel was appreciated by God, but that of Cain was not appreciated by God.
3: Mukama yebazi.
2: Praise be to the Lord.
3: Buli Katonda bwe yasinkananga abasajja.
2: Every time that Lord came across men,
3: okuvira ddala ku Ibrahim,
2: straight away from our grandfather Abraham,
3: yakola endagaano.
2: He used to make a covenant with them.
3: Bwe yamalanga okola endagaano.
2: After he had made a covenant with them,
3: n'abasajja abo nabo ne bakola endagaano.
2: Even these men made a covenant
3: okuwayo saddaaka,
2: to give in a sacrifice. Praise be to the Lord. Praise be unto our living God. Ladies and gentlemen, now the tongue, that is the spiritual realm that understands, is called a sacrifice.
3: Yesu Kristo kusobola okutufuna.
2: For Christ Jesus to redeem us.
3: Bible gamba bwe yayagala ensi bwati.
2: The Bible said now, when he loved the world,
3: n'okuwaayo n'awaayo.
2: And even he gave in. He gave in his life.
3: Gambe yo sadaka.
2: Say unto your neighbor, that is a sacrifice.
3: Nawayo musayi, gambe yo sadaka.
2: He gave in his blood. Tell your neighbor, that is a sacrifice.
3: Naleke bitibwa.
2: He left all the honors. Tell your neighbor, that is a sacrifice.
3: Naja kunsi.
2: He descended here on the world.
3: Nazalibwa ng'omuntu.
2: He was born like a human being.
3: Songa yali kabaka.
2: And yet he was a king.
3: Eyo sadaka.
2: Tell your neighbor, that is a sacrifice.
3: Tewali yali awadiyo sadaka neno kwenkanangana sadaka.
2: No one rendered a sacrifice beyond that of Jesus Christ. Now the spiritual life, what causes a difference
3: is
2: the sacrifice that you render unto God. Now what sets us apart, it is the sacrifice that you give in unto the Lord. It is the life of rendering sacrifice. It's like you give it unto yourself. You lose that from yourself.
3: Praise the Lord.
2: Yebaziwe mukama.
3: Praise the Lord.
2: Yebaziwe mukama.
3: Praise the Lord.
2: Yebaziwe mukama.
3: Ehabo bono okola impact mu nsi yomwoyo.
2: If at all you are to make an impact in the spiritual life,
3: kisinzira ku sadaka.
2: It will be according to your sacrifice. We desire to thank the Lord. Through the sacrifice that Jesus gave in, we don't no longer need to give the sacrifice of cattle. In the Old Testament, there could be a requirement for us to give the sacrifice of a cow. If at all you could not afford a cow, you bring a goat. If at all you could not afford the goat, you bring a bird called a pigeon. Praise be to the Lord. So someone who never had a sacrifice, your sins were not taken away. Even though you like it, you say you bleed, oh Lord, my God. The priest will ask you, where is your sacrifice? Because the blood of the sacrifice could take away your sins. Praise be unto the Lord. Now here in the New Testament, Jesus came as a perfect sacrifice. And upon the cross, cross, the blood that he shed, now the death that he died, and the resurrection that he's
3: arrested,
2: he took away all our sins away. And for this time, we do not need any God. Now, what Jesus did for us, we are now accepted.
3: Somebody say we are accepted.
2: Every time now we believe in Christ Jesus, to be your personal Savior,
3: simply
2: Jesus became a sacrifice because of your sins, now for this time you are accepted. You are a son of God. That's what the Bible says. For all that received him, he gave them the authority to become the sons of God. Those who believed in his name. Every time that we believe in Jesus, we become sons. Now for this time they were being accepted, but our Lord never changes. He still desires a sacrifice. He never changes. What does he require from you? The Bible tells us in Romans chapter 12, verse number
3: 1.
2: Now I beseech unto you, brethren, to render your not for the one time, to render always, every time, to render your body as a living sacrifice, holy and accepted before our Lord, and that is our reasonable service to God.
3: Our reasonable service, yes.
2: Praise be unto the Lord.
3: Now,
2: the sacrifice that demands from us is your body. He does not want a goat. He doesn't want a cow. He wants you as you. Turn to your neighbor, tell him he wants you. But every time that he once you have your own stuff,
3: you
2: say, Lord, leave me alone.
3: He tells
2: you, come to the altar. Every sacrifice that was always given, it was given on the altar. It was given on the altar.
3: This is the altar.
2: Chino chechoto. It was always burnt. It could die. Praise be to the Lord. Now for this time, the altar is spiritual. Now the altar
3: is your place of prayer.
2: The
3: Bible says, gather my saints. Those who have made the covenant by sacrifice.
2: He's
3: talking about the altar. Those who have committed themselves to come to the altar. In other words,
2: the sacrifice that he demands from us,
3: your commitment.
2: Kwe, kwe,

0: Echoto cha
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0: Naye ayagala abakkiriza.
1: But he desires the saints.
0: Abatuuse okutuuka mu kigero eky'okukula.
1: Who have come to the level of maturity.
0: Ng'olina endagaano.
1: When you have a covenant.
0: Ne saddaaka.
1: With a sacrifice.
0: Olina endagaano.
1: You have a covenant.
0: Ogamba.
1: As you say.
0: Mbeera nti olunaku ne luziba nga sisabye.
1: How can I be there for a whole day without praying?
0: Olina endagaano.
1: You have a covenant.
0: Ogamba.
1: As you say.
0: Buziba butya nga sibikudde
1: Bible. How does the day finish up
0: without nga sisomya yo wadde
1: onye. Open up, opening a Bible and reading.
0: Olina endagaano.
1: You have a covenant.
0: Ogamba buziba butya.
1: So how does the day end?
0: Nga sokeddeko na mukama.
1: When I have not spoken to my Lord.
0: You have a covenant.
1: Olina endagaano. The covenant is made by mature people. We are serving the Lord of the covenant. If you want to leave that level you're on to go to another
0: level,
1: if at all you want to deal with the Lord on a higher level, you need to enter into a covenant with him.
0: Praise the Lord.
1: Yebaziwe mukama.
0: Naye ku mulundi guno.
1: But for this time,
0: agambye.
1: He has said,
0: abakoze endagaano.
1: For all those that have made a covenant,
0: ne sadaka.
1: With a sacrifice.
0: Your sacrifice,
1: sadaka yo,
0: is your continuity.
1: Kwe kwe yongera yongera ako
0: in the presence of God.
1: Mukubira okwa Katonda.
0: Do you have a continuous life?
1: O ino obulamu obo kwe yongera yongera.
0: In the presence of God.
1: Mukubira okwa Katonda.
0: Or the only time when you continue.
1: Obo budde bokabwe we yongera.
0: Is on Sunday.
1: Bwe budde obo kuluna kula Sunday.
0: Sunday.
1: Sunday.
0: Jolina wo yoka.
1: It's the only day that you have. We thank the Lord that you still have the energy to come on Sunday. But it has to go beyond that point.
0: Now,
1: the sacrifice that you can render
0: is your longevity.
1: We would never wow you mukwe yongera yongera
0: in the presence.
1: Mukubera wo
0: in the secret place. You switch off your phone.
1: Esimu yo ojijako.
0: You switch off the TV.
1: Telefine nayo no ojijako.
0: You command the children to go.
1: Nola gira abana bo kufulume
0: 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And pray somewhere. Make their game somewhere.
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0: You sign
1: no way wandisa
0: in your heart
1: mu mutima go
0: to prolong at least 1 hour
1: okweyongera yongera obo lya wesa wange
0: at least 2 hours
1: obo lya wesa wa biri
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1: mukubira okwa Katonda.
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1: Kuhundi guno kwe wansa te kwe tagisa sente zo.
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1: Ayeta aga gwenga gwe.
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1: Ayagala mutima go.
0: He desires your commitment.
1: Ayagala kwe wayoko.
0: What is the level of your commitment?
1: Edala lyo kwe wayoko liriditia.
0: Katonda koye bebaitaba. Boerhol Christians.
1: The Lord is fed of the Boerhol Christians.
0: Do you know Boerhol Christian?
1: Omanyi omkristayo asukundibwa.
0: Wa kusunda buki. Abaluganda na abachala.
1: Now ladies. You go out.
0: Abachala ku
1: road. Ladies on Tuesday. Ladies on Tuesday. Come on, stay. Stay back.
0: Abasajja.
1: Men, we are not seeing you. On Saturday, men, we are going to come and unavail. We are going to have tea. You say, I come later and take the tea.
0: Praise the Lord.
1: The Lord is fed up of weakling believers. The weak believers. He desires to deal with those that are in the covenant. I'm here to speak unto every believer here. When you have made a covenant with your sacrifice, the Lord is going to manifest it
2: your life. You are going to reach a moment of time when you have a tongue that you speak that other people that cannot understand. Let me tell you, when we come to the events, they understand what I call a sacrifice. They're given whatever it takes for them to obey unto their master. You are here asleep.
3: But
2: people are rendering sacrifice every time. Even in such a service, you are slumbering. If you see someone slumbering, you say now someone is now giving in a sacrifice.
3: Zirinkuma, vayo mu church, bongota, zirinkuma,
2: go out of that
3: zirinkuma,
2: church.
3: Zirinkuma,
2: look at that neighbor of those who is slumbering. If you see someone slumbering at this time, you see now there's someone giving the sacrifice so serious.
0: The reason why we are crying and suffering, people have gotten sacrifices that are giving in on your behalf.
2: But by the time that we raise up again, and you understand our God that is a God of sacrifice, and we make a covenant to always render sacrifice, the sacrifice of the Lord will overwhelm all the other sacrifices. I want to see some people who can make a covenant say on Monday,
3: if
2: I am the manager of my work, let me go and in the morning I give them what to do, then I come and I begin to pray, my Lord is the only you that I need. We come here, sometimes we confuse our souls. You reach on the
3: girl.
2: You spit the obit out and you come in the church. Oh my Lord, my Father. Which kind of sacrifice of 2 minutes?
3: And
2: even the sacrifice of the Sunday, now it has failed you. You want to come when the service is about to end, but you are still, you have failed. You want to be powerful. Ladies and gentlemen,
3: your sacrifice,
2: sadaka yo,
3: is your total submission.
2: Is
3: your commitment. Your sacrifice.
2: Sadaka yo.
3: Is your obedience.
2: To what the Spirit says to the church.
3: Your sacrifice.
2: Sadaka yo.
3: Is your continuity. Your sacrifice.
2: Sadaka yo.
3: Is your time of prayer and fasting. Your sacrifice.
2: Sadaka yo.
3: Is your continuous giving.
2: Because
3: the Bible tells us where
2: someone's life is, that's where his treasure is.
3: Every
2: time that we give in the house of the Lord,
3: Bible yagambi your reasonable service to the Lord. Your sacrifice,
2: sadaka yo,
3: is your ministry. Your ministry.
2: We are just pleading to you to come and minister. Some of you were ministers, but for this time you
3: rendered church goa.
2: You remain to be a church goer. Some of you began your own ministry.
3: I know much.
2: It's called Maninyo. I don't understand what they are doing. You can even have a council and ask yourself, what do they do?
4: bakugamba jangu obere okubakyala ku
5: Tuesday. They tell you come and be there on Tuesday. You come as you don't come.
4: Kati webakola olukungana.
5: They have a conference.
4: Kale bali badde bakola bati.
5: They would have done like this. They would have
4: singa bakola bati. Kati laba uniform je batuletede.
5: Now see the uniform
4: ya kwakoda. Oliyo wakolo bweza babuyita kukolokota.
5: Now you have your ministry of gossiping. That's the ministry that you began.
4: Sadaka jakuagaza uwereza jango uwereze jango bere wakati.
5: Serve, come and be a minister there.
4: Chiringanga wano jana gama ne mukazi.
5: It's like you can come and say
4: ebisansa sansa bino byateka wano.
5: Now,
4: tashobola kuiya yo chimuli kirana.
5: You see the kind of declaration that I have.
4: Na yinga tomanyiche yaita mukutusa chintu wano.
5: You don't know what she gone through to bring this kind of declaration here. You don't know what it took. If at all you want to give in your advice, you go and tell her, Mommy, how do you do this? I want to be part of this. You don't first come around to give advice. For the
4: country
5: out of this 100,000 upon that wood that you are going
4: to
5: bring. Now for that you have given in the
4: seed. Now for the second time
5: when she brings you can now if you advise her.
4: Now,
5: if at all instead of the port
4: now
5: it desires that you can operate together.
4: But
5: you have also to
4: continuously.
5: I speak unto all the ministers that I speak unto the ministers that we are annoyed of what they had. Come on, leave that stuff. That is of the old young people. Now the sacrifice is now to
4: confuse you
5: and remain this ministry. They did what they did unto Jesus, but he never surrendered. Now the sacrifice that you can render
4: is
5: for you to remain. Whether they are challenging,
4: whether
5: they are
4: hating,
5: whether they don't understand
4: them,
5: you remain on the purpose. Because we are focusing on only Christ Jesus. He's the one who began. He is the one who will end. The sacrifice that you can only render is for you to come together with the
4: brethren.
5: Is for you to acknowledge your mistakes. You repent and you remain
4: successful.
5: Now the sacrifice that you can render is for you to be when you are so right. Now you left your right and you forgive.
4: Gather my saints.
5: Bange.
4: Those who have made a covenant by sacrifice.
5: Make a sacrifice, a covenant of serving God with your words. Make a sacrifice
4: or a
5: covenant of serving God with your house. You come and leave your children at home. You pray alone and leave your children. Make a covenant of giving the tithe. Begin with the tithe only. You will see a powerful God. Let us make a covenant. Put your hands on the bosom. Oh Lord, my Master Jesus. I have understood that I need to be in a covenant upon the ministry that I do. But I cannot do it according to my understanding. I pray for the grace. And from today, by the grace of the Lord, I make a covenant with my sacrifice. And it will be the ministry that I will always render before you. I make a covenant to seek your countenance, to wait upon you, to dedicate myself unto your work, to always avail
6: avail myself in prayer and fasting to seek you through scriptures. I make a covenant of serving you with my heart and my entire life. 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
0: 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Your grace, Lord.
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0: kanaka. 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
1: katuyimire ku
0: bigere. 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
1: Njagala tusome ku sanduke yendagano.
2: I want us to read about the Ark of the Covenant.
1: Njagala tuyitemu.
2: I just want us to go through.
1: Tutegere bintu bino byebiki.
2: So that we understand what are these things.
1: Mukama yebazibu.
2: Amen.
1: Tubade tujja tubisomako.
2: We have been reading through.
1: Olusine tufunayo kimu.
2: And sometimes we get one thing.
1: Naye olwerumba njagala byonna tubiyitemu.
2: But today I just want us to go through everything.
1: Tumanye yes eno tabanako.
2: We know this wema.
1: Mulembe guno tabanako byebiki.
2: In this generation wema yechi.
1: Ere genda kutuyambira wa.
2: And how is it going to help us?
1: Tusembezeeko katono wano abantu basobole okulaba. Aleluya.
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2: Amen.
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2: This is a tent.
1: Mukama yebazibu.
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2: Do you see all those things around that fence?
1: Eno bagiyise ki? 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
2: This is the yeekaalu.
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2: In the middle of the yeekaalu.
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2: za
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2: Those are the courts of the temple.
1: Court, oluggya lwaki? Oluggya lwa yeekaalu.
2: They are the courts of the temple.
1: Mukama yebazibwe.
2: Amen.
1: So kakati wewe wano Daudi bwe yagamba nayingiranga mu mpya ze nokola ki?
2: This is what David says, I'll enter your courts.
1: Eno si yeekaalu.
2: That's not the temple.
1: This is the temple court.
2: Ezo ze mpya za yeekaalu.
1: Era ng'okuyingira mu mpya za yeekaalu eno.
2: And for somebody to enter the courts of the temple.
1: Zikwetagisa kubeera nga weetegese.
2: You had to be ready.
1: Ng'obulamu bwo omaze okubukyusa ng'obuwaddeyo kujja kusinza.
2: When you have given up your life to come and worship.
1: Edda kye bayitanga okusinza.
2: What they called worshiping.
1: Tewasinzizanga bweru.
2: You were not supposed to worship from outside.
1: Wamalanga kuyingira.
2: You had to first enter.
1: Kati wayingira ng'olusi mwena ne saddaaka.
2: You had to enter with a sacrifice.
1: Chovela Bible yagamba, I will not go to the house of God empty handed.
2: Bible yagamba sigende nga munyumba ya Mukama ngalusa.
1: But I will enter his courts.
2: Nena yingiranga ne mumpiaze.
1: With thanksgiving in
2: no
1: my heart.
2: Nokwebaza mu mutima gwange.
1: Now thanksgiving.
2: Okwebaza.
1: Nebo bate wajjanga na ku nebo banga te wajjanga na kuwayo sadaka.
2: Even if you didn't have a sacrifice.
1: Naye ngolina ekyokwebaza.
2: But you had something to give thanks
1: for. Sibona bajjanga mu yeekaalu.
2: It's not that everybody who went into the temple.
1: Nti bajjanga kwenenya bibi.
2: That they came to repent.
1: Wabula bajjanga n'okwebaza.
2: But some people came to repent.
1: Era bajjanga n'ekyokuwayo ekyokwebaza.
2: Some people came to say thanksgiving and they had an offering.
1: Hallelujah.
2: Amen.
1: Mukama yebazibwe.
2: Amen.
1: Ensonga endala.
2: The other reason.
1: Omuntu yenna bwe yatuukanga wano.
2: Anybody who reached those courts.
1: Ngamba kabona.
2: A priest.
1: Walingawo wano eno kino kyoto.
2: There was an altar.
1: Wano we baweerangayo saddaka.
2: They used to offer sacrifices from there.
1: Okwokya ebiweebwayo.
2: They burned offerings.
1: Era ebiweebwayo ne biryoka byambuka mu mukka guno.
2: And they went up into as smoke.
1: Kakati zino emmeeza zino z'olaba.
2: Now the tables that you are seeing.
1: These are the slaughter tables.
2: Ezo ze meeza kwe
1: basaliranga saddaka.
2: Amen.
1: Mukama fevazibu.
2: Amen.
1: Kyovolaba Yesu.
2: That's why Jesus represents the sacrifice that was given unto our lives. And the cross is the table on which they slaughtered Jesus.
1: Tewali nsolo gye basalanga tebamaze kukola ki.
2: There is no animal that they can't without displaying it like this. And it had shedding of blood. Do you see what was done there? These days the blood of animals is not accepted.
1: Aha.
2: No.
1: Omusayi gwa Yesu gwe gukola ki?
2: Only the blood of Jesus is accepted.
1: Gwe gukirizibwa.
2: Amen.
1: Kati bwe twavanga wano.
2: From that altar.
1: Eno brazen lava ya jabanga bawel.
2: We went to the bowel, echibafu.
1: Omwaberanga amazzi.

0: which contained water.
1: Yasoka nganana aba.
0: They could wash themselves from there.
1: Najana wayo sadaka.
0: They give the sacrifice.
1: Bwamalo kuwayo sadaka.
0: After giving the sacrifice, they went to that basin and
1: bathed.
0: All those things were done in the courts.
1: Hallelujah.
0: Amen.
1: Kakati bwe yavanga wano.
0: After washing,
1: agenda okuyingira.
0: By the time he enters,
1: there
0: was always a chief priest for a year. The chief priest for
1: a year.
0: After doing all those things in the courts,
1: yagendanga mchevaita yekalo. Kati eno gy'olaba eno ye yekali.
0: He used to enter the temple. That is the temple.
1: All
0: those ones are temple courts. The children of Israel, I want you to know this. I read the scriptures. They used to stop into the courts. I want to remind you this.
1: First Chronicles.
0: Let me read about that.
1: Second Chronicles chapter 5 and verses number 10.
0: That tabernacle, they could remove it.
1: Kakati Katonda.
0: And God,
1: okuyita mudwe,
0: through his servant,
1: Sulumani, mutabani wa Daudi.
0: Through his servant, Solomon.
1: Katonda zimbibwa, yebaita yekalo.
0: They build a temple for God.
1: Mukama yebazibwa.
0: Amen.
1: Bazimba chi?
0: They built the temple.
1: Bazimba yekalo. Kati zinengo yezivawo.
0: Now they remove the clothes.
1: Onwalero.
0: Today,
1: when jogelera wano mu 2 Chronicles 5:10.
0: As I speak now in 2 Chronicles 5:10.
1: Bazimba bugwe.
0: They built a wall.
1: Oba bugwe mbadde mujja musomako.
0: I think I've been reading about walls.
1: Yaleta Nekemaya.
0: The wall
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0: Ezra.
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0: Ezra came to build the walls of the Yekalo.
1: Mubisere byenjawulo.
0: In different seasons.
1: Kakati zino tent zivawo ne wasigala we kisenge kyebazimba.
0: They removed the tent and
1: because
0: the
1: now
0: wall
1: this was mobile bajikozesanga eno mudungu nga batambula.
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0: You removed the tent and we move.
1: It was a mobile temple.
0: Even the temple could move.
1: Hallelujah.
0: Amen.
1: They
0: reached a time when Israel had been established and Jerusalem was the capital city. David prays because I sleep in a regular house.
1: But asabe kisa Katonda muga mukirizo kuzimba na yako okuita mwana we Sulumani.
0: God allows him to build a temple through his son.
1: Sulumani azimba.
0: Solomon builds the temple.
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1: Mukama
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1: 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Then indeed even the first covenant had ordinances of divine service and the earthly sanctuary. Earthly what? Chovola. Today we are serving a spiritual one. For the tabernacle was prepared, the first part in which was the lampstand, the table and the showbread, which is called the sanctuary. And behind the second veil, the part of the tabernacle, which is called the holiest of all. Are we together? The holiest of all. Which had the golden censer and the ark of the covenant overlaid on all the sides with, in which were the golden pot that had manna, iron rose, rod that budded, and the tablets of the covenant, and the above it were the katika tuogere wana above it. Bino tujia kuyogera koku nakururi. There were five elements. We shall talk about them. But number five, above it were, now we are talking about the ark of the covenant. Now this was a box. 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There is no the temple covering and the curtains. Number 9 says the outer covering of the badger's skin. 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That is number 1. These were all temple coverings. 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
2: Amen.
1: Sunday wedde.
2: So last Sunday,
1: main service twayiga. Hola.
2: We learned on the way how to make a covenant.
1: Nabagamba mutandikwa.
2: I told you in the beginning.
1: Katonda ye Katonda atayagala bagenyi.
2: Lord is the Lord who does not want visitors.
1: Wabula Katonda yagala abaana.
2: Is the Lord who desires to have children.
1: Era Bible egamba mu Yokaani sura emu nyirwa 12.
2: The Bible says in John 1:12.
1: Nabonna abamusembeza yabawo obuyinza okufuuka abaki.
2: As many received him, gave them the power to become.
1: Yabafula bagenyi. Omugenyi taba mwana wa munju.
2: A visitor is not a child in the house.
1: Omugenyi ajayo katono n'akyaluka.
2: A visitor only comes and goes away.
1: Ne Katonda ayagala abaana.
2: Lord desires to have children.
1: Ayagala obusika.
2: You want to have inheritance.
1: Ayagala okutwa obwakabaka bwe.
2: You want to have his kingdom.
1: Yovola ba Yesu bwatuyigiriza okusaba.
2: That's why as Jesus teaches us to pray.
1: Ayogere bigambo n'agamba nti bwe muba musaba musabe kitaffe ali mu ggulu.
2: As we pray, say, our Father who is in heaven.
1: Kitegeeza abagamba kitaffe baba baana.
2: It implies those who say our Father, the children.
1: Therefore, our God is a God of a covenant.
2: Katonda waffe Katonda w'endagaano.
1: Takuzaalangako.
2: He has never passed you. Even your mother may not be a believer. But by the time you welcome him, he becomes your father.
1: Hallelujah.
2: Hallelujah. This is a covenant which is enough. For you to be a child, it is enough. Let's pray. We thank God for it today. We believe indeed that you are here. Your word is here. You are here to help us. You are here to deliver us. You are here to speak to us. You are here to establish us. We open up our hearts as we welcome the Spirit of God to come and speak to us. Build our lives. Establish our lives. Make us conquer. Make us what I want. In Christ Jesus was here.
1: Amen.
2: Hallelujah.
1: Amen. Hallelujah.
2: Hallelujah. You say a covenant.
1: Now, a covenant is the last stage in the stages of knowing God.
2: Endagaano lyeddala erisembayo mu mbeera y'okumanya Katonda.
1: From the beginning, I had preached a message here.
2: Okuva mu lubereberye mbadde nga mbulira wano.
1: That a first stage to a Christian is a follower.
2: Eddala erisookeryo omukristaayo.
1: When Jesus came to his disciples,
2: yes, we are Jeria by Gerizabe.
1: He didn't make them disciples.
2: Tiaba fool by Gerizabe.
1: At the first time,
2: omunundi ogwasoka.
1: He found Peter fishing.
2: Yasinka na Petero ngavuba.
1: In Matthew chapter 4.
2: Momata yesule yokuna.
1: And he called him to Peter and James.
2: Petero ne Yakobo.
1: He found them fishing.
2: Yabasinka nanga bavuba.
1: But what he told them,
2: nechi yabagamba,
1: he said, "Come follow me."
2: Yabagamba muje mungoberere.
1: Then I will make you
2: nabafula
1: fishers of men.
2: Abavubi babantu.
1: They were not fishers of men.
2: Bali tebavuba bantu.
1: But as they continued following Jesus,
2: nechi bakoma okugoberera Yesu,
1: they became more fishers.
2: Nebe yongera okufuka abavubi
1: than when they started.
2: Okusukuruma kwenge je basoka.
1: Hallelujah.
2: Hallelujah.
1: So Jesus told them,
2: Yesu yabagamba,
1: "Come follow me."
2: Muje mungoberere.
1: So the first stage
2: is dalere soka.
1: To a Christian is following. You follow Jesus. And I also explained the meaning of the word follow. And who a follower is. You follow what you don't know. You follow because you have a leader. But then the second stage, I said, Jesus turns us into disciples.
2: Yes, ajana tufula abayigiriza.
1: Hallelujah.
2: Hallelujah.
1: A disciple is a person now who understands the master's will. Who can do even in the master's absence? Who can execute what has been told him to execute? He's independent. But he knows what the master's will is. In other words, a disciple is a friend. He knows, he has gathered every information. That's why John 15 verse 15 says, "I don't call you servants, but I call you friends." Because you have now known the secrets of my Father. So these are disciples now. Hallelujah.
2: Amen.
1: Praise the Lord.
2: Praise Jesus.
1: Praise the Lord.
2: Amen.
1: Now the problem is converting from a follower to a disciple. Some
2: of us
1: are saying, follow, I will follow Jesus everywhere. We are still following, but following is for a certain period of time. But as you grow more and more in Christ, you materialize into a disciple. You become different from when you started. And this time you can speak and say, "I am a Christian." Hallelujah.
2: Hallelujah.
1: I don't care what comes to me. I have Jesus with me.
2: Nina Christ wa
1: and I cannot deny him.
2: Sisobola kumwegana.
1: Now at this stage,
2: kudala lino,
1: Peter had not yet known
2: Petero yaita nabachimanya
1: that he could stand on his two feet
2: yasobola kuimirira ku bigere
1: bye and confess Christ even amidst or among people.
2: Nalangirira Kristo masakati gaba.
1: The very reason why this girl said, "You look like one of the people that follow Jesus."
2: Esongracho mukumwala yajanamugamo ulinyango mukubayigiriza
1: pa Kristo. He said, "No, I don't know him." True, he didn't know Jesus.
2: Ekitufu kyali nti yaita manyi
1: Yesu. Because he was even afraid of dying.
2: Kubanga yali atidde n'okufa.
1: But when he knew Christ,
2: newe yamanya Christu,
1: he could stand.
2: Yasobola
1: kuyimirira. Even he died for Christ.
2: Eri Christu.
1: Hallelujah.
2: Hallelujah.
1: These were stages.
2: Now jino jali mitendera.
1: Even when they chased out demons,
2: newe bagobe mizimu,
1: they didn't know.
2: Tebamanya.
1: Why Jesus had to die?
2: Yesu yaino kusoko kufa.
1: For them to enter a covenant.
2: Bo okuingira endagaano.
1: For them to begin work.
2: Bo kutandika okukola.
1: Nobody knew Jesus.
2: Tewali yamanya Yesu.
1: Somehow they could get revelations about him.
2: Mungere ndala bafuna okukolesewa eri.
1: One time Peter confesses, "You are Christ, Son of God."
2: Omulundi gumu Petro yayogera nti yegwe Kristo mwana wa Katonda.
1: And Jesus tells him,
2: era Yesu amugamba,
1: "Flesh and blood has not revealed this to you.
2: Omubiri n'omusaayi tebikukolesezza
1: kino. But my Father that is in heaven."
2: Ne kitanga ali mu ggulu.
1: So that was simply
2: ekyo kyali nti
1: God revealing to Peter who Jesus was.
2: Katonda abikula Petro
1: Yesu. There is a difference between revelation and knowledge. Because not every time that you get a revelation or a vision that you know. Hallelujah.
2: Hallelujah.
1: Knowledge comes with consistent following so that you gain this increase in wisdom and fellowship so that you become somebody.
2: Hallelujah.
3: Hallelujah. Praise be to the Lord. How many of us here you have gotten a dream but you have not yet understood it?
2: There are many things.
3: What we mean to be in
2: you?
3: You were then and required a verse. But it has not even.
2: Why did you say no gamba? Yes.
3: After some time, you say now, yes.
2: This is what God was speaking.
3: Church, you know, Katonda chiyare ayogera.
2: Hallelujah.
3: Hallelujah.
2: Praise the Lord.
3: Yebazibwe Yesu.
2: Jesus was born and the heaven was open.
3: Yes.
2: And angels began singing that Christ is born.
3: Bweyazaliwa ebirene bikuwao.
2: But now the time of Jesus had not materialized for the world to know and accept him. Very few people accepted him. Not until he was fully baptized. And now the heaven opens. And said, this is my. There is always time to materialize.
3: Okulabisibwa.
2: Okufuka. The problem today, we don't wait for this time. You always ask yourself, when will it come? How will it happen? There is always time. Now God is waiting for you to come from one stage to another stage. Hallelujah.
3: Hallelujah.
2: Let me go back to the subject. The Bible says, when we follow Christ, we become disciples. That's what Jesus said. Go and preach the gospel. To all the world, making disciples of all nations.
3: Now,
2: a disciple is meant. A disciple is meant. And the making of a disciple
3: is
2: not a one day thing. Hallelujah.
3: Hallelujah. Praise be to the Lord.
2: I'm seeing so many new faces. I had to go back a bit just to lay foundation of the message I'm going to preach. The last stage in Christian life is covenant. Tell your neighbor covenant. Now with the covenant, it is an agreement between two parties.
3: So, kwe kusalawo kubera masakati g'abantu ababiri.
2: Hallelujah.
3: Hallelujah.
2: You are buying a plot.
3: Wegulira ettaka.
2: Someone is selling.
3: Omuntu omu atunda.
2: What brings transfer of ownership from one party to another?
3: Ekireeta okukyusa obwannyini okutuuka eri omulala.
2: It's a covenant.
3: Eyitibwa ndagaano.
2: What brings a man who has grown from a village somewhere and a woman who has grown from somewhere together to live together,
3: omusajja okuva eri mu kyalo n'omukyala okujja okusinkana awamu,
2: the covenant
3: eyitibwa ndagaano.
2: There must be an agreement,
3: walina okubeerawo endagaano,
2: properly signed,
3: nga oteddeko n'omukono.
2: Now this covenant,
3: so endagaano eno
2: is made between two mature individuals,
3: ekolewa masakati g'abantu babiri abeetegeerera.
2: It is even witnessed by people,
3: era wabaawo n'abajulizi.
2: Without being forced.
3: Ngatoka kidwa.
2: Hallelujah.
3: Hallelujah.
2: That's what Jesus says.
3: Yes, ngawachi Yesu agamba.
2: Whoever is ashamed of me before men, before men,
3: akwatibwe ensonyi masikati g'abantu
2: abangi. I have no choice. I'll be ashamed of him when I come to my Father in heaven.
3: Era nange we najje kitange mu ggulu nange ndi mukwatibwe ensonyi.
2: Hallelujah.
3: Hallelujah.
2: Why?
3: Rachi.
2: There is no covenant between us.
3: Tewaliwo ndagaano masikati gaffe.
2: Why should I commit myself to him when he is not open to me before people? The same thing when you are ashamed of your wife or your husband, it brings a very big disturbance. Hallelujah.
3: Hallelujah.
2: Why?
3: There
2: is a covenant.
3: What do we endagaano?
2: Now things of a covenant,
3: ebintu byendagaano,
2: are binding things.
3: Ebintu ebibeerera.
2: Your people will be my people.
3: Abantu bajja kuba abantu
2: bange. Where you go, he will go.
3: Bona agenda we na agenda.
2: Your God will be my God.
1: That's why I tell people, watch out who you are about to make a covenant with. You get a sorcerer, you become a sorcerer. A drunko. Very many chances of also you drinking. Because you'll come and then you'll, at least you'll smell the vomit of the results. That's why we make covenants before we come to Christ. But when we come to Christ, we remember there's a covenant we are in. And you can't jump out of it. So if you are not yet there, be careful. That's why the Bible says, be careful. Do not be yoked with unbelievers. Hallelujah.
3: Hallelujah.
1: Don't you know that whoever unites with a hypocrite or with immoral person sexually is also he also becomes immoral? So the Bible puts a clear separator.
3: Bible eteka olukonko.
1: Hallelujah.
3: Amen.
1: What do we have to do today? If you found yourself in a covenant, if it is marriage, pray to God that He will cleanses and strengthens your marriage. We don't encourage people to jump out. Now that I'm born again, my fiance or my husband is a so and so. Stay.
3: Pray.
1: Do the responsibility of a good spouse. Because you're already in a covenant. Sealed with children. And you don't want, you cannot jump out of it. Hallelujah.
3: Hallelujah. Praise be to the Lord.
1: But these are the spiritual ties or covenants. Those ones you can break them. Break them. So many people are under bondage because of the covenants of the families. Great grand said, all my children will worship under this tree. I'm marrying every daughter of ours under this covenant. They will all not marry. But they will all give birth at the courtyards. That is a covenant those people make.
3: Even
1: the one who has
3: gone married just produces and comes back. So let me give you a simple example. I
1: want
3: to show a covenant at our place. Our aunties, so they were never married. Whoever could get married could go and produce one child. So now goes away. Stays
1: alone.
3: As one of my sisters was saved, before she was saved, she had gotten she had given birth to one child. Now the child made 17 years.
1: Ngamufumbe wabawe
3: was married.
1: I know mwanati
3: had one child.
1: Kanibatabuka mwao.
3: Now there are some misunderstandings.
1: Natugamba nze mvayo.
3: Told us I am departing. So now, as believers, we sat together. We told her, now look at the life of aunties. So they were married and gave birth to one child. You have gotten one child. 17 years. Now you want to depart. Now you were saved.
1: Agamba, eh, Bridjuma Desichiman said, eh, I couldn't know this.
3: At the age of 18, now then she gave birth to the second child.
1: Naisa umwako mlala, nazako, no umwako mlala,
2: akutula ekyaki.
3: She was breaking the yoke.
2: Tuli bintu bimwe bigenda bibira mu family. Nga tubimanyi naye ng'endagaano zaakolebwa dda.
3: There are certain things that are in our families, yet the covenants were made a long time ago.
2: Kyovula busanga famire zibeeramu abasezi n'abaana basera kubanga ne bajjajja baakola ki? Kino mu Kristo yatuyamba ne tukola ki?
3: Is Christ that helps us.
2: Kusimatuka.
3: That we can break those yokes.
2: Hallelujah.
3: Hallelujah.
2: Sinza kusomesa n'endagaano saawa eno. 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
3: I can just show you how we can get out of those conditions.
2: Osobola okuwangula byonna kubanga Kristo omutego gw'omubi yagukutula.
3: You can overcome all because Christ broke.
2: Hallelujah.
3: Amen.
2: No yingira mu Kristo, no manya amazima, no sumururwa kubanga oli waddembe mu linnya lya Yesu.
3: You enter Christ, get to know the truth, then you go out.
2: Waliwo endagaano ze twazaalibwa. By the way, buli family yonna erimu endagaano.
3: So every family has gotten a bully covenant.
2: Ojja kulabanga waliwo routine. There is a lifestyle. What? There is a kind of behavior way that a certain family takes.
3: Waliwo neisa ebuli family gyetwala.
2: Waliwo family nga omukyala tazaala omusajja omu.
3: So there is a family when the lady
2: mukyala mu family eyo azaala mu basajja basukka mami.
3: The lady gets children in three men.
2: Mugina okuba akafanyaga mama wo yazaala ewa babumba azaala ne wa Federico. 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
3: You are daughters of zebede.
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3: By the time you get to realize.
2: Ngoina baganda bo baba tata bameka.
3: You've gotten your brothers.
2: Si gwe wakitandika.
3: You are not the one who began it.
2: Naye osobola okitegeera n'okikutula ku bulamu bwo ne ku baana bo.
3: You can get to know it.
2: Ne bw'okisanga nga kyabeerawo.
3: Even though you find it already there.
2: Osobola okirwanyisa.
3: You can fight it.
2: Nekitagoberera baana bo.
3: That it cannot fall your children.
2: Gwe ne bw'olokoka n'okizuula nti, hey.
3: By the time you acknowledge, hey.
2: Ndi kutata w'abaana wa kusatu ono. Katika mbele kuono sigenda kuvao.
3: You get to know that now, even though
2: na yeze n'abaana bange tebagenda kukola ki?
3: I and my children will not do the same.
2: Kubanga nze ntegedde amazima.
3: Because I've acknowledged, I've gotten to know the truth.
2: Abalala ng'oli mu ndagaano togimanyi.
3: Some people you are in covenant, you don't know it.
2: Naye ng'obonabona ne family lwaki?
3: You are labeling out with the family. Why?
2: Mweteri alali abeera mu bufumbo.
3: At your place, no one settles in marriage. No one.
2: Ogezaako ennyo olaba olwota basenga abo olwota bali baafa bebakugobayo. 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
3: There are people in marriage but they cannot settle there even one.
2: Yawo mabega ne bayawukanira mu honeymoon.
3: There is a wedding, they separated in the honeymoon.
2: Kati waliwo endala.
3: There is any other.
2: Bali baakola embaga.
3: For them they made a wedding.
2: Ba planning ogena mu America honeymoon yabo.
3: So they plan to go to
2: America. Naye nga bakava kumbaga ticket yali ready byonna. Bwe baali bayingira bati mu America.
3: As they were heading to America.
2: Omukyala yaganze ntuse jemba dendaga.
3: Now the wife said, I've reached where I desired to go.
2: Ku kisaawe ky'ennyonyi.
3: At the airport.
2: Mwami yaina koma wa Uganda.
3: So the husband had to come back to Uganda.
2: Sara mageza wasizati ya.
3: To improvise the way how to get married again.
2: Be very careful.
3: Mwegende leze nyo.
2: Waluwa balalanga mchika guogendo kusoka.
3: The other people in the old clan, you are the one who is going to come out first.
2: Kati Katonda bw'atakuyamba.
3: If the Lord does not help you, at our place, I was the first in men. So now these things come along as you have first gotten to know Christ. bajajja, our fathers, our grandfathers. These people were tycoons, but you're going to make a wedding. So I saw men departing
2: away.
3: Some people, they know that this secret.
2: Watch.
3: Why?
2: Benzi.
3: They are adulterers. How can they make a wedding for someone? So there's having a wedding. At the other place, having a
2: wedding.
3: Now, whom will he make a wedding to? Not one, not two. But once the Lord works, he's going to begin with you. You are the one who has gotten to know the truth. The devil fights a lot for the people. By the time you get to know the truth, you break the yoke. And you are given the grace. People begin to see God at your place. In the name of Jesus. I speak, you are about to break the covenant. You are
2: going to
3: make a foundation that is going to break each and everything at your family. You have gotten Jesus. You have Jesus. Psalms 124.
2: Soketu tumalo kusimatuka.

0: Psalms 124.
1: 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Our hope is in the name of the Lord, who made heaven and... 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
1: Boyingira mu Yesu.
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1: Bomanya amazima.
0: Must get to know the
1: truth. Gememe yewona.
0: Now the soul is
1: ngo wangula.
0: Overcome.
1: Sitani amanya.
0: The devil gets to know.
1: Ono tasoboka.
0: This one is not.
1: Ono wanjawulo.
0: This one is a different person.
1: Ona ina chapter mpya.
0: This one has gotten a new chapter. Why?
1: Mugambe ayingide mu ndagaano.
0: Tell him he has entered into the covenant. You cannot talk about the covenant and you don't talk about Jesus.
1: Yesu is a new beginning in our lives.
0: Jesus yatandika obulamu bwaffe.
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0: Once we become in Christ, we become a new creature. Ladies and gentlemen, there's a covenant that comes along with Jesus. Jeremiah 31:31.
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1: Wali wendagaano empya.
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1: Nankubuulire.
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1: Bwe wagenda okujja wano ku nsi.
0: By the time you were born on the universe.
1: Ng'endagaano bazikola dda.
0: Covenants were already made.
1: Era abamu ku mmwe muli wano.
0: Some of you are here.
1: Mwagenda okuzaalibwa.
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1: Nga basenga bakimadde obulira bwammwe baabutwala.
0: Your aunties had done some sorts of witchcraft. So they had taken them in the
1: Nga bakulamiriza byonna.
0: So they had spoken all. By the time you could grow up, you could take your child to be given a name. They establish your child in that covenant. So they have taken your child. So they take that child somewhere. The aunt gives the child the name. The clan name. Which name?
1: Sendi Kwanawa. Now
0: that's the name.
1: What is your name?
0: Dinyari Gwani.
1: Sendi Kwanawa.
0: Sendi Kwanawa. So they have made it. You have been dressed things that you don't understand. What is your other name? I am Birikade Sekade. Now that's the name your aunt has given to you. You are Birikade
1: Sekade.
0: Sekade.
1: Mwana muto. Mutumye kilo za manya ziringa ziringa zimusibye.
0: Young boy.
1: Now we know you don't have to study.
0: You get out and begin to study.
1: Hallelujah.
0: Hallelujah. Praise be to the Lord.
1: Naye mujja mu Christ.
0: Once you come in Christ,
1: ofuka kitonde kijja.
0: You become a new creature.
1: Hey.
0: When the past has gone away,
1: katika nkubulire, ebikadde byonna ebyajjira mu kika.
0: All the past that came through the plan. Ebikadde
1: mu ndagaano zewamu.
0: All the
1: mu Kristo bikutuka.
0: In Christ they are broken.
1: Muli nyali amukama fe Yesu.
0: In the name of our Lord Jesus.
1: Yesu ngalwachi omuwandisi wa Zaburi.
0: This is the reason as well the psalmist.
1: Agambye omutego gukutuse nememe zaffe ziwumudde. Kikubire mu ngalo ekyo muli nyali ya Yesu. Bw'omanya amazima.
0: When you get to know the truth.
1: Gakuwa amaanyi mu ggwe.
0: You are empowered.
1: N'olyoka owangula ebibadde biwangule wammwe.
0: And you overcome all things that have been overcome.
1: Katikankubulire gw'oli wano kola ntandikwa mpye wammwe.
0: You are here to make a new beginning at
1: oli wano ensi ye wammwe tegere nti gwe wayingira mu ndagaano.
0: The world we get to know that you entered into the covenant. Jirimizimu
1: jigoberera bajjajjammwe biki gwe wammwe tekikyafuga.
0: All the demons that are following your aunt. Your grandees, they will not come to you. In the name of Lord Jesus. Ladies and gentlemen, we are here to confirm the covenant. We are here to establish the covenant. As we say, the blood of Jesus was shed. And we are delivered. We mean it. Now the blood was not
1: shed.
0: He was not strapped in
1: vain.
0: He was strapped that we made healed. He died at the cross. He rose again. That you can live. This is the covenant I'm talking about.
1: Hallelujah.
0: Hallelujah. Praise be to the Lord. What you don't know, you cannot be delivered out of it. Some of you don't know that at your place, there's someone who yoked you and made a covenant. You were always there. At your place. Money that at your place. There's someone who yoked you and made a covenant. You were always there. At your place. Money, you lack it.

0: about habit.
1: Tomanya bizibu je biva.
0: Truly, you don't get to know where problems come from. Now the son of your brother.
1: Dying.
0: We have got to see that you are the one who can help us.
1: Now
0: you get to, you imagine the
1: same.
0: Truly, I have the money and I can't help. You pick all the money and give it away. So there's a brother who said, you don't finish up all the problems at your place. Every time you come to me, you have gotten your monthly salary. Now there is a problem. As you have just done this, you have saved your money to have this amount. Once you focus and look out in your life, you have not even gotten covenant. They made them long time ago. So they declare poverty new. They said, no, those people, just wait them. Nowhere they can go. No, they don't have any journey. Something big can build a house. In the struggle. Someone was sharing the testimony with me. Came to me yesterday in the office. Told me, do you know? So by the day we constructed our house in 2015, we entered. We spent 2 years. So my husband was fired. Even mine, we
1: are
0: broken. I could support my family. Whoever could come to see me
1: would
0: just bring portion beans. Portion beans. Now time came, portion. I ate it 1.5 years minus changing diet. I could cook beans for 3 days. I and my children, we ate it. Once I discovered even someone coming from abroad, comes with 10 kilograms of portion and 5 kilograms of beans. Even though he's coming from village, now he comes along with portion beans. Praise be to the Lord. So there are some people when we
1: yoked.
0: Lockdown is what coming from hell. It means you have been tied in chains.
1: Down. You are locked down.
0: And you are put down. You are placed down. Even though you try a lot,
1: you are locked.
0: Osibidwa. Okoligidwa.
1: Kategoria, omanyi tuli mu
0: lockdown. We are in lockdown.
1: Omanyi banange, omuntu ali mu lockdown.
0: We are in lockdown. You don't have anywhere you're going.
1: Njagaluka kasa Yesu yajja lockdown yo
0: najikutula. I want to assure you, Jesus broke the lockdown.
1: Era kati oli kusula mpya.
0: Now you are on a new chapter.
1: Hallelujah.
0: Hallelujah.
1: Baro mvubuka yaze.
0: So there is a young man that came to me.
1: Abadde akola wafe.
0: He was working at our place there. So he came with a car.
1: And
0: I asked him, whose car is that one? We conversed there. In the lockdown, this guy had gotten the breakthrough. Now these two things are different. Now the snare was broken by Jesus.
1: There
0: is nothing.
1: Good.
0: As you are right now, the Lord has given you.

0: Jesus that can have a pass through in the name of
1: Tewenyumiriza.
0: Jesus.
1: You
0: cannot swear the Lord of your grandfathers. Why do we witness the Lord of Israel? The Lord of Abraham, Isaac, and Jacob.
1: He's
0: the Lord, the creator of the heaven and the universe. I get to know that you are in demons. All my fathers denied my wedding. Now one father came. He had a name. He told me, I come, son. I will come, I will be there. I told him, thank you, Lord. Once he came
1: speech,
0: to give a speech, you know, my name, let me begin from my grandfathers. After I spoke all the grandfathers,
1: so,
0: my true name is Bazeketa.
1: Hey. Bazeketa Ponciano.
0: I'm Bazeketa Ponciano. I
1: said,
0: praise be to the Lord. He has come
1: to
0: see what the Lord can do. I've told my wedding was the first wedding. Do you know what happened? A wave came, a storm came. When things are to be broken, don't think that it's just a mere thing. We were at Festino there in Mukono. A storm came. It lifted up the tent.
1: And the tent yabagole. Ate koba soka nebaka wuzu mebweka nebaka nebaka etroza nekagweri ebweruwe chikomera.
0: These big chairs. When we had to say it, they failed to tell me. It was really disgusting. Now, the place that which was set, all the chairs fell down. People called us and told us, you stay there where you are. We shall call you. We stayed in Rida there, etc. It took another hour until when they told us, you can come. Now, there's decorators. They said, we had to decorate again. We had to decorate all the flowers. We are taken away. We had to get other tents. Bless them. I come to tell you, now the snare has been broken. Your soul has been healed in the name of Jesus. Why? Do you know why you are going to have goodies? The reason is Jesus broke that snare.
1: Hallelujah.
0: Hallelujah. You have gotten olina obujulizi ogenda kuwera obujulizi nga gwe kyogenda
2: okukolawagenda
0: okisooka okikola ewamu.
2: You will be the first one to do it at your place.
0: Hallelujah.
2: Hallelujah.
0: Fituli wano kamba buli tuli wano ku implementing, we are implementers. We are here to implement a new covenant.
2: Endagaano empya.
0: A new chapter is beginning with you. Kale go batachikirize tandika na bana.
2: If you don't believe it, you will begin with your children.
0: Hallelujah.
2: Hallelujah.
0: We are here for a new generation.
2: Now
0: this generation comes with a covenant. We are supposed to be covered first in the blood. And then the rest will follow us.
2: We are here to build the kingdom. Let me tell you, you are going to eat your portion today. Eat it. But this is the... You are eating it for the last time.
0: Sasura bulungi sente za landlord wo.
2: Pay your landlord.
0: Kubanga ajja kuwera obujulizi.
2: Because he is about to witness for you.
0: Ajja bukuwera.
2: He will witness for you.
0: Hallelujah.
2: Hallelujah.
0: Ojja kuwira maso gabanyo gambe sife sife na yeri nye uligwani dechi
2: tibo. You will stand and say it's the name of the Lord to be glorified.
0: Sife sife na ejo tuje wala.
2: Not us, but where you have gotten us from. Endaganunga
0: sikutuse. Kubanga oyingidde mu ndagaano.
2: Because you have entered into the covenant. We don't have gotten a lot. We have gotten the covenant of Jesus. Praise be to the Lord. God speaks that I will make a covenant. The covenant is already made with you. Now in the main service I will talk about deeply the covenant. It's like I was preparing to enter into the covenant. We are going to talk about truly the covenant.
0: Bino byosoma mu Bible, New Agreement, Old Testament, New Testament. Why?
2: Rachi.
0: The kingdom of heaven is a new covenant I'm talking about. Hallelujah.
2: Hallelujah. Praise be to the Lord. Now all each and everything that they did. Now today you are a person. You cannot fit there. Praise be to the Lord. Whatever they did, you are a new person.
0: You are new.
2: Oli mupya. By the fact that you were baptized, you accepted Jesus.
0: They
2: will look for you. You will not be seen nowhere. They will say,
0: hey.
2: Let me tell you, you're born again. Why do they go with wine? You have to come with wine. For us, we believe Jesus, we are a new creature.
0: Hallelujah.
2: Hallelujah. And let me tell you, so in the introduction, people say, they even called demons. So they even
0: poured
2: down. Now those are covenants.
0: They invoke that spirit.
2: If I find you taking wine, alcohol, I just call for you a police.
0: Zimbabwe.
2: I tell you, you were born again. They have certain things.
0: Can you read for these people? Ziri man wagina kumulanga amyusa amazu. Nugalabe mombo zenu. 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
2: This covenant has come to break each and everything.
1: Zaburi agambye.
2: Psalms have told us.
1: Kubanga omutego gombi gukose kutya.
2: Because the snare of the wicked.
1: Omutego gukutukana Yesu.
2: It is broken by with Jesus.
1: Ova muchintu.
2: You get out of something.
1: Polina abana mukubatizibwa ngaba munga basesema.
2: Some people could bend.
1: Ngabe kutuka.
2: Things were broken after baptism.
1: Sera kuliza mizimu ngajogera.
2: I don't normally hear demons. I don't ask them, where are you coming from? Someone said, you have given me out. Truly, you have given me out.
1: So
2: you were married something, it knows that it is broken there and then, and you attain a new life.
1: Hallelujah.
2: Hallelujah. Ladies and gentlemen, we don't normally come to church. No. Tell your neighbor, you don't normally
1: You are in any other covenant.
2: Some people just come to Sunday. Tell them, just normally come
1: no,
2: to church.
1: No, church is our new thing. It's our lifestyle.
2: You know,
1: this part, we are part of what is going on.
2: Tuli chitundu tundu kweche chigena maso.
1: It's life. You don't simply fulfill an obligation of going. No. It is part of us.
2: Totu kiliza mugeno.
1: This is who we are.
2: Che chino chiche tuli.
1: This is what we believe.
2: Chino chetu kiliza.
1: We are the people of a new covenant.
2: Tuli bantu abenda gani.
1: We are in Jesus.
2: Tuli mu Kristu.
1: Yimuka kubigere byo gambe tuli mu Yesu.
2: Stand up on your feet and say, we are in Jesus.
1: Tuli mu Yesu.
2: We are in Jesus.
1: Tuli bapya.
2: We are new.
1: Era tuli bana bakatonda.
2: And we are the children of God.
3: Serving God.
4: Twogera kukuweleza Katonda.
3: In a faithful manner.
4: Mongeri eyo wesigwa.
3: Serving God faithfully.
4: Okuweleza Katonda mwesigwa.
3: Because we are winding a year where our theme is faithful service to the Lord.
4: Kubanga tumalako mwaka tengo mutogwa fegwali nti okuweleza Katonda mwesigwa.
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4: Okuweleza Katonda mwesigwa.
3: Praise the Lord.
4: Yabazibu mukama.
3: But we know that faithful service calls for a transformation.
4: Kubanga tukimanye nti okuweereza Katonda mu bwesigwa kituleetera okukyuka.
3: Because the service the Lord requires is the deeper bottom of the heart of men. That's where we can minister to God.
4: Kubanga obuweereza Katonda bwayagala bwe ku ntobo y'omutima gw'omuntu egyo tusobola okuweereza Katonda.
3: Because we all know that God does not see as we see.
4: Kubanga ffenna tukimanye nti Katonda talaba nga ffe bwe tulaba.
3: He does not receive anyhowly.
4: Tafuna kintu mu ngeri
3: yonna. What touches God has to come from the heart.
4: Ekyo ekikwata Katonda kirina okubanga kivudde ku mutima.
3: That is his biggest concern.
4: Eyo yensonga gya singo kufaako.
3: So some of us,
4: kati abamu kufe,
3: we are very good before people.
4: Tuli balungi nnyo maso g'abantu.
3: And we are appreciated by people.
4: Era abantu bangi batusiima.
3: But deep down in our hearts,
4: naye ate munda mu mitima gyaffe,
3: it's a different story.
4: Bintu bya njawulo nnyo.
3: When the Lord searches your heart,
4: Katonda bw'asalawo okebera omutima gwo,
3: he finds no credits.
4: Taina kyasanga mu kirungi.
3: But when before people you are very appreciated.
4: Naye ate bw'obanga oli mu maaso g'abantu bakusiima ekitenkanika.
3: It is very dangerous.
4: Ekyo kibi nnyo.
3: Being appreciated before people, but again denied before God.
4: Okubeera ng'osiimibwa mu maaso g'abantu naye ate ng'ogobebwa mu maaso ga Katonda.
3: You see, when King Saul saw many people around him.
4: Sawulo bwe yalaba abantu bangi nga bamwetoolodde.
3: They had gathered. They had come to offer sacrifices before God.
4: Bali bazze okuwaayo saddaka mu maaso ga Katonda.
3: So his concern was people.
4: Kati ensonga ye yali ku bantu.
3: Not about God.
4: Si ku Katonda.
3: What he did was right before people.
4: Kye yakola kyali kitufu mu maaso g'abantu.
3: Very disobedient before God.
4: Naye ate nga kya bujeemu mu maaso ga Katonda.
3: So this is why I say.
4: Kati ensonga
3: lwaki you rather not do.
4: Nti obeerawo n'otakola.
3: You rather not start.
4: N'otatandika.
3: For people to appreciate.
4: Olw'abantu okusiima.
3: But when God has denied you.
4: Naye ate nga Katonda akuganye.
3: Rather wait for God's timing.
4: Linda akaseda ka Katonda katufu.
3: Because it is God that you please.
4: Kubanga ye Katonda gwalina okusanyusa.
3: Some of us are men pleasers.
4: Abantu abamu ko ffe tusanyusa abantu.
3: You not please man.
4: Togenda kusanyusa muntu.
3: You will not please. You can please him this year.
4: Osobola okumusanyusa omwaka guno omuntu.
3: Last month.
4: Omwezi oguyise.
3: But not forever.
4: Naye ate si bbanga lyonna.
3: So this is one thing that we need to understand.
4: Ka kino kye kimu ku bintu kye tulina
3: okutegeera. Because our focus is going to heaven.
4: Kubanga ffe tutunulidde kugenda mu ggulu.
3: And to serve God with all our lives.
4: Era n'okuweereza Katonda n'obulamu bwaffe bwonna.
3: So we are in the process of learning to do as how a priest is required to do.
4: Kati tuli mu lugendo olw'okuyiga okukola nga kabona bw'ateekeddwa okukola.
3: Because God makes us priests.
4: Kubanga Katonda atufuula bakabona.
3: That is a word which is in the spirit. By the way, priest is a spiritual word.
4: Kati ekigambo kabona kya mwoyo.
3: It's not a physical word.
4: Si kigambo ekikwatwako.
3: When you talk about a priest,
4: we talk
3: about someone who knows the will of God, the order of service, how to behave before God, and how to usher people in the presence of God. Number two, how to offer sacrifices on behalf of people, and how to plead to God on the side of people,
4: on behalf of people.
3: That is what Moses did.
4: Echo Musa che yakola.
3: Before even the Ten Commandments.
4: Nganama teke kumi tegana ba kujia.
3: He was a priest before God.
4: Yali kabona mumasoga Katonda.
3: So we need to understand.
4: Kati tulino kutegeera.
3: How can we serve this invisible God?
4: Tuinza kuweleza kutia Katonda na atalabika.
3: As much as he's present.
4: Na kubadde ranga wali.
3: Umanyu kuweleza atalabika na inga atewali.
4: Do you know serving an invisible
3: but
4: one is present?
3: You have to take an extra effort.
4: Olina okwongera moko amanyi.
3: To please what you don't see.
4: Okusobola okusanyusa ekyo kyotalaba.
3: To know.
4: Okumanya.
3: What is very hard to even understand.
4: Ekyo ekizibu ennyo ate okutegeera.
3: And also to see.
4: Ate era n'okulaba.
3: What can't be seen.
4: Ekyo kitasobola kulabwa.
3: That is what Moses did.
4: Ekyo Musa
3: kyakola. A formula very complicated.
4: Ngengeri jakolamu ebintu sinyangu.
3: But the Bible says, because Moses saw the invisible.
4: Bible yagamba kubanga Musa yalaba ekitalabika.
3: You know what that means?
4: Omanyi ekyo kyekitegeeza.
3: He even discovered a way.
4: Era n'azuula kubo.
3: Of pleasing God.
4: Eryokusanyusa Katonda.
3: That was very rare in that days.
4: Ekyo kyali tekisangika mu nnaku ezo.
3: So the question here.
4: Kati ekibuzo wano.
3: What shall we do?
4: Ffe tunaakola ki?
3: How can we measure up to this standard?
4: Ffe tulina kutuuka tutya ku ddaala eryo.
3: To be able to serve the invisible.
4: Okusobola okuweereza atalabika.
3: To see the invisible.
4: Okulaba ekitalabika.
3: We have to do something.
4: Tulina okubako kye tukola.
3: This is what Jesus speaks.
4: Kino Yesu kyayogera.
3: In Matthew 7.
4: Matayo musambo.
3: Verse number
4: 21.
3: He says, not everyone who says to me, Lord, Lord, shall enter the kingdom of heaven. But he who does the will of my Father in heaven. You see?
4: Matayo musambu abidi mwemu.
3: Mbuli
4: muntu angamba anti mukama wange, siya li ingiro obwa kabako obwa mugulu. Wabula akola chitange, hali mugulu bya yagala.
3: I want us to think about this scripture.
4: Njagala tulowoze kuchawa andikibwa chino.
3: There is a point of saying, Lord, Lord.
4: Wali wensonge ya kugamba anti mukama wange.
3: After all, the Bible says, whoever shall confess that Jesus is Lord
4: will be saved.
3: But again, amongst they that confess Christ as Lord, there have been attached a condition. Yes, much as they say, Lord, Lord. But not everyone who says. Then what is that?
4: Kati atecho chechi.
3: Meaning,
4: chitegeza.
3: You call him Lord, Lord.
4: Ntimuite nti mukama
3: mukama. But number two.
4: Na yate chokubiri.
3: Very fundamental.
4: Etanga chidabwako.
3: Understand his will.
4: Tegera okwagala kwe.
3: Hallelujah.
4: Amen.
3: Understand his.
4: Tegera okwagala kwe.
3: Not everyone that says Lord, Lord
4: sibuli agamba nti mukama mukama
3: shall enter the kingdom of God.
4: Anayingira obwakabaka bwa Katonda.
3: But only those
4: naye aboboka
3: who understand
4: abategeera
3: who do the will
4: abakola okwagala
3: of God.
5: okwa Katonda.
3: So the question before us,
5: kati akibuuza maso gafe,
3: are we inside the will of God?
5: Tuli munda mukwagala kwa Katonda.
3: Are we doing the will of God?
5: Tukola okwagala kwa Katonda.
3: And what is the will of God?
5: Okwagala kwa Katonda chechi.
3: Because he goes on to say,
5: kubanga yongera na agamba,
3: he says, many will say to me in that day, which day? The coming of the Lord. Because in the coming of the Lord,
5: kubanga mukudda kwa Katonda,
3: even those who died before us shall rise.
5: Naba abafanga tetunaba obajja kuzukizibwa.
3: In fact, bagenda okusoka okuzukira.
5: They will be the first to rise.
3: I don't know how.
5: Nange simanyi batya.
3: Even the Bible says we don't know what will happen to us.
5: Ne Bible egamba nafe tetumanchi natutukako.
3: I said, but when he comes,
5: naye atebwa alijja,
3: we shall change, we shall be like him.
5: Tujja kuchusebwa era tuberenga ye.
3: Paul awandikira Abathessalonians n'abagamba naye abaaso okufa be bagenda okukola ki.
5: Paul wrote to the Thessalonians and tells them that those who first die I will resurrect and we shall also meet him.
3: Naye ku lunaku olwo,
5: but on that day,
3: bangi balyogera,
5: many will speak.
3: Kati ate bino Yesu yabyogera mwenyini.
5: Now these words are said by Jesus himself.
3: Yene enjiri gye yabulira ennaku ssatu.
5: This is the gospel he preached for 3 days.
3: Ekiro n'emisana nga abulira non-stop.
5: Day and night preaching without stopping.
3: Agambe ku lunaku olwo,
5: he says on that day,
3: bangi balijanga bagamba mukama wange mukama wange.
5: Many will come saying, Lord, Lord,
3: have we not prophesied in your name, cast out demons in your name, and done many wonders in your name? Abagobe bizimu bani?
5: Who are those ones that cast demons out?
3: Basamize?
5: Are they sorcerers?
3: Abalagula bani?
5: Those who prophesy, who are they?
3: Prophesy!
5: Balagula!
3: Yes, nangirire nyumba yange.
5: I declare my house.
3: Nangirira umwami.
5: I declare husband,
3: mpito
5: wife. I call upon my riches.
3: Abakolebyo bababachi?
5: Who are those people that do such things?
3: Bebaita mukama waffe mukama.
5: They are the ones that call our Lord Lord.
3: Ababulira enjiri bebani.
5: Who are those that evangelize?
3: Basebo ne banyabo.
5: Ladies and gentlemen,
3: wanwali wakakunta.
5: There is a sieve here.
3: Elena Gamant, and in your name, and done many wonders in your name. Abide musaga, then I will declare to them, I never knew you. Depart from me, you who practice mwabakolebyachi
5: ebyobujemu.
3: Deuteronomy chapter number 28
5: echamateko rokubye sulaya 28
3: okutandikirawo,
5: starting from the first verse,
3: ayogera n'abaisiraeli.
5: He talks to the Israelites,
3: muwe munagonda,
5: that when you obey
3: mukisangagwa mwoyo,
5: then the blessing will be yours.
3: Naye we munajim,
5: but once you disobey
3: munalibwanga ekitala,
5: you will be devoured by the sword.
3: Kubanga akamwaka akatunda,
5: because the mouth of the Lord
3: ekakozekati
5: has said so.
3: Abiyogera mbachi,
5: he talks them to the Israelites,
3: mubana be,
5: in his own children,
3: malonde be,
5: in his chosen ones.
3: Okugonda,
5: obedience,
3: chechimu
5: is one
3: kukukolo kwagala kwa Katonda,
5: of a way of doing God's will.
3: Praise the Lord.
5: Yabazibu mukama echamate ko rokubiri abiri
3: mu abiri munana wasoka. Now it shall come to pass if you diligently obey the voice. Awe wali obuzibu nze bwentukawo nkwamirawo.
5: That's where the problem is. When I reach there, I stand.
3: Kuli kaka ambo kabaita diligently. But the question here is,
5: na ye echibuza no chiri,
3: where is the voice?
5: Edobozi liluyiwa.
3: We see laws.
5: Tulaba mateka.
3: But where is the voice?
5: Na yate edobozi liliwa.
3: Because even today,
5: kubanga nokutu salero,
3: the voice is there.
5: Edobozi weriri.
3: But we have the Bible.
5: Na yate tulina Bible.
3: It takes a mature Christian,
5: chitwala omukristaya abuze,
3: a priest to translate,
5: okusobola okuvunula,
3: and know into the voice.
5: Eteka okuliza mudobozi.
3: Enyukuta najifulamu,
5: then it turns a letter to become.
3: Omanyi bobo noyiga okusoma.
5: If I tell you to learn how to read,
3: there are two guiding principles.
5: Waliwo nonobiri ezinza okuyambako.
3: Oteko okumanya enja tuzane mpunyisa.
5: You should know the vowels and the consonants.
3: Era bozigata zine ekigambo kye zikola mu luzungu, tukiyita silabo.
5: And when you join them, there is a word we call a nyingo.
3: Tovola bafetwana niko okusomanga bane abba. Bane ebe.
5: That was our foundational reading.
3: Praise the Lord.
5: Yebasi benyo mukama.
3: It shall come to pass if you diligently obey the voice of the Lord your God. I told you, and I still tell you, and I will tell you
4: nabagamba era mbagamba era nkyabagamba
5: even next year
4: era n'omwaka ogujja
5: there must be a voice
4: walina okubeerawo eddoboozi
5: that has to speak to you
4: eririna okwogera naawe
5: there must be a transfer
4: walina okubaawo okufuna okujja
5: because you can always read about love
4: kubanga osobola kubanga osoma bulijjo kukwagala
5: love your neighbor
4: yagala muliraano
5: love the Lord your God with all your heart
4: yagala mukama Katonda onomutima gogonna
5: there is no effect
4: naye ate nga
5: you are the same person
4: yegwe muntu omu
5: kyali omu omukambwe omukaawu
4: you are still very bitter
5: okyali omu ayogera
4: alwana
5: aina olutalo mundaayo nga lwemwe luli naye ng'osoma
4: inside of you have a battle but you read
5: nga n'okuyimba oyimba
4: you even sing
5: but no effect in your life
4: naye ate nga tekikoze mu bulamu bwo
5: that means the word of God is void of power in your life
4: kitegeeza nti ekigambo kya Katonda tekirina maanyi mu bulamu bwo
5: toyina gy'osobola kulaga
4: there is nowhere you can go
5: it is taking this word wholesomely
4: kwe kutwala ekigambo
5: it is embracing the word
4: okunywegera ebigambo
5: you begin to ponder
4: notandika okufumiitiriza
5: you begin transmit your life
4: notandika okukitunuza mu bulamu bwo
5: and this word will begin to fit
4: kati ekigambo kino kigenda tandika okutuula
5: into your life
4: mu bulamu
5: bwo because you have given direction to you
4: kubanga okiwadde oludda owadde ekigambo
5: olulituuka
4: when the time comes
5: bwe munanyiikira
4: when you diligently
5: okuulira eddoboozi lya Katonda
4: happen to the voice of the Lord
5: ne mwekuumanga amateeka ge gonna
4: obey all his commandments
5: gemba wadde olwaleero
4: I give you today
5: nti mukama Katonda wammwe
4: that the Lord your God
5: anabagulumizanga waggulu
4: will exalt you
5: okusukuluma amawanga ag'okunsi
4: above all the nations of the earth
5: ekyo kitegeeza bwakabaka
4: now that means the kingdom
5: Bible yatugambye
4: the Bible has told us
5: Yesu yatugula n'omusaayi
4: that Jesus bought us with blood
5: natufuula bakabaka
4: and he made us kings
5: ne bakabona
4: and priests
5: maso ga kitaawe
4: before his father
5: olunyirinja dusoma nnyo paka
4: we shall read that verse until
5: tunalutegeera oba tunalwetamu
4: until we shall understand it and get fed up of it
5: kubikulirwa 5 onyirirwa 10
4: Revelation
5: 5:10
4: he bought us with blood
5: nayo kufuuka
4: but to be transformed
5: yatufuura
4: he transformed us
5: it took time to transform
4: yatwala obudde okufuura
5: fuuka bakabaka
4: to become kings
5: ne bakabona
4: and priests
5: dwachi
4: why
5: tusobola okufugira wamu naye
4: so that we can reign together with him
5: kati yolo abera kabaka wabakabaka
4: now he is the king of kings
5: era omuntu yekakirizibwa okuyita Yesu kabaka
4: and only the person that is allowed to call Jesus king is that king
5: hallelujah
4: amen
5: nokuimanemba yawangula stani egulugosa yekabaka wabakabaka yawangula stani engulugosa yekabaka wabakabaka Yesu si kabaka
4: Jesus is not king.
5: Kabaka wabakabaka.
4: He is the king of kings.
5: Kati gobo tegeera Kristo.
4: Now when you understand Christ,
5: ofuka kabaka.
4: You become a king.
5: Naengo lina kabaka u.
4: But when you have your king.
5: Hallelujah.
4: Amen.
5: Mukama yebazi.
4: Praise be to the Lord.
5: Chitegeza.
4: It means
5: atufula bakabaka.
4: He transforms us to be kings.
5: Eri kitawe.
4: To his father.
5: Kati kan kugambe kino.
4: Now let me tell you this.
5: Abakirizibwa.
4: Those ones who are accepted.
5: Okufuga kunsi kuno.
4: To reign on this world
5: baba bakabaka
4: are the kings
5: muzibati sani atuyiganya
4: do you know why the devil is tormenting us
5: tuyiganya bwakabaka bwe
4: we are tormenting his kingdom
5: you want to get a katonda you dethrone the devil and the atmosphere and the principalities
4: whenever
5: and
4: you understand God satan yobo mujyo
5: uchankalanya kumangu bwakabaka bwakabaka situkao
4: because there is a king that is arising and who is he
5: oyo mugambe tajja
4: tell that you are not to come
5: mutandika wokugeya utandika kuvuma
4: avutandika ebikujjako backbiting and things take you off
5: uchankalanya bwakabaka
4: you are dismantling his kingdom
5: Naitwe basamu kama
4: but we thank the Lord
5: atuwadde byama byo bwakabaka
4: he has given us the mysteries of the kingdom
5: kufuga na ye
4: we are going to reign together with him
5: Duachi.
4: Why
5: kubatu tegede dobozi lye
4: because we've understood his voice
5: e dobozi lye
4: we've understood his voice
5: bwe mune kumange dobozi lya mukama
3: nakugamba nebubikula bayibuli eno togenda disange
4: I told you even they open this bible you won't find the voice
3: nekitwalira omulokolo akuze
4: but it takes to a christian ategedde okuzuula
3: eddoboozi lya katonda mu byawandiikibwa
4: to discover the voice of the lord in the scriptures
3: bwana ba kristo abanaga enyiriri etta
4: that's why the
3: enyiriri yakola ki ennukuta ekola ki
4: that the letter kills
3: ekyogeza ennukuta gifuule mu
4: It means that transform that letter.
3: Omoyo mutukuvu aliokalabike joli.
4: So that the Holy Spirit can be manifested to you.
3: Hallelujah.
4: Amen.
3: Kama yebezo.
4: Praise be to the Lord.
3: The will of God.
4: Okwagala kwa Katonda.
3: So important.
4: Kwa mugaso nyo.
3: Agambi.
4: Yes.
3: Sibuli akola.
4: Not everybody who calls.
3: Sibuli aita.
4: Not everybody
3: mukama,
4: who calls.
3: Mukama mukama.
4: The Lord Lord.
3: Nti akola ki?
4: That will take the kingdom of God.
3: Naye
4: but
3: abo
4: those
3: abakolo kwagala kwa

0: byebimukubiro ebiseera bya Yeremiya byebimukubiro nga bannabbi ab'obulimba bangi.
1: In the time of Jeremiah there came out many false prophets. Whatever he could speak out, so they could dilute it.
0: Hallelujah.
1: Amen. So when Lord saw it, he was afraid. He was afraid.
0: Ani.
1: The Lord.
0: Better ku monitor wali owulire byenjogera bulungi. The Lord can never be afraid. Mukama tasobola kutya. Mukama yebasiwe.
1: Amen.
0: So the Lord was annoyed.
1: Mukama watu natya.
0: Hallelujah. So, when the Lord became annoyed, he rose a mighty nation. This is what I want you to understand. In the days of the existence of the nation of Israel, God let enemies prevail.
1: Katonda naganya abalabe okubeerawo.
0: He never destroyed all their enemies.
1: Teyazikiriza abalabe baawe bonna.
0: There was a very close nation called Syria.
1: Waliwo eggwanga lye bayita Syria.
0: Syria would rise in the days when Israel was not in good terms with God.
1: Syria yagolokokanga Israeli yali mu mbeera nnungi ne Katonda.
0: And every time God wanted to discipline Israel,
1: buli kiseera Katonda we yayagalanga okuzikiriza Israeli,
0: he would arise Syria,
1: yagolokosa Syria,
0: and the king of Syria,
1: ne kabaka wa Syria,
0: to come and persecute the nation of Israel,
1: okujja okuyiganya eggwanga lya Israeli.
0: Hallelujah.
1: Amen.
0: But this time,
1: ne mu kaseera kano,
0: God chosen the nation called Babylon.
1: Katonda nagolokose egwanga libayita Babylon.
0: He made it stronger.
1: Nalifula lyamanyi.
0: Hallelujah.
1: Amen.
0: He made it stronger.
1: Nalifula lyamanyi.
0: And put it in position to come and capture Israel.
1: Nalitekawo okujja okutwala Israel.
0: So, in the days of Jeremiah,
1: mubiro bya Yeremiah,
0: Babylon rose up.
1: Babylon bweto negolokoka.
0: According to the word of God,
1: ngatusinzira ku kigambo kya Katonda.
0: Babylon came and captured Israel.
1: Babylon yajja netwala Israel buwambe.
0: Fought them and overpowered them.
1: Yabalwanise labwoti nebawangula.
0: Killed a number of them.
1: Netta abantu abasinga
0: obungi. And took so many as captives.
1: Netwala abangi okusinga kubera nga abasibe.
0: Hallelujah.
1: Amen.
0: Mukama yebasibe.
1: Praise be to the Lord.
0: Kati njagala owulire wano.
1: I want you to hear this.
0: Musule yana mwebiri.
1: In 42.
0: Katonda leto obubaka.
1: God brings a message unto the children of Israel, but they are in captive.
0: Hallelujah.
1: Amen. In the captive. So they were in the captive. It means even the captive, God remained taking care of the children of Israel. Did not allow them to die. Even though they did not hear him. So in their first time, he sent them for the second message. Amen. The Bible says,
0: if you still abide in this land,
1: if you still abide in this land, which nation?
0: Babylon.
1: Babylon.
0: Hallelujah.
1: Amen. When you become established in this land, in the captive land, I shall keep you from there.
0: Hallelujah.
1: Amen. He was trying to tell them, even though you are in that land, don't pave ways that you may escape. Don't pave way for yourselves to go away. But once you are established in that land, I shall build you.
0: Hallelujah.
1: Amen. I shall build you. I shall build you.
0: Eyomuluganda egamba otya? Onyirwe 10. Bwe mulikiriza okubeera mu nsi eyo, ndibakola ki? Ndibazimba. So sirikola ki? Sirikola ki? Siribaabya.
1: I will not stay here.
0: Hallelujah.
1: Amen.
0: Yesu ayogera n'agamba bw'ati.
1: Jesus says,
0: muli bansi,
1: you are of the
0: muli munsi,
1: you are in the world.
0: Agamba muli bansi muli munsi.
1: You are in the world.
0: Bale maye muli bansi. Muli munsi.
1: You are in the world.
0: Na yete muli bachi.
1: But you don't belong to the world.
0: Kati bwe munakirizo kubera munsi eyo.
1: Once you believe to be in that land.
0: Ndi bazimba.
1: I shall build you.
0: So siri babia.
1: Then I shall not tear you.
0: Hallelujah.
1: Amen.
0: Ekitegeeza,
1: it means
0: kisobokera ddala okubeera mu nsi.
1: It is so possible to be in the world when you are with the Lord.
0: Kisobokera ddala okubeera mu nsi y'obuwambe.
1: So possible to be in the captive land.
0: Nga wetoloddwa.
1: Surrounded.
0: Mu nsi naye nga ngwira.
1: Surrounded in the.
0: Ensi gye tulimu basebo ngwira.
1: So this land that we are in.
0: This is a foreign land. This is not the land of our destiny. It is not a promised land. But it is a land where God has kept us for a while before He returns for us. Hallelujah.
1: Amen.
0: Kisobokera ddala.
1: It is so possible.
0: Okubeera mu nsi eno.
1: To be in this land.
0: Mukama n'akuzimba.
1: Then the Lord builds you.
0: Kisobokera ddala.
1: So possible.
0: Okubeera mu nsi y'obuwambe.
1: To be in a captive land.
0: Mukama n'atakwabya.
1: And the Lord does not tear you.
0: Ate kisoboka.
1: And so possible.
0: Mukama kwabya.
1: For the Lord to tear you.
0: Ng'oli mu nsi eyo.
1: When in that land.
0: Hallelujah.
1: Amen.
0: Mukama yebazibwe.
1: Praise be to the Lord.
0: Abalabe ba Israeli.
1: So then the enemies of Israel.
0: Katonda yabawa amanyo kuwangula ba Israeli.
1: God gives them power to overcome Israel.
0: Basebo ne banyabo.
1: Ladies and gentlemen.
0: Ebimwe bituwangula.
1: Some things that overcome us.
0: Tebijalwa kuba Katonda tali naffe.
1: They don't come because God is not with us.
0: Ne mukama abiganya okujja.
1: Lord allows them to come.
0: Olobuka kanyavu bw'emitima gyaffe.
1: For the strength of our hearts.
0: Sibuli kizibu.
1: Not every problem.
0: Chiveri Satan.
1: That comes from the devil that attacks us.
0: Katonda tashobora kumalako balabi.
1: God can never take all your enemies. You will become so weak. You will become so lazy. And you will slumber. Praise be to the Lord. That's why Jesus says,
0: mbawadde amaanyi okulinnya ku ki?
1: I have given you authority to trample.
0: Gwakuwa amaanyi okuwangula.
1: He gives you power to overcome.
0: Ekitegeeza olutalo olwo lukyaliyo.
1: It means the battle is still on.
0: Naye akuwadde amaanyi okukola ki?
1: But he has given you the power.
0: Abalabe bo baafa.
1: Are all your enemies dead?
0: Eh? Ekifo kiri kimu omutali balabe.
1: It is only one place which has no enemies.
0: Kifo kyekyo. Eh? 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Kati oli muguru oba toli muguru esaawe.
1: Are you in heaven or you are not in heaven?
0: Tekibuzo.
1: The question.
0: Oli muguru oba toli muguru.
1: Are you in heaven?
0: Oliwa. Kati ate tugambye eggulu yetali balabe. Mukama yebazi.
1: Praise be to the Lord.
0: Oli muggulu oba oli mu nsi.
1: Are you in heaven or you are in the world?
0: Oli mu nsi. Toli muggulu.
1: Praise be to the Lord. Ladies and gentlemen, so we are in heaven. We are in the world, but not of the world. It means like this. We are just in the world. But we are of the heaven.
0: Hallelujah.
1: Amen. It means we are coming from somewhere to be in the world. But the heaven, it is in the our hearts, upon our lives. Praise be to the Lord. For you to be in Buganda, it does not make you not to be a lugbala. For you to speak Luganda, it means you are, don't belong to Lila. For this man to speak English does not mean that he is an Englishman. I was with him once last week and told me that we eat rats at our place. We eat it. They put it in the gnats. So you can never take that from me. He is like that. Praise be to the Lord. So in this land of Buganda,
0: Munze nafuna okwesitala ne ngam echi Saddam Dadda nga mukunda bakukusgundi ye kubana jya emugamba sebo ngirirayo ngendo komawo nanyumiza. 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
1: Praise be to the Lord.
0: That means
1: chino chitegeza,
0: we come from somewhere.
1: Tuva ko jituva.
0: Hallelujah.
1: Amen.
0: So because we have identities,
1: olokuba tuina ekitunyonyola,
0: there are some things we don't do. So they look good before other people. We are representatives. Hallelujah.
1: Amen. Praise be to the Lord.
0: So
1: he tells us in that land, once you allow to stay there, you don't belong to that land, but allow to be there. From there I shall build you.
0: Hallelujah.
1: Amen.
0: Mukama yebazibwe.
1: Amen.
0: Basebo ne banyabo.
1: Ladies and gentlemen.
0: Wadde nensisi yaffe.
1: Even though this nation is not ours.
0: Ekisubizo ky'okutusimbira mu nsi.
1: We are having the promises of planting us.
0: Ekitegeeza.
1: It implies.
0: Tulinayo omugabo.
1: We are having our portion.
0: Hallelujah.
1: Amen.
0: Singa tukkiriza okubeerayo. Wulira. Singa tukkiriza okubeerayo.
1: Once we believe to be there.
0: Nenga tusigala tuwuliriza Mukama waffe.
1: And remain obeying our Lord.
0: Singa okubeerayo si ensonga.
1: Being there, it's not the reason.
0: Naye okubeerayo ne tusigala nga tukyakola ki?
1: But to be there when we can.
0: Awo kawe wali enjawulo.
1: So that is the difference.
0: Mukama yebazibwe.
1: Praise be to the Lord.
0: Okubeerayo si ensonga.
1: Being there, it's not the issue.
0: Okubeera mu nsi si ensonga, kiki ekikulu.
1: To be in the world, it's not the issue.
0: Naye bwona kkiriza.
1: But once you believe.
0: Okusigala ng'owuliriza Katonda.
1: And remain listening to the Lord.
0: Mu nsi gy'akuwadde.
1: So in this land that's given you.
0: Agenda kuzimba.
1: It's going to build you.
0: Hallelujah.
1: Amen.
0: I will build you.
1: Ngenda kubazimba.
0: And not pull you down.
1: Era sigenda.
0: I will plant you.
1: Ngenda kubasimba.
0: And not pluck you up.
1: Era sigenda kubayuza.
0: Mukama yebazu.
1: Amen.
0: Ulira Katonda boyejusa. For I repent of the evil that I have done unto you.
1: Nene nyakure chibecho chemba kolideko. 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
0: Kwene nyao.
1: Bejusa.
0: Oli muyamulizungu eyo ya muluganda. Hallelujah.
1: Praise be to the Lord.
0: The Bible says,
1: Atejusa. Once he speaks, fulfills.
0: Ebintu bibiri byakola talimba.
1: He never lies.
0: Ate teyejjusa.
1: And he never regret.
0: Kwekyo kyabeera ayogedde.
1: Upon what he has spoken.
0: Naye kimuleetera okwejjusa.
1: But what makes him to regret?
0: Kwe kubeera nga ekigambo kyayogedde.
1: It's that the word he has spoken out.
0: Abantu bakiwulira.
1: People hear it.
0: N'alyoka abaggyako ekivume kye yabateekako.
1: Then he takes away the reproach he had put on them.
0: Kati awagamba,
1: Then he says,
0: mugonze nnyo nejjusa kiki kye nabateekako.
1: You have been obedient, then I regret what I put on you.
0: Kigambo ki.
1: His word.
0: Kye kimuleetera.
1: Makes him.
0: Okujjawo kye yasooka okukola.
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0: Kubanga alabye recipients.
1: Because he has seen the recipients.
0: And the receptiveness of the hearts of the sons of Israel.
1: N'atunuulira mu ekyo ekiri mu mitima gy'abaana ba Isirayiri.
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0: N'ajjawo kye yasooka okwogera nabo.
1: Then he took away what he had spoken to them first.
0: Hallelujah.
1: Amen.
0: Basebo ne banyabo.
1: Ladies and gentlemen.
0: Wadde mu mateeka Katonda ta.
1: Even though in the law Lord kills.
0: Nebo asanga emitima egibonerede.
1: But if once he comes along with the contrite spirits.
0: Ejo Bible egamba tajigaya.
1: The Bible says he does not allow them.
0: Eberanga sadaka.
1: It's like a sacrifice.
0: Emala nenyuka mu maaso ge.
1: That it becomes sorry before him.
0: Nawuliranga ajjawo byonna bye yali akoze eki.
1: And feel like he takes away all he had done.
0: Hallelujah.
1: Amen.
0: Mukama yebazibwe.
1: Praise be to the Lord.
0: So, ensonga eno kanjimunzike bwenti.
1: Let me wind up this issue like this.
0: Tuli bansi.
1: We are in the world.
0: Tuli munsi.
1: We are in the world.
0: Neche tuli bansi.
1: But we don't belong to the world.
0: Mukama yebazibwe.
1: Praise be to the Lord.
0: Tuli mu bwakabaka bwennyini.
1: We are in the real kingdom.
0: Nenga tutekebwa mu bwakabaka obulala.
1: But put in another kingdom.
0: Hallelujah.
1: Amen.
0: Nakugamenti eguru lyoka.
1: I told you only heaven.
0: Chechifo choke chitali mubachi.
1: It is the only place
0: balabi
1: without enemies.
0: Hallelujah.
1: Amen.
0: Eguru lyoka.
1: Only heaven.
0: Chechifo chitali mubalabi.
1: It is the place without enemies.
0: Kakati omoyo mutukuvu atula mu fe.
1: The Holy Spirit comes and resides in us.
0: Yakakaso bwakabaka bwakatonda mu fe.
1: And she was the kingdom of God in us.
0: Kubanga bwakabaka,
1: because in the kingdom
0: Bible egamba butukirivu sanyu na mirembe moyo mutukuvu. Hallelujah.
1: Amen. Once the Holy Spirit is in us, brings all the ingredients of the kingdom in our lives. It implies in our lives,
0: Bible nge tugambe tutambulirenga mu moyo.
1: When the Bible tells us to walk in the Spirit,
0: tubele mu moyo mutukufu.
1: That we be in the Holy Spirit.
0: Kachitegeza bwe tubeena mu moyo.
1: It means once we in the Spirit,
0: awangula abalabe baffe bonna.
1: He overcomes all our enemies.
0: Mu buli side gye bajjira.
1: So in that land that they come,
0: abalabe mukama tabajjawo.
1: Lord will never take away the enemies.
0: Tubeena mu moyo mutukufu.
1: But once we abide in the Spirit, it means once we in the Spirit,
0: awangula abalabe baffe bonna.
1: He overcomes all our enemies. So in that land that they
0: carry,
1: Lord will never take away the enemies. But once we abide in the Spirit,

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0: Says we are more than victorious.
1: Hallelujah.
0: Amen.
1: Mukama fevazibwe.
0: Praise be to the Lord.
1: So mu mwoyo mutukuvu tubeera bawanguzi.
0: In the Holy Spirit we are conquerors.
1: Naye no mu mubiri ebweru w'omwoyo mutukuvu tetusobola.
0: But in the flesh we cannot.
1: Hallelujah.
0: Amen.
1: Eyo enjawulo.
0: There comes the difference.
1: We tuwangulira we wali woka.
0: It's only in that place that we conquer.
1: Kubanga tuli baana babo.
0: Because we are conquerors.
1: In
0: the name of our Lord Jesus. Ladies and gentlemen, God continued to bring the message to the children of Israel. Even though they were in Babylon. Even though you are in the worst situation, God has a word towards your life, has the words of victory. He says, remain established on the truth, remain walking the Lord, no matter where you are walking from, no matter what you are saying, no matter what is surrounding you, no matter you have
1: less,
0: remain clinging on the Lord. Lord is going to build from there. He's going to plant you. He will not pluck you out. Your enemies will continue to climb. But keep yourself in Him. You are going to become conquerors.
1: Hallelujah.
0: Amen.
1: He speaks
0: these words. Speaks them in Babylon. Praise be to our Lord.
1: Be not afraid of the king of Babylon, of whom you are afraid. Be not afraid of him, says the Lord, for I am with you to save you and to deliver you from his hand.
0: Praise be to the Lord. So in the same book,
1: you'll
0: find the children of Israel went to fight. You find in the whole nation they killed on one person.
1: Kabaka.
0: The king.
1: In fact, na wali mu basse kabaka wetu asoma ruli.
0: Even where we read last time, the king. 21.
1: Bagenda okulwana.
0: So they went to fight.
1: Munsi yonna.
0: In the whole nation.
1: Batamu kabaka ki?
0: They killed only one.
1: Eh? Erinnya lye ani?
0: They killed only him.
1: Kabaka yeka.
0: Only the king.
1: Kubanga kabaka yaleta ngechivume eri nyumba ya Israeli yonna.
0: The king could bring the reproach unto the whole house of the Israel.
1: Ateka tondera yakozesanga bakabaka ne bajje chivume kugwanga lyonna.
0: And God could use the king to take away the reproach from the whole nation.
1: Kabaka yakozesaka katonda yakozesaka kabaka Yosia oba Yosaya.
0: God used King
1: Josiah.
0: And peace came into the whole land. Then King Amon came. He was the first to be there. So then the nation went into the captive. Amen.
1: So Katonda boyagulo kosanga.
0: Whenever the Lord could rise, the enemies of Israel, so they could go to the king.
1: Hallelujah.
0: Amen.
1: Nabuchadnezzar
0: called the king of Israel. And he left the children of Israel. So they gave in it. So they took long. I want to assure you. So they even bear children in that land.
1: Hallelujah.
0: Amen.
1: All these
0: people Daniel we read about. So they were

0: children born in
1: captivity.
0: So they were born in Babylon. But they were children of Israel.
1: Shadrach, Meshach, and Abednego.
0: So they were born in this captive that you read about. But Lord kept them from there. They were so wise. So they feared God. And God excelled them in the captive. Do you think the book of Daniel, we read it in Israel? Daniel came in the captive. And he's shown up in the captive.
1: Hallelujah.
0: Amen.
1: So
0: the men we read in the Bible,
1: Barusi,
0: Luce, all them come into the captive.
1: Mordecai.
0: So this king, he did not belong to Israel. So they were in the captivity. Ladies and gentlemen, even in the captivity, he remains the Lord.
1: Hallelujah.
0: Amen. He keeps you there.
1: And
0: it's like you are not a captive. But Daniel, in chapter 9, as he was looking in the books of the history of Israel, he felt on the promise. After 70 years, I shall deliver you from the Babylon. He said, Lord, this is the time. He went into fasting. He went into intercession. He went into repenting. He repented for all the sins of Israel. The Bible says he went deeper. Prayed the 9, 10, chapter 11. Come chapter 12. The angel came to him.
1: Told
0: him, even though you have not slept, I request you. On the first day, I brought your. But the prince, of Pels, praise be to the Lord. There are men with promises even though they are
1: captive.
0: They remain reading the book. Even us, the world that we are in does not belong to us. You are supposed to be so spiritual to believe that statement. How did you enter into that world? How did you come in it? That you enter into another world when you don't belong to that world. How do you enter into that land? That you become a foreigner when you don't belong to it. So you were born from this world. How can they say that you don't belong there?
2: Bali maye gamba nti tuli bansi. ensonga eri nti twali myoyo mu ggulu eyo ye waffe wano twajjabuzi ne twambazibwa mubiri naye nga tuli myoyo omubiri guno kyovola batufa omwoyo ne guddayo omubiri ne gusigala ano
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3: of the kingdom
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3: nakulonda
4: he chose you
3: nakuteekawo
4: and he put you in place
3: era amaliza akugamba mugende mu nsi yonna
4: he went to tell you go into the whole world
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3: mission ye tuyina enkulu
4: the great mission we have
3: yakugenda kukyusa abantu
4: to go and transform people to bring them into the kingdom
3: hallelujah
4: amen
3: so ebikorwa byo
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3: obulamu bwo
4: your life
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3: nsonge yo tujja kujogera ko lumuwana tujja kujikola ki
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0: to give you a hint
3: Yesu aitibwa mtamani wa Daud
0: Jesus is called the son of David
3: kubango lunyirira Daud lumwajira
0: because the line where David comes
3: lunyirira Mariam
0: that is the line of Mary
3: mama wani
0: the mother of Jesus
3: kati mama ono yawamba nnyo kubanga walina olunyiriri mwava Daudi Katonda alina ebisuubizo byayogera ku nyumba yani
0: God has the promises books about the house of David
3: ku nyumba ya Daudi
0: the house of David
3: kati nyumba ya Yosefu eno
0: so then the house of Joseph
3: teyalina nnyo kiri awo
0: it was not all that considered
3: hallelujah
0: Hallelujah.
3: That means God is a God of identity. He identifies with people.
0: Katonda alaga abantu abanyonyola.
3: Yeah? Abanyonyola. Mukama yebazibu.
0: Praise be to the Lord.
3: So, Yesu okubera nti mtabani wa Daudi.
0: Jesus to be the son of David.
3: Tekyamugana kubeera nga ate mutabani wa Katonda ayatonda eggulu n'ensi.
0: It never took him not to be the son of the God
3: who created him. Okubeera ne kitaffe ali mu ggulu.
0: For us to have our heavenly Father.
3: Tekitegeeza nti tulina taatawo wa ku nsi.
0: It does not mean that you don't have your biological
3: that is,
0: father.
3: That is a dual citizenship.
0: Obeera n'obutuuze bwa mirundi ebiri.
3: That is where the concept is all about.
0: Awo we tusimbya amakanda.
3: Hallelujah.
0: Amen.
3: Mukama
0: yebazibwe. Praise be to the Lord. But ladies and gentlemen.
3: Kazindalo kamaze. 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
0: The Bible says.
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0: praise be to the Lord
3: basebo ne banyabo
0: ladies and gentlemen
3: okubera munsi
0: to be in the world
3: chitegeza
0: it means
3: nti tuina je tuva
0: that we are coming from somewhere
3: hallelujah
0: amen
3: fe bantu feka
0: we are the only people
3: fe feka mu nsi yonna
0: only we in the whole world
3: abalina gye baava
0: that came from somewhere
3: nga tosobola kunnyonnyolayo oba kujjukirayo
0: when you cannot talk more about or remember
3: naye ngaate gye tugenda
0: but we are going from there
3: gye twava
0: where we came from
3: ate gye tugenda
0: it's where we are heading
3: naye ngaate Bible yegamba
0: but the Bible says
3: already gye tuli
0: already we are there
3: fefeka
0: only us
3: olwokukiriza
0: through faith
3: abali mu bwakabaka
0: those in the kingdom
3: nenga tetubulabangako na maso
0: but we have never seen them with our naked eyes
3: ensonga eyo jitegera
0: you are getting that issue
3: woweka
0: only you
3: akiriza
0: that believes
3: joli mu bwakabaka
0: you are in the kingdom
3: ngobulira
0: you just
3: nenga tobulabangana
0: maso feel it but you have never seen it
3: Bible we tugambira nti twawe webyama
0: so that's where the Bible says we were given the secrets
3: erensi ntufu kutuita abachi abasiru siru
0: and the world is ready to call us the foolish
3: because we are believing
0: kubanga tukiriza
3: without seeing
0: ngate tulabye
3: that is faith
0: okukweba yitokukiriza
3: kamalizo runyiriro no
0: let me wind up with this first
3: Bible igambye bwet
0: the Bible says like this
3: if you still abide in this land
0: we munasigala nga mukyali mu museero nja kubazimba why is it that the Bible says nti we munabesigala nga
3: mukyali
0: it comes by saying once you believe to be in this land so this is the secret believe and just stay there but don't become I'm going to build you
3: on a condition that you still identify with me don't follow the gods of that land don't do as the people in the land so you were in Babylon you
0: were
3: Israelites therefore behave remain and stay connected to me even when you are in that fallen land when you are in that fallen land
0: once you believe to be in that land I'm
3: going
0: to build you
3: hallelujah
0: hallelujah
3: in other words be in that land but be so peculiar
0: kwe kubera ngoli musajjo wenja ulenyo
3: be what
0: owenja ulo
3: kogere kwa muzungu akagamba ako be peculiar
0: mubere banjawulo
3: not identify with anything in it
0: temwefananyiriza na kintu kiri munseyo
3: era ngenda bakuma
0: so I'm going to keep you
3: ngenda bazimba
0: I'm going to build you
3: ngenda basimba
0: I'm going to plant you
3: so sigenda basigukurura
0: yet I will not plank you
3: basebone banyabo
0: ladies and gentlemen
3: agenda okwesigukurura munse eno
0: someone who will pluck himself from this land
3: sikatonda
0: is not God
3: kubanga tayogera ne yejusa
0: he never speaks and regrets one speaks never lie
3: hallelujah
0: amen praise be to our Lord. Praise to be our Lord. Let me wind up with this issue.
3: And I will show, verse 12. Okay, be not afraid of the king of Babylon. What? Temutia kabaka we Babylon. O yogwe mutia. Of whom you are afraid. But be not afraid of him. Hallelujah.
0: Amen. So in this world, there are kings that rule. In this world, there are kings that rule. Give me kings that rule in this world. We have the king, the mammon. Leadership. Amen. In this world, there is the king of secular.
3: Yesu agamba bwati.
0: That's why Jesus says like this.
3: Muno munsi mwe muli.
0: In this world that you are in.
3: Temusobola kuweleza bakatonda bameka.
0: You can never serve two masters.
3: Tosobola kuwelezani.
0: You can never serve mammon.
3: Hallelujah.
0: Hallelujah.
3: Kati noyo katonda wa sente temumutia.
0: So don't fear that king of
3: Atenga money. Atenga Bible gamba manyi mukoze mutia. Mumutia. Na ye mba gamba temukola chi?
0: I tell you, don't fear him.
3: Temumutia.
0: Do not fear him.
3: Duachi, ngenda kube wa muna mwe.
0: I'm going to be together with you.
3: Ngenda kula chi? Be not afraid of the king of Babylon, of whom you are afraid. Be not afraid of him, says the Lord. For I am with you to save you and to deliver you from his. Hallelujah.
0: Amen. I'm going to be with you. I'm going to be with you. To save you from his hands.
3: Omoyo mutukuvu agamba otyo Yesu ayogera atya. Siri kolachi, siri baleka.
0: I shall never leave you.
3: Era ngenda basindikira omubeezi akolachi.
0: I'm going to.
3: Sigenda baleka ngaba mulekwa.
0: I'm not going to leave you like orphans.
3: Owulira amaanyi gaffe we gali.
0: Do you see where our power is?
3: Amaanyi gaffe gali mu kukkiriza bigambo Yesu byayogera.
0: Our power is in believing the words that Jesus said.
3: Siri baleka.
0: I shall never leave you.
3: Paka okutuuka ku nkomero yaki.
0: Until the end of this world. Even though there are very many kings of the world, I'm not going to leave you. Many things that can afraid you. So there is a king called poverty. And there is another king of wealth. Many people worship them. But we are having a promise. So they are not going to afraid us. We are going to overcome them in the name of
3: Hallelujah.
0: Jesus.
3: But if you say, we will not dwell in the land, neither obey the voice of the Lord your God. We will not do what? We will not dwell in the land, neither obey the voice of the Lord your God. Saying, no, but we will go into the land of Egypt, where we shall see no war, nor hear the sound of the trumpet, nor have hunger or bread there. We will dread. Bigambo benji nyo wano.
0: Very many words here.
3: Benji nyo.
0: Very many.
3: Echitufu wano. Nabi wamu kama yali achayogera.
0: So the prophet of the Lord was still speaking.
3: Musule yana mwesa torusoka.
0: 43:1. Whatever he said, so they
3: kati kusubira mukama agenda kola chi.
0: What is the Lord going to do?
3: Ai omutima gwa mazoguiwa.
0: He has poured all his heart.
3: Hallelujah.
0: Amen.
3: Naye abantu bagambi ebigambo babikubiddewo nagamba nedda.
0: For us, we shall go to Israel. And the word of the Lord is,
3: do not go by the way you came.
0: How did you come to enter into the church? You came to repent the sins. You came to receive the everlasting life. Now we can never go to Egypt. It's where you came from. So that's how our songs could work out.
3: Dala dala siri dayo, siri danyuma, siri danyuma, siri danyuma, ngena maso, waliyo kukaba. Nenyimbezi sebo ba, nakuzimu tezi chakola.
0: Those songs, they are no longer working nowadays.
3: Hallelujah.
0: Amen.
3: Emisiri tewadika.
0: It's not good to go back to Egypt.
1: era Katonda bagamba temuddayo gye mwava mubeere wano.
0: God tells them, don't go back, remain here.
1: Mukama yebazibwe.
0: Praise be to the Lord.
1: Mukama yebazibwe.
0: Praise be to the Lord.
1: Lwaki?
0: Why?
1: Yali yagala basimba.
0: He wanted to plant them.
1: Yali yagala kufuna chifo, point of contact.
0: He wanted to get a point of contact.
1: So that he can deal with it.
0: Asobola kukola wamu nabo.
1: Hallelujah.
0: Amen.
1: Basebo ne banyabo.
0: Ladies and gentlemen.
1: Ngabo nayogerako emabega.
0: As I said one time back, when the Lord is to work with you, He first plants you. He never works with people who are aganaga. He wants to plant you. He wants to establish you that He can deal with you. That's the old sermon. Even David said these words. He took me from the mud clay and planted me on the rock. He put a song on my heart. A song of worship.
1: Hallelujah.
0: Amen.
1: Katonda.
0: Our Lord
1: wants
0: to establish us in this world that we are. Where he goes to come and meet us, coming for the second time. He will never take those who are not strong. He will take those who take care of the positions.
1: Hallelujah.
0: Amen. He's going to take those coming from the mud clay.